0: folks. It's Tim McGraw.
1: Hey, this is Alan Jackson.
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3: 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We only play the songs that can be called legendary. Country 600, CJWW.

0: Country 600 CJWW, they're going to be in town next week for the CCMAs. That's Tim and the Glory Boys. If I Go Missing and Dwight Yoakam, Turn It On, Turn It Up, and Turn Me Loose. Glad you got us turned on tonight. I'm Jason Lee. Thanks for hanging out. Ella Langley for you this hour. Tyler Joe Miller on the way. And maybe you're one of those people that has some free time next week and want to rub elbows with some of the big names and the industry people in Canadian country music. A chance for you to volunteer. More on that later. Ronnie Millsap for you. Some legendary country right after this.
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0: Country 600 CJWW Saskatoon's original country music radio station. Jason Aldean, Big Green Tractor, George Burge and Luke Bryan in there, Ride, Ride, Ride, and classic Ronnie Millsap, She Keeps the Home Fires Burning. We're getting close to that time of the year. You know, with the late spring and all those string of storms that just came one after the other, every week we got hit with another storm. So summer felt like it was late getting here, and you're thinking, well, you know, when September rolls around, maybe we can have a hot September. Maybe it extends into mid-October just to extend that summer a little bit. Looking at the forecast, you might want to throw some wood in the fire and stoke it up this weekend. We're talking an overnight low of plus one on Saturday night into Sunday. So that's a little bit chillier than it should be, I would say. Hopefully, once we get through this cooler weather in the forecast, we find some more summertime heat before we're done with the season anyway. We need it because we need the sun out, need some drying to happen, we need the farmers to get back in the field. Forecast details anytime you need them at CJWWradio.com. But one thing about the fall season, pumpkin spice is back. Oh, yeah. And you know what? Even here at the office with the SAS Coffee Distributors, I went to this coffee machine to see what was there. They got it loaded up. They're ready to go with pumpkin spice. They are not disappointing.
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10: The Environment Canada forecast for Saskatoon and area. A few clouds tonight, wind southwest 20 kilometers per hour, a low of 12. A mix of sun and cloud tomorrow with a very slight chance of showers late in the afternoon. Wind south gusting to 40 kilometers an hour, becoming northwest gusting to 50 near noon, a high of 19. 19. For Thursday night, a few clouds, wind west gusting to 50 kilometers per hour, a low of 8, a mix of sun and cloud for Friday, and a high of 17. For the Prince Albert region, a few clouds tonight, wind southwest 20 kilometers per hour, a low of 12. Tomorrow, mainly cloudy with a 60% chance of showers late in the morning and in the afternoon. There is the risk of a thunderstorm late in the afternoon. Wind west gusting to 50 kilometers per hour, a high of 19. A few clouds Thursday night, wind west gusting to 50 kilometers per hour, a low of 9. Friday, a mix of sun and cloud with a slight chance of showers and a high of 13.
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1: 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Saskatchewan Premier and NDP comment on latest U.S. trade tariffs. Prince Albert man wins $44 million Lotto 649 jackpot. And 2026 Weather Network fall forecast says fall will be pleasant and extended.
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0: Country 600 CJWW Saskatoon under the influence. Tyler Joe Miller from Saskatchewan's most listened to radio station. Last time I spoke with Tyler Joe Miller, it was back in July. We got talking about the CCMA Awards in September in Saskatoon. Hard to believe they're coming up next weekend already, just a week and a half away. But, you know, next Tuesday is the kickoff to Country Music Week. And the stars don't just show up for the awards show. They're involved with a lot of different events throughout Country Music Week. And they're still looking for volunteers for Country Music Week. So if you got some spare time and want to be around the country music and around the people, and you never know who you're going to bump into, but they need some hands, they need some volunteers. If you like country music, what a great way to be a part of it all. You can, and that's whether you have time for a shift or a few shifts throughout the week, but you can apply now to be a volunteer for Country Music Week. We got the link that you can click on. 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
0: I'm Steve Chisholm, and here's the 411. 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

0: Country 600 CJWW on a Wednesday evening. There's one from Taylor Bell, Life We're Living. And Mark Chestnut, I just wanted you to know. Well, sure hope the Summerfield Harvest crew enjoyed the Vantage Ag meal in the field out near Allen today. We had Ben Brooks and Jackson Emery delivering a great meal from the Asian Garden Restaurant. We're going to reload and check in with Smiley's tomorrow, pick up some food off Circle Drive, and head out towards our next meal in the field winner. And we're headed in the Prude home direction. That'll be Ben and Jackson again in the ZaxBuilding.com Country Connection. So to our winners out in Prude home, if I'm not mistaken, Kendra and myself took a meal in the field delivery out to the Prude home area last year. So Prude home's been a lucky area to win that meal in the field. We'll be back on the road with meal in the field number 4 with Vantage Ag and CJWW.
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5: The Environment Canada forecast for Saskatoon and area. A few clouds tonight, wind southwest 20 kilometers per hour, a low of 12. A mix of sun and cloud tomorrow with a very slight chance of showers late in the afternoon. Wind south gusting to 40 kilometers an hour, becoming northwest gusting to 50 near noon, a high of 19. For Thursday night, a few clouds, wind west gusting to 50 kilometers per hour, a low of 8. A mix of sun and cloud for Friday, and a high of 17. For the Prince Albert region, a few clouds tonight, wind southwest 20 kilometers per hour, a low of 12. Tomorrow, mainly cloudy with a 60% chance of showers late in the morning and in the afternoon. There is the risk of a thunderstorm late in the afternoon. Wind west gusting to 50 kilometers per hour, a high of 19. A few clouds Thursday night, wind west gusting to 50 kilometers per hour, a low of 9. Friday, a mix of sun and cloud with a slight chance of showers and a high of 13.
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1: The Environment Canada forecast for Saskatoon and area. A few clouds tonight, wind southwest 20 kilometers per hour, a low of 12. A mix of sun and cloud tomorrow with a very slight chance of showers late in the afternoon. Wind south gusting to 40 kilometers an hour, becoming northwest gusting to 50 near noon, a high of 19. For Thursday night, a few clouds, wind west gusting to 50 kilometers per hour, a low of 8. A mix of sun and cloud for Friday, and a high of 17. For the Prince Albert region, a few clouds tonight, wind southwest 20 kilometers per hour, a low of 12. Tomorrow, mainly cloudy with a 60% chance of showers late in the morning and in the afternoon. There is the risk of a thunderstorm late in the afternoon. Wind west gusting to 50 kilometers per hour, a high of 19. A few clouds Thursday night, wind west gusting to 50 kilometers per hour, a low of 9. Friday, a mix of sun and cloud with a slight chance of showers and a high of 13.
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1: Country 600 CJWW. That's all I ask. I just want my horse back. That is the latest from Cody Johnson. And if that doesn't scream country music, I'm not sure what does. Keith Urban, Somebody Like You, we're after 7 o'clock. I'm Jason Lee.

0: Thanks for making this a part of your night tonight. I got Morgan Wallen for you. Leroy Parnell on the way. And one from the legendary, the one and only Dolly Parton, coming up for you in just a few minutes.
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0: Country 600 CJWW. Remember that one from Dolly Parton? That was a single for her at Country Radio back in 1989. It's called Yellow Roses. One thing about Dolly is she was so busy. She had a lot of different irons in the fire. She had her hands on everything. And she had a great team surrounding her as well. But unfortunately, the one thing Dolly won't be able to see is the opening of her brand new Nashville hotel. And for you Dolly Parton fans, next time you go to Nashville, you gotta, whether you stay there or not, you at least gotta check it out. All right. Her brand new Storyteller Hotel and Life of Many Colors Museum will open up on September 29th in Nashville. It features 245 rooms with two live performance venues, and the third floor of that hotel houses a museum dedicated to Dolly's life and her musical career. So when you visit that museum, you will experience an interactive tour that is narrated by Dolly Parton herself. That's what I mean. If you, even if you don't stay at the hotel when you visit Nashville next, you at least got to check out the museum. And it was pretty cool then before losing Dolly. It means that much more now, experiencing that when you go to Nashville. And CJWW is giving you a chance to get down to Nashville at the end of October. We're not staying there, but feel free to visit the Bamford Bash with CJWW. 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
5: The Environment Canada forecast for Saskatoon and area. A few clouds tonight, wind southwest 20 kilometers per hour, a low of 12. A mix of sun and cloud tomorrow with a very slight chance of showers late in the afternoon. Wind south gusting to 40 kilometers an hour, becoming northwest gusting to 50 near noon, a high of 19. For Thursday night, a few clouds, wind west gusting to 50 kilometers per hour, a low of 8. A mix of sun and cloud for Friday, and a high of 17. For the Prince Albert region, a few clouds tonight, wind southwest 20 kilometers per hour, a low of 12. Tomorrow, mainly cloudy with a 60% chance of showers late in the morning and in the afternoon. There is the risk of a thunderstorm late in the afternoon. Wind west gusting to 50 kilometers per hour, a high of 19. A few clouds Thursday night, wind west gusting to 50 kilometers per hour, a low of 9. Friday, a mix of sun and cloud with a slight chance of showers and a high of 13.
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1: 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Saskatchewan Premier and NDP comment on latest U.S. trade tariffs. Prince Albert Man wins $44 million Lotto 649 jackpot. And 2026 Weather Network fall forecast says fall will be pleasant and extended.
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0: 600 CJWW lies. It's Morgan Wallen for you tonight. Aaron Perchette in there. Plus Paul Brandt and Luke Combs, Be By You. Hey, where you want to be on Friday morning is downtown Saskatoon, right in between the River Landing Towers in the courtyard there, for a pancake breakfast presented by Cameco. 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Kids Sport, Saskatoon. We chatted with Braxton Lawrence from Kids Sport this afternoon. 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

0: Country 600 CJWW Saskatoon Love Hate Love. That is Owen Rigling and Leroy Parnell with a tender moment on your home for Saskatoon Blades Hockey. We got another game for you on Saturday night. Saturday from Sasktel Center, it'll be the final preseason game for the Saskatoon Blades. They're going to face off against the Regina Pats, 7 o'clock. Les will be on the air Saturday at 6:45 with the Cutting Edge pregame show, and after that, it's down to real business. Following Saturday's game, we will have every single home and away game for the regular season of the Saskatoon Blades season. They live right here on CJWW.
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8: The Environment Canada forecast for Saskatoon and area. A few clouds tonight, wind southwest 20 kilometers per hour, a low of 12. A mix of sun and cloud tomorrow with a very slight chance of showers late in the afternoon. Wind south gusting to 40 kilometers an hour, becoming northwest gusting to 50 near noon, a high of 19. For Thursday night, a few clouds, wind west gusting to 50 kilometers per hour, a low of 8. A mix of sun and cloud for Friday and a high of 17. For the Prince Albert region, a few clouds tonight, wind southwest 20 kilometers per hour, a low of 12. Tomorrow, mainly cloudy with a 60% chance of showers late in the morning and in the afternoon. There is the risk of a thunderstorm late in the afternoon. Wind west gusting to 50 kilometers per hour, a high of 19. A few clouds Thursday night, wind west gusting to 50 kilometers per hour, a low of 9. Friday, a mix of sun and cloud with a slight chance of showers and a high of 13.
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1: The Environment Canada forecast for Saskatoon and area. A few clouds tonight, wind southwest 20 kilometers per hour, a low of 12. A mix of sun and cloud tomorrow with a very slight chance of showers late in the afternoon. Wind south gusting to 40 kilometers an hour, becoming northwest gusting to 50 near noon, a high of 19. For Thursday night, a few clouds, wind west gusting to 50 kilometers per hour, a low of 8. A mix of sun and cloud for Friday, and a high of 17. For the Prince Albert region, a few clouds tonight, wind southwest 20 kilometers per hour, a low of 12. Tomorrow, mainly cloudy with a 60% chance of showers late in the morning and in the afternoon. There is the risk of a thunderstorm late in the afternoon. Wind west gusting to 50 kilometers per hour, a high of 19. A few clouds Thursday night, wind west gusting to 50 kilometers per hour, a low of 9. Friday, a mix of sun and cloud with a slight chance of showers and a high of 13.
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Country 600 CJWW Saskatoon. It's Brett Kissel. He will be on stage next Thursday night at the CCMA Legends Show.

0: presented by Sega Rewards. That's going to be a great concert. I mean, you're talking about trailblazers of country music, stars on the rise, and current country stars. So joining Brett Kissel, Tennille Arts, the Hunter Brothers, Patricia Conroy, George Fox, among others. What I can tell you about the Legends show is tickets are limited, number one. 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Because my guess is by the time that Legends show rolls around, people will be looking for tickets because they're going to be few and far between. So they're available now. Get them while you can. Dierks Bentley off the top. I'm Jason Lee. I got Kyle McKerney for you this hour. John Barry coming up. And in just a little bit, hang on for Mary Chapin Carpenter.
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0: Country 600 CJWW, it can't happen to me. That is Charlie Major. 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If you've been bidding in the past and you keep getting outbid, here might be the problem. Because instead of increasing your bid by, you know, $50, maybe you're increasing your bid by $10. So somebody's looking at that saying, no big deal, I'll just throw in another 20 and get it. So, you know, when you put your bid down, you know, instead of just barely raising the next bid, you know, put a good bid in and maybe scare people away that way. And then you're going to get a great item at a solid deal. And we have over 400 items that we are auctioning off. You can get everything from a maple five-piece hide dining set from Abode Crafted Wood Furnishings in Saskatoon. There's also a server console that's available, or a swivel barrel chair from Abode. They have a few other items that we're auctioning off from Abode as well, like a rustic TV stand or a cabinet. So check it out. We also, from Braithwaite's Upholstery, we have a pair of seat heaters. You know it's around the corner. You know it's coming. You get the seat heaters at a good deal now, and when the cold weather hits, you are ready. We also have a gift certificate from Marine Master in Saskatoon that you can bid on. And a massage chair from World of Spas. That and many more items waiting for you. Just a click away. CJWWradio.com. 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
5: The Environment Canada forecast for Saskatoon and area. A few clouds tonight, wind southwest 20 kilometers per hour, a low of 12. A mix of sun and cloud tomorrow with a very slight chance of showers late in the afternoon. Wind south gusting to 40 kilometers an hour, becoming northwest gusting to 50 near noon, a high of 19. For Thursday night, a few clouds, wind west gusting to 50 kilometers per hour, a low of 8. A mix of sun and cloud for Friday, and a high of 17. For the Prince Albert region, a few clouds tonight, wind southwest 20 kilometers per hour, a low of 12. Tomorrow, mainly cloudy with a 60% chance of showers late in the morning and in the afternoon. There is the risk of a thunderstorm late in the afternoon. Wind west gusting to 50 kilometers per hour, a high of 19. A few clouds Thursday night, wind west gusting to 50 kilometers per hour, a low of 9. Friday, a mix of sun and cloud with a slight chance of showers and a high of 13.
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Country 600 CJWW. Travis Tritt, T-R-O-U-B-L-E, hanging out with Jason Lee on a Wednesday night. How's the scale looking for you these days? Research shows that it's this time of the year we probably weigh as little right now as we will all year. Kind of in that valley between Labor Day cookouts and Halloween candy binges. Kyle McCurdy for you tonight. Looking in the rear view with Country 600 CJWW Saskatoon.

0: 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It's Tim McGraw.
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0: Country 600 CJWW. We're heading to Nashville with that guy at the end of October as he makes his Grand Ole Opry debut. It'll be the Bamford Bash, which is sold out. The only way to get onto the plane is to win a pair of tickets right here with CJWW, the station that gives away more to more people more often. That's Gord Bamford, all about her. It's next week we give away that getaway to Nashville. 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Just got to sing us something, you know, like Ben Brooks did.
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0: Catch us on the road, scan the QR code, and take a selfie with the trailer for your chance to win. 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

0: Country 600 CJWW, Matt Johnner, too young for growing up. The weekend can't come quick enough with the Banjo Bowl set for Saturday afternoon in Winnipeg, the Riders and Bombers, following a great and epic Labor Day Classic. It was a tremendous game. The atmosphere at Mosaic Stadium was incredible. But looking at Saturday, the CFL has a quadruple header lined up, so football all day long. The Riders-Bombers rematch is game number two of that quadruple header. Riders did pretty good. Lots of pressure on Zach Collaros and, you know, a limited Brady Oliveira to, what, 30 yards rushing? Very few yards rushing, and considering the amount of carries he had, he didn't get that far. Great run defense for the green and white. So they got to, you know, iron a few wrinkles out. They had a chance to beat the Bombers without overtime. That's the past, though. Got to refocus for Saturday's game. And then following the game against the Bombers in the Banjo Bowl, the Riders will have a week off. And Riders quarterback Trevor Harris is going to take some time to come to Saskatoon for a charity gala on September 18th with the Sask Knights of Columbus Charitable Foundation. And I had Harvey Granitirian earlier today. He was telling us that tickets are available, both individual tickets and table of eight for corporate or a group of people. But he said they're around 95% sold out for this September 18th event with Trevor Harris. So there's food. You're supporting a great cause. Hear Trevor Harris's story. If you're looking at getting tickets to that event, you better act quickly. Make a plan fast before it is sold out. And we have more details on that event with Trevor Harris on our Facebook fan page. You can also hear that interview with Harvey, and all the details about the event. It's available for you now under the blog section at cjwwradio.com. We got sunshine in the forecast. The sunshine's free. Tennille Towns is next.
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6: The Environment Canada forecast for Saskatoon and area. A few clouds tonight, wind southwest 20 kilometers per hour, a low of 12. A mix of sun and cloud tomorrow with a very slight chance of showers late in the afternoon. Wind south gusting to 40 kilometers an hour, becoming northwest gusting to 50 near noon, a high of 19. For Thursday night, a few clouds, wind west gusting to 50 kilometers per hour, a low of 8. A mix of sun and cloud for Friday, and a high of 17. For the Prince Albert region, a few clouds tonight, wind southwest 20 kilometers per hour, a low of 12. Tomorrow, mainly mainly cloudy with a 60% chance of showers late in the morning and in the afternoon. There is the risk of a thunderstorm late in the afternoon. Wind west gusting to 50 kilometers per hour, a high of 19. A few clouds Thursday night, wind west gusting to 50 kilometers per hour, a low of 9. Friday, a mix of sun and cloud with a slight chance of showers and a high of 13.
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6: The Environment Canada forecast for Saskatoon and area. A few clouds tonight, wind southwest 20 kilometers per hour, a low of 12. A mix of sun and cloud tomorrow with a very slight chance of showers late in the afternoon. Wind south gusting to 40 kilometers an hour, becoming northwest gusting to 50 near noon, a high of 19. For Thursday night, a few clouds, wind west gusting to 50 kilometers per hour, a low of 8. A mix of sun and cloud for Friday, and a high of 17. For the Prince Albert region, a few clouds tonight, wind southwest 20 kilometers per hour, a low of 12. Tomorrow, mainly cloudy with a 60% chance of showers late in the morning and in the afternoon. There is the risk of a thunderstorm late in the afternoon. Wind west gusting to 50 kilometers per hour, a high of 19. A few clouds Thursday night, wind west gusting to 50 kilometers per hour, a low of 9. Friday, a mix of sun and cloud with a slight chance of showers and a high of 13.
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0: 600 CJWW, Rokenville, Saskatchewan's Jess Moskaluk and Last Rodeo. Jess is a five-time CCMA Award winner, including three straight Female Artist of the Year wins in 2014, 15, and 16. And watch for Jess. She will be performing at this year's CCMA Awards right here in Saskatoon next Saturday night. If you want to volunteer for the CCMAs and Country Music Week, we've got more details coming up in just a few minutes. Sawyer Brown, thank God for you. I'm Jason Lee. Thanks for hanging out tonight. Brad Paisley for you this hour. Alabama's on the way, and one from Lainey Wilson next.
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1: Country 600 CJWW, Tim and the Glory Boys. They will be a big part of Country Music Week. That one's called Without a Prayer. Hey, remember the CCMAs need some volunteers. 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We posted that link earlier this afternoon. So check it out, apply now, and get ready to have some fun during Country Music Week in Saskatoon next week.
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3: The Environment Canada forecast for Saskatoon and area. A few clouds tonight, wind southwest 20 kilometers per hour, a low of 12. A mix of sun and cloud tomorrow with a very slight chance of showers late in the afternoon. Wind south gusting to 40 kilometers an hour, becoming northwest gusting to 50 near noon, a high of 19. For Thursday night, a few clouds, wind west gusting to 50 kilometers per hour, a low of 8. A mix of sun and cloud for Friday, and a high of 17. For the Prince Albert region, a few clouds tonight, wind southwest 20 kilometers per hour, a low of 12. Tomorrow, mainly cloudy with a 60% chance of showers late in the morning and in the afternoon. There is the risk of a thunderstorm late in the afternoon. Wind west gusting to 50 kilometers per hour, a high of 19. A few clouds Thursday night, wind west gusting to 50 kilometers per hour, a low of 9. Friday, a mix of sun and cloud with a slight chance of showers and a high of 13.
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800-600 CJWW. Great to have the NFL season back. Kicked off tonight. That's Brad Paisley and She's Everything. Little Don Williams for you.

0: Country 600 CJWW playing Saskatoon's greatest country music, like that one right there from Ella Langley, Be Her, and Don Williams, Living on Tulsa Time. Saskatoon Hilltops are taking a 3-1 record on the road to Regina against the Thunder this weekend. The Thunder sport a record of 4-0. We got a battle of the two top teams this weekend. That game will be on Saturday night at 7 o'clock. Your chance to predict the score and win an oil change from OK Tire. So sometime between now and kickoff Saturday night, go to the win tab at cjwwradio.com and click on the OK Tire giveaway. And that's where you enter the information, including the score for the Hilltops, the score for the Regina Thunder. And then once we know the final score Monday morning with the Moo Crew, Ben Brooks is going to sift through them all and see who has the closest guess. That person will win an oil change from OK Tire. Guess the Hilltop score with OK Tire and CJWW.
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0: Country 600 CJWW. Tate Shrevers waiting on his headlights. Alabama, take a little trip. I'm taking a trip out of here, homeward bound for the night. Ben Brooks and the Moo Crew get you started bright and early tomorrow morning. Lots of winning, lots of fun as always. I'll check in with you again on a Thursday afternoon. So take care. We'll talk to you then. I'm going to wrap up my show, my part of the day, with Cody Johnson and The Fall on CJWW. Good night.
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12: The Environment Canada forecast for Saskatoon and area. A few clouds tonight, wind southwest 20 kilometers per hour, a low of 12. A mix of sun and cloud tomorrow with a very slight chance of showers late in the afternoon. Wind south gusting to 40 kilometers an hour, becoming northwest gusting to 50 near noon, a high of 19. For Thursday night, a few clouds, wind west gusting to 50 kilometers per hour, a low of 8. A mix of sun and cloud for Friday and a high of 17. For the Prince Albert region, a few clouds tonight, wind southwest 20 kilometers per hour, a low of 12. Tomorrow, mainly cloudy with a 60% chance of showers late in the morning and in the afternoon. There is the risk of a thunderstorm late in the afternoon. Wind west gusting to 50 kilometers per hour, a high of 19. A few clouds Thursday night, wind west gusting to 50 kilometers per hour, a low of 9. Friday, a mix of sun and cloud with a slight chance of showers and a high of 13.
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2: The Environment Canada forecast for Saskatoon and area. A few clouds tonight, wind southwest 20 kilometers per hour, a low of 12. A mix of sun and cloud tomorrow with a very slight chance of showers late in the afternoon. Wind south gusting to 40 kilometers an hour, becoming northwest gusting to 50 near noon, a high of 19. For Thursday night, a few clouds, wind west gusting to 50 kilometers per hour, a low of 8. A mix of sun and cloud for Friday and a high of 17. For the Prince Albert region, a few clouds tonight, wind southwest 20 kilometers per hour, a low of 12. Tomorrow, mainly cloudy with a 60% chance of showers late in the morning and in the afternoon. There is the risk of a thunderstorm late in the afternoon. Wind west gusting to 50 kilometers per hour, a high of 19. A few clouds Thursday night, wind west gusting to 50 kilometers per hour, a low of 9. Friday, a mix of sun and cloud with a slight chance of showers and a high of 13.
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5: The Environment Canada forecast for Saskatoon and area. A few clouds tonight, wind southwest 20 kilometers per hour, a low of 12. A mix of sun and cloud tomorrow with a very slight chance of showers late in the afternoon. Wind south gusting to 40 kilometers an hour, becoming northwest gusting to 50 near noon, a high of 19. For Thursday night, a few clouds, wind west gusting to 50 kilometers per hour, a low of 8. A mix of sun and cloud for Friday and a high of 17. For the Prince Albert region, a few clouds tonight, wind southwest 20 kilometers per hour, a low of 12. Tomorrow, mainly cloudy with a 60% chance of showers late in the morning and in the afternoon. There is the risk of a thunderstorm late in the afternoon. Wind west gusting to 50 kilometers per hour, a high of 19. A few clouds Thursday night, wind west gusting to 50 kilometers per hour, a low of 9. Friday, a mix of sun and cloud with a slight chance of showers and a high of 13.
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0: CJWW is excited to welcome country music's biggest night in Saskatoon. 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
5: The Environment Canada forecast for Saskatoon and area. A few clouds tonight, wind southwest 20 kilometers per hour, a low of 12. A mix of sun and cloud tomorrow with a very slight chance of showers late in the afternoon. Wind south gusting to 40 kilometers an hour, becoming northwest gusting to 50 near noon, a high of 19. For Thursday night, a few clouds, wind west gusting to 50 kilometers per hour, a low of 8. A mix of sun and cloud for Friday, and a high of 17. For the Prince Albert region, a few clouds tonight, wind southwest 20 kilometers per hour, a low of 12. Tomorrow, mainly cloudy with a 60% chance of showers late in the morning and in the afternoon. There is the risk of a thunderstorm late in the afternoon. Wind west gusting to 50 kilometers per hour, a high of 19. A few clouds Thursday night, wind west gusting to 50 kilometers per hour, a low of 9. Friday, a mix of sun and cloud with a slight chance of showers and a high of 13.
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4: The Environment Canada forecast for Saskatoon and area. A few clouds tonight, wind southwest 20 kilometers per hour, a low of 12. A mix of sun and cloud tomorrow with a very slight chance of showers late in the afternoon. Wind south gusting to 40 kilometers an hour, becoming northwest gusting to 50 near noon, a high of 19. For Thursday night, a few clouds, wind west gusting to 50 kilometers per hour, a low of 8. A mix of sun and cloud for Friday and a high of 17. For the Prince Albert region, a few clouds tonight, wind southwest 20 kilometers per hour, a low of 12. Tomorrow, mainly cloudy with a 60% chance of showers late in the morning and in the afternoon. There is the risk of a thunderstorm late in the afternoon. Wind west gusting to 50 kilometers per hour, a high of 19. A few clouds Thursday night, wind west gusting to 50 kilometers per hour, a low of 9. Friday, a mix of sun and cloud with a slight chance of showers and a high of 13.
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2: 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We pay cash rewards of up to $2,000 for information that leads to an arrest. 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
4: The Environment Canada forecast for Saskatoon and area. A few clouds tonight, wind southwest 20 kilometers per hour, a low of 12. A mix of sun and cloud tomorrow with a very slight chance of showers late in the afternoon. Wind south gusting to 40 kilometers an hour, becoming northwest gusting to 50 near noon, a high of 19. For Thursday night, a few clouds, wind west gusting to 50 kilometers per hour, a low of 8. A mix of sun and cloud for Friday and a high of 17. For the Prince Albert region, a few clouds tonight, wind southwest 20 kilometers per hour, a low of 12. Tomorrow, mainly cloudy with a 60% chance of showers late in the morning and in the afternoon. There is the risk of a thunderstorm late in the afternoon. Wind west gusting to 50 kilometers per hour, a high of 19. A few clouds Thursday night, wind west gusting to 50 kilometers per hour, a low of 9. Friday, a mix of sun and cloud with a slight chance of showers and a high of 13.
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1: I'm Steve Chisholm, and here's the 411. 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

0: The Environment Canada forecast for Saskatoon and area. A few clouds tonight, wind southwest 20 kilometers per hour, a low of 12. A mix of sun and cloud tomorrow with a very slight chance of showers late in the afternoon. Wind south gusting to 40 kilometers an hour, becoming northwest gusting to 50 near noon, a high of 19. For Thursday night, a few clouds, wind west gusting to 50 kilometers per hour, a low of 8. A mix of sun and cloud for Friday, and a high of 17. For the Prince Albert region, a few clouds tonight, wind southwest 20 kilometers per hour, a low of 12. Tomorrow, mainly cloudy with a 60% chance of showers late in the morning and in the afternoon. There is the risk of a thunderstorm late in the afternoon. Wind west gusting to 50 kilometers per hour, a high of 19. A few clouds Thursday night, wind west gusting to 50 kilometers per hour, a low of 9. Friday, a mix of sun and cloud with a slight chance of showers and a high of 13.
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8: After a quarter century, Jimmy Kimmel Live is reportedly coming to an end. Kimmel's current deal is expected to wrap up in May of 2027, ending a run that began way back in 2003. Disney says any changes at ABC are about restructuring and costs rather than Kimmel's political battles. And we apparently have a new James Bond. Screenwriter Steven Knight says the next 007 has been officially chosen, and he already knows who it is, but he's not telling us. The speculation right now is heavily centered on Slow Horses star Jack Lowden. But we know there's a Bond. We just don't know who's ordering the martini yet. But there you go. That is your Hollywood Minute today, brought to you by Heinrich's Jewelry.
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4: After a quarter century, Jimmy Kimmel Live is reportedly coming to an end. Kimmel's current deal is expected to wrap up in May of 2027, ending a run that began way back in 2003. Disney says any changes at ABC are about restructuring and costs rather than Kimmel's political battles. And we apparently have a new James Bond. Screenwriter Steven Knight says the next 007 has been officially chosen, and he already knows who it is, but he's not telling us. The speculation right now is heavily centered on Slow Horses star Jack Lowden. But we know there's a Bond. We just don't know who's ordering the martini yet. But there you go. That is your Hollywood Minute today. 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
15: After a quarter century, Jimmy Kimmel Live is reportedly coming to an end. Kimmel's current deal is expected to wrap up in May of 2027, ending a run that began way back in 2003. Disney says any changes at ABC are about restructuring and costs rather than Kimmel's political battles. And we apparently have a new James Bond. Screenwriter Steven Knight says the next 007 has been officially chosen, and he already knows who it is, but he's not telling us. The speculation right now is heavily centered on Slow Horses star Jack Lowden, but we know there's a Bond, we just don't know who's ordering the martini yet. But there you go. That is your Hollywood Minute today, brought to you by Heinrich's Jewelry.
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5: After a quarter century, Jimmy Kimmel Live is reportedly coming to an end. Kimmel's current deal is expected to wrap up in May of 2027, ending a run that began way back in 2003. Disney says any changes at ABC are about restructuring and costs rather than Kimmel's political battles. And we apparently have a new James Bond. Screenwriter Steven Knight says the next 007 has been officially chosen, and he already knows who it is, but he's not telling us. The speculation right now is heavily centered on Slow Horses star Jack Lowden. But we know there's a Bond. We just don't know who's ordering the martini yet. But there you go. That is your Hollywood Minute today, brought to you by Heinrich's Jewelry.
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Here's another CJWW hit from the legendary country court's Wall of Fame.

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8: After a quarter century, Jimmy Kimmel Live is reportedly coming to an end. Kimmel's current deal is expected to wrap up in May of 2027, ending a run that began way back in 2003. Disney says any changes at ABC are about restructuring and costs rather than Kimmel's political battles. And we apparently have a new James Bond. Screenwriter Steven Knight says the next 007 has been officially chosen, and he already knows who it is, but he's not telling us. The speculation right now is heavily centered on Slow Horses star Jack Lowden. But we know there's a Bond. We just don't know who's ordering the martini yet. But there you go. That is your Hollywood Minute today. 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

0: keeping you company the best way we know how. 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
1: After a quarter century, Jimmy Kimmel Live is reportedly coming to an end. Kimmel's current deal is expected to wrap up in May of 2027, ending a run that began way back in 2003. Disney says any changes at ABC are about restructuring and costs rather than Kimmel's political battles. And we apparently have a new James Bond. Screenwriter Steven Knight says the next 007 has been officially chosen, and he already knows who it is, but he's not telling us. The speculation right now is heavily centered on Slow Horses star Jack Lowden. But we know there's a Bond. We just don't know who's ordering the martini yet. But there you go. That is your Hollywood Minute today. 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

0: Haven't got enough of all your favorites? 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
6: After a quarter century, Jimmy Kimmel Live is reportedly coming to an end. Kimmel's current deal is expected to wrap up in May of 2027, ending a run that began way back in 2003. Disney says any changes at ABC are about restructuring and costs rather than Kimmel's political battles. And we apparently have a new James Bond. Screenwriter Steven Knight says the next 007 has been officially chosen, and he already knows who it is, but he's not telling us. The speculation right now is heavily centered on Slow Horses star Jack Lowden, but we know there's a Bond, we just don't know who's ordering the martini yet. But there you go. That is your Hollywood Minute today, brought to you by Heinrich's Jewelry.
7: In 5, 4, 3.
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12: After a quarter century, Jimmy Kimmel Live is reportedly coming to an end. Kimmel's current deal is expected to wrap up in May of 2027, ending a run that began way back in 2003. Disney says any changes at ABC are about restructuring and costs rather than Kimmel's political battles. And we apparently have a new James Bond. Screenwriter Steven Knight says the next 007 has been officially chosen, and he already knows who it is, but he's not telling us. The speculation right now is heavily centered on Slow Horses star Jack Lowden. But we know there's a Bond. We just don't know who's ordering the martini yet. But there you go. That is your Hollywood Minute today. Brought to you by Heinrichs Jewelry.
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6: After a quarter century, Jimmy Kimmel Live is reportedly coming to an end. Kimmel's current deal is expected to wrap up in May of 2027, ending a run that began way back in 2003. Disney says any changes at ABC are about restructuring and costs rather than Kimmel's political battles. And we apparently have a new James Bond. Screenwriter Steven Knight says the next 007 has been officially chosen, and he already knows who it is, but he's not telling us. The speculation right now is heavily centered on Slow Horses star Jack Lowden. But we know there's a Bond. We just don't know who's ordering the martini yet. But there you go. That is your Hollywood Minute today. 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
2: After a quarter century, Jimmy Kimmel Live is reportedly coming to an end. Kimmel's current deal is expected to wrap up in May of 2027, ending a run that began way back in 2003. Disney says any changes at ABC are about restructuring and costs rather than Kimmel's political battles. And we apparently have a new James Bond. Screenwriter Steven Knight says the next 007 has been officially chosen, and he already knows who it is, but he's not telling us. The speculation right now is heavily centered on Slow Horses star Jack Lowden. But we know there's a Bond. We just don't know who's ordering the martini yet. But there you go. That is your Hollywood Minute today, brought to you by Heinrich's Jewelry.
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It's that legendary new song scent. Playing tomorrow's legends today. CJWW.

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6: After a quarter century, Jimmy Kimmel Live is reportedly coming to an end. Kimmel's current deal is expected to wrap up in May of 2027, ending a run that began way back in 2003. Disney says any changes at ABC are about restructuring and costs rather than Kimmel's political battles. And we apparently have a new James Bond. Screenwriter Steven Knight says the next 007 has been officially chosen. And he already knows who it is, but he's not telling us. The speculation right now is heavily centered on Slow Horses star Jack Lowden. But we know there's a Bond, we just don't know who's ordering the martini yet. But there you go. That is your Hollywood Minute today, brought to you by Heinrichs Jewelry.
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0: from the CJWW Newsroom, bringing you Saskatchewan's news first. Here's what's happening.
1: Good morning. It's 6 o'clock. I'm Kara Miller. The Weather Network has released its 2026 fall outlook, and it sounds like good news for Canadians. Meteorologist Rachel Modestino says it's supposed to be a warmer, longer fall than usual. She explains that Saskatoon's daytime highs will be between 5 and 8 degrees above normal this October, with typical winter weather not settling in until December, hopefully. However, she says there will be some minor interruptions in this weather. For example, in Saskatoon, lows of only plus 1 are expected this Saturday. Saskatchewan farm equipment manufacturers are watching the changing U.S.-Canada trade landscape with plenty of concern. Tariffs, counter-tariffs, and now more U.S. tariffs are being examined by Degelman Industries in Regina. This is CEO and President Blair Flavelle.
2: We buy a lot of parts that come back and forth through the border. We have the luxury of having a facility in North Dakota. So, you know, what we try and do is manufacture in the U.S. and in Canada where we didn't have to worry about that a few years ago. We'd do it wherever it made economic sense. So now what you have to do is just evaluate what the tariffs are going to do, and we have people doing that all the time. It's a big task because it's changing all the time.
1: Flavelle estimates that 45 to 50% of Degelman Industries products are purchased south of the border. The new Blue Fridays campaign is helping to shed some light on prostate cancer in Saskatchewan. The campaign was launched by Prostate Cancer Support Saskatoon, the Cancer Foundation of Saskatchewan, and Bit Service Company, and encourages people to wear blue on Fridays to support the cause. 1 in 8 Canadian men are diagnosed with prostate cancer in their lifetime, with 840 of those men diagnosed in Saskatchewan each year. Proceeds from donations go towards funding equipment for prostate cancer and helping to support those with the disease. And a $20 bill sitting in Doug Putland's pocket ended up turning into a $44 million check. The Prince Albert man was on his way to a Saskatchewan Rough Riders game last month when he bought the 6.49 tickets at the Rostron Co-op. Putland says if he didn't have the 20, he would have never bought the ticket. He says the number one priority is helping the people he loves the most.
3: Well, the money ain't going to go very far because I got 3 daughters, and that explains itself. And I got 9 grandchildren. The hope is that they are never, ever going to experience having scholarship debts and or schooling debts and stuff like that, and give them a start in life that everybody deserves and not many get.
1: Putland also plans to honor a cousin who recently passed away, calling him his best friend. The plan is to fix up ball diamonds in his hometown and name them in his honor. I'm Kira Miller, CJWW News.
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1: This is your Environment Canada weather forecast for Saskatoon area. Today, a mix of sun and cloud with a slight chance of showers. Winds south, gusting to 50, high 19. Tonight, partly cloudy, slight chance of showers continues. Wind west, gusting 50, low 8. Friday, a mix of sun and cloud with a 60% chance of showers in the afternoon. Wind west, gusting to 60, high 17. And at night, cloudy periods, low plus 2. Saturday, sunny, high of 15. For the Prince Albert region, today mainly cloudy with a 60% chance of showers and risk of a thunderstorm. Wind becoming west, gusting 50, high 19. Tonight partly cloudy, same chance of showers sticks around, so does that wind, low 9. Tomorrow increasing cloud early in the morning, 60% chance of showers in the afternoon. Wind northwest, gusting 60, high 14. At night, cloudy periods, low plus 5. And Saturday, a mix of sun and cloud, high of 12.
4: Temperatures around the province, Swatris 9, 10 in Regina and Humboldt, 11 Kindersley, 13 Rosetown, Meadow Lake, Hudson Bay and Swift Current, 14 Wynyard, Melfort, Moose Jaw and Lloydminster, 15 in Spiritwood, Outlook, Nipwin and Waskasoo, and 17 in LaRonge. The Battlefords are cloudy and 14, Prince Albert cloudy and 14, and in Saskatoon mostly cloudy. Winds are south at 14 kilometers an hour and sitting at 13 degrees.
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4: The Banjo Bowl is the highlight match of a quadruple header CFL Saturday. Good morning, I'm Gregor. The Saskatchewan Roughriders were right back to practice with some familiar faces returning. Receiver Keon Schaefer-Baker was back, helmet and jersey on. On day one's injury report for the green and white, KSV was listed as a limited participant, though, but running back AJ Ouellette was full. Now, despite the Labor Day weekend classic win, Coach May says there's still room to get better.
7: There's definitely plays in situations where we got to get better. The goal for us is to be even better this week. And it's not just defense, it's just as a team.
4: Elsewhere, Saskatchewan Huskies dropped five spots in the U Sports national rankings after losing their season opener to Manitoba this past Saturday. The Dogs entered that game as the top team in Canada West, third ranked in the country, but they're now the eighth ranked Huskies. They host unranked Calgary, who won their opening game last weekend, Friday night, 7 o'clock at Griffith Stadium. Homecoming week continues. There's games with men's and women's soccer as well. NFL, Seattle Seahawks intercepted Drake May three times in the fourth quarter. They beat the New England Patriots 13-10 in last night's Super Bowl rematch. MLB, the Blue Jays complete a grueling 9 games in as many days road trip. It's a 2-0 loss to the Athletics. That leaves them still a game behind Cleveland for the final AL wildcard spot. The Guardians lost on the night as well. Finally, hockey. The Saskatoon Blades are in PA tonight. Veteran Kasdan Matthews says this group's already bonding.
8: All the boys are already close. Some of these guys we didn't even know before, and now we're a tight group already, and it's just keeps going forward from there.
4: First face-off from the Art Hauser Center is 7 o'clock. And finally, one of the prides of Kelvington, Saskatchewan, former NHL coach and longtime analyst Barry Melrose passed away yesterday at the age of 70. For all the Major League scores and more, go to cjwwradio.com.
0: 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It's the Moo Crew with Ben Brooks on CJWW.

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2: It's George Straits in Blue Clear Sky on Country 600 CJWW. And it's Ben Brooks joining you this morning. It's a bit of a cooler day today. A slight chance of showers out there. 19 degrees for a high. Prince Albert has a good chance of showers and storms later on this afternoon and a high of 19 today. Just looking ahead to our lows here coming up Friday and Saturday night, especially in Saskatoon. +2 tomorrow night. And +1 on Saturday night. Yeah, it's definitely starting to feel like fall is settling in for sure. And we still got a lot of crop to get off, you know? I mean, we got to heat things up a little bit out there. But anyway, great to have you along with me this morning. I got tunes on the way from the James Barker Band. Of course, those guys are going to be hosting the CCMA Awards show coming up next weekend over at Sastel Center. So we'll hear from them in a moment. We got Ella Langley and Morgan Wallen in there too. And also, we know who the multi-millionaire is right here in Saskatchewan. We're going to talk about it in just a bit here on CJWW.
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0: Ella Langley and Morgan Wallen, I Can't Love You Anymore on CJWW. Well, we finally know who Saskatchewan's newest multimillionaire is. And this story might convince you to check your pockets before heading to a Rider game, as Doug Putland of Prince Albert has claimed the $44 million Lotto 649 gold ball jackpot from the August 8th draw. He bought that winning ticket at the co-op in Rosthern while he was on his way to a Rider game, decked out in full Rider gear, including a green beard to go along with it. And he says he happened to have a $20 bill in his pocket, so he decided to buy a ticket, and says if that 20 hadn't been there, he never would have bought it. Well, he eventually checked the ticket. At first, he thought he won $44,000, then $440,000, until the cashier pointed out, no, there's a few more extra zeros there. So Doug says his first priority is helping his kids and putting money towards his grandkids' education. Also planning for a big family trip to Hawaii. Wants to fix up some ball diamonds in honor of his late cousin. And he's already bought himself a new truck. But yeah, $44 million. All because of a $20 bill in his pocket on the way to a Rider game. That might be the luckiest pregame pit stop in Saskatchewan history right there for sure. And found out that the Rosthern Co-op is going to be having some big celebrations coming up here. I believe they're on Saturday. You might want to give that co-op a call and see what's going on there. Just tell them that, hey, you heard on the radio that there's a big party coming up this weekend, and they'll tell you more. But yeah, pretty fantastic, and congratulations to you, Doug.
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6: WW Weather.
0: All right, that forecast today, we've got a mix of sun and cloud and a slight chance of showers a little later on. It's a high of 19 today. Slight chance of showers again tonight. Dipping down to a low of 8, so we got a good chance of showers tomorrow and a high of 17. And then on Saturday, it's sunny and 15. Prince Albert, a good chance of showers and storms. High of 19 today. It's a good chance of showers and storms tonight and a low of 9. Good chance of showers tomorrow and 14. And into Saturday, a mix of sun and cloud and 12 degrees. Hotspots LaRange at 16. Coldest is Kindersley at 9. Battlefords are cloudy and 14. Prince Albert, mostly cloudy and 14. And Saskatoon, mostly cloudy. South wind at 18, sitting at 13 degrees.

0: the CJWW Newsroom, bringing you Saskatchewan's news first. Here's what's happening.
1: Good morning. It's 6:30. I'm Kira Miller. Premier Scott Moe has issued a written response to the latest round of U.S. tariffs placed on Canadian products. Moe says these new tariffs will have relatively little net impact on Saskatchewan, indicating about 94% of Saskatchewan's exports still remain tariff-free. However, Premier Moe admits some Saskatchewan businesses and workers have been disproportionately affected, facing market disruptions, high costs, and lost opportunities through no fault of their own. He says the goal continues to be 100% tariff-free exports because tariffs hurt businesses, workers and families on both sides of the border. The Weather Network has released its 2026 fall outlook, and it sounds like some pretty good news. Meteorologist Rachel Modestino says it's supposed to be a warmer, longer fall than usual. She explains that Saskatoon's daytime highs will be between 5 and 8 degrees above normal this October, with typical winter weather not settling in until December, hopefully. However, she says there will be some minor interruptions in this balmy fall weather. For example, in Saskatoon, lows of only plus 1 are expected this weekend. The Canada-U.S. tariff war is having a variety of impacts on Saskatchewan-based companies, such as Degelman Industries near Regina. Blair Flavelle is the president and CEO of Degelman Industries.
2: It can change weekly or monthly. What we do, we've got some long lead time items that our procurement team orders in, and do they have a 10% tariff? Do they have a 50% tariff? We have to plan our pricing. And our customers need to make those decisions. And they, once we take an order, we don't want to go back to a customer and say, hey, your price went up. So it's difficult. And customers not knowing what's coming around the bend is, hey, maybe we can wait.
1: Just under half of Degelman's sales go to the United States. And a Prince Albert man is the winner of the $44 million grand prize in the Lotto 649 gold ball draw back on August 8th. Doug Putland purchased the ticket at the Rostern Co-op while traveling to a Saskatchewan Rough Rider game. Putland said he had a $20 bill in his pocket and he wouldn't have bought the ticket if the $20 wasn't there. He describes how he learned about winning that much money.
3: So I scanned it a second time and I thought, well, maybe it's $440. So then I took it to the girl and she said, you got to sign it first. So then I signed it and she went and put it in there and it basically blew up the whole system and put it in lockdown. And then she brought the ticket and started counting the zeros with her pen. And that's when I dropped the F-bomb and said, holy smokes, this is crazy.
1: Putland says his number one priority is to help his kids and put money away for his grandchildren's education. He also plans on fixing up ball diamonds in his hometown and naming them in honor of his cousin, who just passed away. I'm Kira Miller, CJWW News.
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1: This is your Environment Canada weather forecast for Saskatoon and area. Today, a mix of sun and cloud with a slight chance of showers. Winds south, gusting to 50, high 19. Tonight, partly cloudy, slight chance of showers continues. Wind west, gusting 50, low 8. Friday, a mix of sun and cloud with a 60% chance of showers in the afternoon. Wind west, gusting to 60, high 17. And at night, cloudy periods, low plus 2. Saturday, sunny, high of 15. For the Prince Albert region, today mainly cloudy with a 60% chance of showers and risk of a thunderstorm. Wind becoming west, gusting 50, high 19. Tonight partly cloudy, same chance of showers sticks around, so does that wind, low 9. Tomorrow increasing cloud early in the morning, 60% chance of showers in the afternoon. Wind northwest, gusting 60, high 14. At night, cloudy periods, low plus 5. And Saturday, a mix of sun and cloud, high of 12.
4: Temperatures around the province, 9 in Kindersley and Watrous, 10 Regina, 11 in Humboldt, 12 in Rosetown and Wynyard, 13 in Meadow Lake, Hudson Bay, Swift Current, Moose Jaw and Lloyd Minster, 14 in Spiritwood, Melfort, Nipawin and Waskasu, 15 in Outlook, 16 LaRonge. The Battlefords are cloudy in 14, Prince Albert mostly cloudy in 14, and in Saskatoon mostly cloudy, south wind at 18 kilometers an hour, sitting at 13 degrees.
0: Out here, the land doesn't give in easy. But when Saskatchewan homeowners want tough turf that fights back, they call the name that stands tall. Tough Turf Growers. Tough Turf is ready for a showdown with whatever you put in front of it. This is turf that has your back. Grown on heavy dirt soil, engineered with deep, rugged roots to handle Saskatchewan's toughest weather. Tough Turf Growers. Tough land. Meet tougher turf.
4: Good morning, I'm Gregor. It's a Saskatoon Blades preseason game day. Just two games to go yet. Tonight in PA, Saturday night they're home to Regina before the regular season gets underway late next week. One of the vets for this team, Kasdan Matthews, talked about this team's goals as well as his own.
5: We're looking like a good team, and if we keep going forward from how we're playing, I think we'll have a great year.
6: For you personally, what's the goal?
5: I think just being consistent the whole year and being the best of myself every single game.
4: Game time for Saskatoon and the Raiders tonight, 7 o'clock from the Art Hauser. To football, Keon Schaefer-Baker teased that he may be transitioning from sideline cheerleader to starting receiver again for the Saskatchewan Rough Riders. However, in the end, KSB was considered to be a limited participant as the Green and White began preparing for Saturday's Banjo Bowl rematch in Winnipeg. Another limited participant, veteran offensive tackle Jamarcus Hadrick, has a hip issue. A non-participant was former Saskatchewan Husky stand-up Daniel Weeb. The Canadian receiver on the day one injury report has a head injury. The short week ends tomorrow. Closed practice, but Coach Mace did take time before that to salute Trevor Harris, who passed Doug Flutie this weekend. He lands on the top 10 all-time CFL QBs for yards.
7: How that guy prepares, not only mentally but physically during the season, during the offseason, it's a reap-what-you-sow kind of business. And that he's active in everything that he does.
4: Okay, now south of the border, Seattle raised their championship banner, showed off their Super Bowl rings in the hopes of a repeat, and started the NFL season off last night with a Super Bowl rematch 13-10 win over New England. Today, the league goes to Australia for its global showcase. It's the 49ers and Rams. It's also Huskies homecoming week here as well. First of two meetings over the next 3 weeks that will undoubtedly determine who finishes first in the PFC. It's Saturday night in Regina, 4-0 Thunder. Welcome the 3-1 Saskatoon Hilltops. The return matchup will be 2 weeks later on the 26th. Sixth at SMF Field. MLB, Jays lose to the Athletics, but good news, Cleveland also lost on the night, so they're still a game behind in the AL wildcard race. Just 15 games to go. Finally, tennis, Canada's Gabriela Dabrowski falls in U.S. Open's women's doubles semifinals. For all the major league scores and more, go to cjwwradio.com.
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0: That's Brooks and Dunn and Brand New Man on Country 600 CJWW. And it's time to fire up our Country Music Insider this morning. It's Ben Brooks with you today. And Eric Church has some new music arriving. He's officially releasing On the Road, and that's coming out later on today. And it's a song that you might recognize because Church first debuted this back in 2023. He wrote it looking back on his years of touring, the places he's been, the musical heroes who inspired him, and life spent out on the road. Well, we're learning a little more about why Dolly Parton kept her battle with cancer so private. Her sister, Stella Parton, appeared on CBS Mornings yesterday and said Dolly didn't want her fans or even much of her family worrying about her. Stella said only those closest to Dolly knew what she was really going through, and adding that Dolly simply didn't want to see people sad. Meanwhile, there's been a surge of interest in Dolly's former home in California. The current owner says they've received what he calls a tsunami of calls from potential buyers since her passing. And it's a big day for country music. Nominees for the 60th annual CMA Awards are going to be announced today. Lainey Wilson is back to host for a third straight year, with the awards coming up November the 18th at Bridgestone Arena in Nashville. And Ella Langley can officially claim the Song of the Summer, as Billboard has named Choosing Texas its Country Song of the Summer. And Ella actually has two of the top three. Her follow-up, Be Her, coming in at number three. And number two was Taylor Swift, I Knew It, I Knew You. And there you go. That is your Country Music Insider today.
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0: That's Tyler Joe Miller and Under the Influence on CJWW. Pretty pumped that he's going to be rolling through with the CCMA Award Show coming up next weekend over at Sastel Center. Performance from him coming up as well, too. It's going to be a good one. All right, let's fire up our Moo Crew comedy this morning. Now, it's been kind of a weird year for tornado warnings around Saskatchewan, for sure. I think we're like into the 30s or maybe even the 40s now for how many tornadoes and funnel clouds were spotted around the province. But Dusty Slay has some funny observations about what he's heard on the radio with tornado warnings.
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2: I was listening to the radio, and they were telling us what to do during this tornado warning based on what kind of house you live in, right? They were like, if you live in a house with a basement, go into the basement. If you live in a house without a basement, go into a bathroom or a small room. And they were like, if you live in a trailer park, we want you to go to a neighbor's house or go outside and lay down in the ditch. That's the real news. They're like, listen, we don't know what to tell you. They're like, yeah, I know it's raining out there, and that ditch is going to be full of water. Just get down in it. I like that they think that there's a ditch located next to every trailer park. Like it just comes with it, you know? Part of the trailer park amenities. Every trailer park gets their own tornado ditch.
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0: Hey, I'm Ben Brooks, and it's time for your 411. 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

0: from the CJWW Newsroom, bringing you Saskatchewan's news first. Here's what's happening.
1: Good morning. It's 13 degrees at 7 o'clock. I'm Kira Miller. Coming up, Premier Moe says Saskatchewan industries are largely exempt from Trump's tariffs, but Regina-based Degelman Industries begs to differ. In sports, some rider vets return to the team ahead of the Banjo Bowl, and the NFL season is now underway. And in agribiz, 28% of the crop is combined in Manitoba, and the new Saskatchewan numbers will be out later this morning. If you see news where you're at, call us at 244-1925. Premier Scott Moe has issued a written response to the latest round of U.S. tariffs placed on Canadian products. Moe says these new U.S. tariffs will have relatively little net impact on Saskatchewan. He indicates about 94% of Saskatchewan exports remain tariff-free. However, Moe admits that some Saskatchewan businesses and workers have been disproportionately affected, facing market disruptions, high costs, and lost opportunities through no fault of their own. He says the goal continues to be 100% tariff-free exports because tariffs hurt businesses, workers, and families on both sides of the border. Here's one of those disproportionately affected industries now. The Canada-U.S. tariff war is having a variety of impacts on Saskatchewan-based companies such as Degelman Industries near Regina. Blair Flavelle is the president and CEO.
2: It can change weekly or monthly. What we do, we've got some long lead time items that our procurement team orders in, and do they have a 10% tariff? Do they have a 50% tariff? We have to plan our pricing. And our customers need to make those decisions. And they, once we take an order, we don't want to go back to a customer and say, hey, your price went up. So it's difficult. And customers not knowing what's coming around the bend is, hey, maybe we can wait.
1: Just under half of Degelman's sales go to the United States. The El Niño weather pattern Canada is experiencing this year is ramping up to be one of the strongest ones on record. The Weather Network released its 2026 fall outlook yesterday. This is meteorologist Rachel Modestino.
3: El Niño is here. It's not only here, but it's strengthening, and it is expected to strengthen to near record that we've ever recorded.
1: This means that average daytime temps will be higher than normal this fall, and the start of winter weather might be prolonged until at least December. In Saskatoon, temps will be between 5 and 8 degrees above normal this October. Modestino says the, quote, exceptional El Niño exists this year despite the way El Niños are measured changing recently. This comes after the baseline for what used to be considered normal was raised due to climate change. And Doug Putland from Prince Albert is Saskatchewan's newest multimillionaire. He was recognized yesterday afternoon at a news conference in Saskatoon hosted by Sask Lotteries. Putland purchased the winning 649 ticket for the August 8th draw while on his way to Regina to attend a Saskatchewan Rough Riders game. He was a regular lottery player for many years, but recently had taken a break until buying the winning ticket while stopping for gas at the Rostron Co-op.
4: It was starting to get to be a little bit tight in the old bank account because we're on fixed income as seniors, and so for 4 weeks I hadn't bought, and as luck would have it, I had a $20 bill in my pocket the day that I bought the ticket, and Sandra was coming in to pay for the gas, so I bought this lottery ticket, and this, as luck would have it, this is where we are now.
1: In addition to the $44 million check, Putland also received a signed jersey from the Saskatchewan Rough Riders. Putland has already bought a new truck and is planning vacations and setting aside some money for his 9 grandchildren's educations. I'm Kira Miller, CJWW News.
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1: This is your Environment Canada weather forecast for Saskatoon area. Today, a mix of sun and cloud with a slight chance of showers. Winds south, gusting to 50, high 19. Tonight, partly cloudy, slight chance of showers continues. Wind west, gusting 50, low 8. Friday, a mix of sun and cloud with a 60% chance of showers in the afternoon. Wind west, gusting to 60, high 17. And at night, cloudy periods, low plus 2. Saturday, sunny, high of 15. For the Prince Albert region, today mainly cloudy with a 60% chance of showers and risk of a thunderstorm. Wind becoming west, gusting 50, high 19. Tonight partly cloudy, same chance of showers sticks around, so does that wind, low 9. Tomorrow increasing cloud early in the morning, 60% chance of showers in the afternoon. Wind northwest, gusting 60, high 14. At night, cloudy periods, low plus 5. And Saturday, a mix of sun and cloud, high of 12.
5: Temperatures around the province, 9 in Kindersley and Watrous, 10 Regina, 11 in Humboldt, 12 Rosetown and Wynyard, 13 in Meadow Lake, Hudson Bay, Swift Current, Moose Jaw, Lloydminster, 14 in Spiritwood, Melfort, Nipawin, and Waskasoo, 15 in Outlook, 16 LaRange. The Battlefords are cloudy in 14. Prince Albert, mostly cloudy in 14. And in Saskatoon, mostly cloudy. South winds at 18 kilometers an hour, sitting at 13 degrees.
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10: Good morning, I'm Neil Billinger at CJWW's AgriBiz. Our Meal in the Field crew went to Allen yesterday, about an hour southeast of Saskatoon. Kent and Larry Sommerfeld farm south of Allen and talk about the early September rain on their farm.
11: Checked the rain gauge yesterday. It read over 5 inches, so that's a lot in one shot for us. That's generally what we would get in a year, so we'll deal with it. Like I said, today's problem could be tomorrow's blessing, so we'll go with that.
10: It's still kind of mucky, but they're hoping to resume field work by the end of the week if the weather cooperates.
11: We will take a shot at some swathing, possibly. I think we're going to park the sprayer for a while, but try to knock down some canola. Probably be what we're going to do.
10: Sommerfeld runs through the list of this year's crops.
12: We have wheat, barley, canola, peas, and we had some fall rye in which we can't sell. The market is just not there for rye, so start drinking your rye, guys.
10: And despite the weather, they're hopeful about the 2026 crop.
12: We're above average crop this year. We're pretty happy with it. We haven't had the rain like we've had this year for quite a few years out here south of Allen, so we're looking at a good crop. Yields above average, and bin space is going to be a little bit of a premium this year.
10: Kent and Larry Sommerfeld farm south of Allen. We'll get an update on the provincial crop when Saskatchewan Agriculture releases its weekly crop report later this morning. Speaking of crop reports, Manitoba released theirs yesterday. Manitoba Agriculture puts the harvest in that province at 28% complete. Progress ranges from only 8% in the northwest to nearly half finished in the central region. Harvest progress by crop in Manitoba sees barley at 58% combined, spring wheat 54%, oats 51%. Yields for cereals are said to be average to above average. Only 15% of canola has been combined so far in Manitoba. Statistics Canada reports canola stocks are 1.9 million tons in line with the five-year average. Crushing stats show a record level of 12.9 million tons, up 13% on the year. Total wheat stocks are 6.6 million tons. That's the highest level since 2017-18. And that's your AgriBiz. I'm Neil Billinger.
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6: The Banjo Bowl is the highlight match of a quadruple header CFL Saturday. Good morning, I'm Gregor. The Saskatchewan Roughriders were right back to practice with some familiar faces returning. Receiver Keon Schaefer-Baker was back, helmet and jersey on day one's injury report for the green and white. KSV was listed as a limited participant, though, but running back AJ Ouellette was full. Now, despite the Labor Day weekend classic win, Coach May says there's still room to get better.
17: There's definitely plays and situations where we got to get better. The goal for us is to be even better this week. And it's not just defense, it's just as a team.
6: Elsewhere, Saskatchewan Huskies dropped five spots in the U Sports national rankings after losing their season opener to Manitoba this past Saturday. The Dogs entered that game as the top team in Canada West, third ranked in the country, but they're now the eighth ranked Huskies. They host unranked Calgary, who won their opening game last weekend, Friday night, 7 o'clock at Griffith Stadium. Homecoming week continues. There's games with men's and women's soccer as well. NFL, Seattle Seahawks intercepted Drake May three times in the fourth quarter. They beat the New England Patriots 13-10 in last night's Super Bowl rematch. MLB, the Blue Jays completed grueling nine games in as many days road trip. It's a 2-0 loss to the Athletics. That leaves them still a game behind Cleveland for the final AL wildcard spot. The Guardians lost on the night as well. Finally, hockey. The Saskatoon Blades are in PA tonight. Veteran Kasdan Matthews says this group's already bonding.
18: All the boys are already close. Some of these guys we didn't even know before, and now we're a tight group already, and it's just keeps going forward from there.
6: First face-off from the Art Hauser Center is 7 o'clock. And finally, one of the prides of Kelvington, Saskatchewan, former NHL coach and longtime analyst Barry Melrose passed away yesterday at the age of 70. For all the Major League scores and more, go to CJWWRadio.com.
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0: Billy Dean, and we just disagree on Country 600 CJWW. It's 7:15. Good morning. We got a slight chance of showers in Saskatoon. 19 degrees for the day today. Prince Albert, good chance of showers and storms. High of 19 degrees as well. 7:15 this morning. We'll check in with where our auction items are at with the fall online radio auction in just a second here. But it's about that time, Saskatchewan. We're going to get you to sing a little bit of Gord Bamford this morning for your opportunity to get into the draw for a chance to go down to Nashville. That's right. Gord Bamford is having his Grand Ole Opry debut. And not only that, but we've got an exclusive songwriters round. There's also a concert down there in Nashville as well, too, with some special guests and Gord Bamford taken to the stage as well. And it's a completely sold-out trip. So the only way that you can go down to Music City and party with us is through this contest right now. Now, if you've been listening to the radio for the past few weeks here, we've been asking everybody to come on and sing a little bit of Gord Bamford, some Gord Bamford karaoke, if you will. And we're going to ask you to do the same this morning. Pick up the phone, give us a call at 306-938-0600 or toll-free 1-800-667-3727. And every single person that gives some Gord Bamford karaoke a shot has a chance to go down to Nashville with us. So call now, and if you're my lucky caller through, you could be going down to Nashville with the station that gives away more to more people more often, CJWW.
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6: There's something pretty cool about this time of year in Saskatoon. It's time for the Husky Report. The Huskies are back, and homecoming is Friday night at Griffiths. The Dogs football team getting things going at 7, and this is the team that's got some unfinished business. They were this close to a Vanier Cup last season, so expectations are high, and they want to bounce back after a week one loss in Manitoba last weekend. But homecoming is about more than just the game. The Rally Alley opens at 5. There's food, games, beer garden, live music. Matt Johnner's going to be there. It's just going to be one of those nights where you get students, alumni, families, longtime Husky fans, and we're all going to be together. But remember, football not the only thing on campus. There are 4 Husky soccer games this weekend too. Men are coming off a big opening win over Lethbridge, and the women are getting set for their home opener. That's Saturday. So if you're looking for some local sports this weekend, the Huskies have a great lineup. Check out huskies.usask.ca for the schedules and all the details.
7: All right, it is 7:19, and we've got our buddy Brian. Was it Spiritwood you were from, Brian?
8: Yes, it is.
7: Spiritwood. Brian from Spiritwood tuning in this morning, and you've been a hog transporter for a number of years, hey?
8: Yeah, I've done it for, I worked for the company for just about 23 years, and I've been on the road for 15.
7: Okay, so I have to ask the question then, are you responsible for the cleanup after transporting all the hogs, or is that somebody else's job?
8: For a while there, when I was going down into the States, I'd have to clean out my trailer and wash it myself, but now every day I just clean out my trailer and then there's other guys that wash it.
7: Oh, so you got it good now, Brian, hey?
8: Yeah.
7: Right on. Well, I tell you what, I'm not going to ask you to clean out a trailer today, but what I am going to do is ask you to sing a little bit of Gord Bamford karaoke this morning for your chance to go down to Nashville. How does that sound?
8: Sounds good.
7: Now, we've lined up the song Blame It on That Red Dress from Gord Bamford here today. You never had a pig with a red dress on in the back at any point in time, have you, Brian?
8: I've had some red marks on him from marking in the barn, but not a red dress.
7: That'd be a sight to see. So, anyway, Brian, I'm going to cue up the song, and you're going to give us our best shot here this morning. And either way, good or bad, you're going to be in that draw. Okay, my friend?
8: Okay.
7: All right, here's the song, Gord Bamford, Blame It on That Red Dress. Brian, going to give it a shot here. The pride of Spiritwood, Saskatchewan. Brian, whenever you're ready, give it a shot, big guy.
9: Well, I've tried to figure out what's got me here like this. Feeling kind of crazy, baby, every time we kiss. But it's taking off so fast.
7: We might have to wait for the chorus. It's coming up. It's coming up. Here we go.
9: You're wearing, baby, just might be a clue. I can blame it on the way.
8: Blame it on the time. Blame it on the news. Blame it on the red dress.
7: Keep with it, Brian. You still got it. Here it comes.

0: There we go. Hey, thanks for giving it a shot this morning, Brian. We're going to put you in that draw, and who knows, you could be partying with us down in Music City in that sold-out trip. How does that sound?
1: Sounds good.
0: Well, I'm pulling for you, big guy, and thanks for playing along this morning, okay?
1: You're welcome. Have a good day.
0: You too, man. You too. 7:22. Let's fire up some Bobby Wills for you this morning. Won't you be mine? Oh, yeah. That was a good one. No, you know.

0: 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Again, we got over 410 auction items that everybody's bidding on. These two caught my eye for sure. An Ambience Louisiana Grills pellet grill that comes with a cover. And you can also control the whole thing from Wi-Fi as well. It's from Northern Fireplace in Saskatoon. Its retail value is around $1,600, and the bid right now sitting at $510. Man, I know it can be kind of tough watering the animals in the winter, and this is kind of cool. A winter watering system from Kellen Solar out of Lumsden. It can basically keep the water warm enough, regardless of how few animals are out there coming to the watering system. And its retail value is $3,409. And there's a bid right now sitting at just $210. Thinking all the ranchers might get a nice little kick out of that one right there, too. Hey, wouldn't it be nice not having to worry about the water bowl the entire time? We got furnaces. We got massage chairs. There is all kinds of hotel stays, food. You want to go to the gym, you name it, it's all on here. So take a look. The fall online radio auction, CJWWRadio.com. All the auction items start closing down Monday at 11 a.m.
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0: from the CJWW Newsroom, bringing you Saskatchewan's news first. Here's what's happening.
1: Good morning. It's 7:30. I'm Kira Miller. Premier Scott Moe has issued a written response to the latest round of U.S. tariffs placed on Canadian products. Moe says these new tariffs will have relatively little net impact on Saskatchewan, indicating about 94% of Saskatchewan's exports still remain tariff-free. However, Premier Moe admits some Saskatchewan businesses and workers have been disproportionately affected, facing market disruptions, high costs, and lost opportunities through no fault of their own. He says the goal continues to be 100% tariff-free exports because tariffs hurt businesses, workers, and families on both sides of the border. The Weather Network has released its 2026 fall outlook, and it sounds like some pretty good news. Meteorologist Rachel Modestino says it's supposed to be a warmer, longer fall than usual. She explains that Saskatoon's daytime highs will be between 5 and 8 degrees above normal this October, with typical winter weather not settling in until December, hopefully. However, she says there will be some minor interruptions in this balmy fall weather. For example, in Saskatoon, lows of only plus 1 are expected this weekend. The Canada-U.S. tariff war is having a variety of impacts on Saskatchewan-based companies, such as Degelman Industries near Regina. Blair Flavelle is the president and CEO of Degelman Industries.
2: It can change weekly or monthly. What we do, we've got some long lead time items that our procurement team orders in, and do they have a 10% tariff? Do they have a 50% tariff? We have to plan our pricing, and our customers need to make those decisions. And they, once we take an order, we don't want to go back to a customer and say, hey, your price went up. So it's difficult. And customers not knowing what's coming around the bend is, hey, maybe we can wait.
1: Just under half of Degelman's sales go to the United States. And a Prince Albert man is the winner of the $44 million grand prize in the Lotto 649 gold ball draw back on August 8th. Doug Putland purchased the ticket at the Rostern Co-op while traveling to a Saskatchewan Rough Rider game. Putland said he had a $20 bill in his pocket and he wouldn't have bought the ticket if the $20 wasn't there. He describes how he learned about winning that much money.
3: So I scanned it a second time and I thought, well, maybe it's $440. So then I took it to the girl and she said, you got to sign it first. So then I signed it, and she went and put it in there, and it basically blew up the whole system and put it in lockdown, and then she brought the ticket and started counting the zeros with her pen, and that's when I dropped the F-bomb and said, holy smokes, this is crazy.
1: Putland says his number one priority is to help his kids and put money away for his grandchildren's education. He also plans on fixing up ball diamonds in his hometown and naming them in honor of his cousin, who just passed away. I'm Kira Miller, CJWW News.
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1: This is your Environment Canada weather forecast for Saskatoon area. Today, a mix of sun and cloud with a slight chance of showers. Winds south, gusting to 50, high 19. Tonight, partly cloudy. Slight chance of showers continues. Wind west, gusting 50, low 8. Friday, a mix of sun and cloud with a 60% chance of showers in the afternoon. Wind west, gusting to 60, high 17. And at night, cloudy periods, low plus 2. Saturday, sunny, high of 15. For the Prince Albert region, today mainly cloudy with a 60% chance of showers and risk of a thunderstorm. Wind becoming west, gusting 50, high 19. Tonight partly cloudy, same chance of showers sticks around, so does that wind, low 9. Tomorrow increasing cloud early in the morning, 60% chance of showers in the afternoon. Wind northwest, gusting 60, high 14. At night, cloudy periods, low plus 5. And Saturday, a mix of sun and cloud, high of 12.
4: Temperatures around the province, 9 in Kindersley, 10 Watrous, 11 in Rosetown and Regina, 12 in Humboldt and Lloydminster, 13 in Spiritwood, Wynyard, Meadow Lake, Nipawin, Hudson Bay and Swift Current, 14 in Melfort, Moose Jaw and Waskasoo, 16 in Outlook and LaRonge. The Battlefords are cloudy in 15, Prince Albert some light rain in 14, and in Saskatoon mostly cloudy, winds are south-southwest at 15 kilometers an hour, sitting at 13 degrees.
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6: Good morning, I'm Gregor. It's the Saskatoon Blades preseason game day. Just two games to go yet. Tonight in PA, Saturday night they're home to Regina before the regular season gets underway late next week. One of the vets for this team, Kasdan Matthews, talked about this team's goals as well as his own.
8: We're looking like a good team, and if we keep going forward from how we're playing, I think we'll have a great year.
9: For you personally, what's the goal?
8: I think just being consistent the whole year and being the best of myself every single game.
6: Game time for Saskatoon and the Raiders tonight, 7 o'clock from the Art Hauser. To football, Keon Schaefer-Baker teased that he may be transitioning from sideline cheerleader to starting receiver again for the Saskatchewan Rough Riders. However, in the end, KSB was considered to be a limited participant as the Green and White began preparing for Saturday's Banjo Bowl rematch in Winnipeg. Another limited participant, veteran offensive tackle Jamarcus Hadrick, has a hip issue. A non-participant was former Saskatchewan Husky stand-up Daniel Weeb. The Canadian receiver on the day one injury report has a head injury. The short week ends tomorrow. Closed practice, but Coach Mace did take time before that to salute Trevor Harris, who passed Doug Flutie this weekend. He lands on the top 10 all-time CFL QBs for yards.
10: How that guy prepares, not only mentally but physically during the season, during the offseason, it's a reap-what-you-sow kind of business. And that he's active in everything that he does.
6: Okay, now south of the border, Seattle raised their championship banner, showed off their Super Bowl rings in the hopes of a repeat, and started the NFL season off last night with a Super Bowl rematch 13-10 win over New England. Today, the league goes to Australia for its global showcase. It's the 49ers and Rams. It's also Huskies homecoming week here as well. First of two meetings over the next 3 weeks that will undoubtedly determine who finishes first in the PFC. It's Saturday night in Regina, 4-0 Thunder. Welcome the 3-1 Saskatoon Hilltops. The return matchup will be 2 weeks later on the 26th. Sixth at SMF Field. MLB, Jays lose to the Athletics, but good news, Cleveland also lost on the night, so they're still a game behind in the AL wildcard race. Just 15 games to go. Finally, tennis, Canada's Gabriela Dabrowski falls in U.S. Open's women's doubles semifinals. For all the major league scores and more, go to cjwwradio.com.
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0: Trisha Yearwood, and believe me, baby, I lied on CJWW. It's 7:43. We're getting up to a high of 19 degrees in Saskatoon, sitting at 13 degrees right now. And I think this is pretty cool. You know that Saskatchewan canola, it ends up in a lot of different products, right? But how about the yellow lines on our highways? Researchers over at the University of Saskatchewan are teaming up with the provincial government to see if canola oil could replace some of the petroleum products currently used in road paint. Now, the whole idea is to create a more sustainable, Saskatchewan-grown alternative that could still stand up to our roads and, more importantly, our winters. Researchers say Saskatchewan spends a significant amount every year repainting those white and yellow lines because of the wear and tear from our climate. So they're going to test out how well canola-based paint performs, how much it would cost, and whether it could realistically compete with the petroleum-based stuff that we use now. It's kind of a long-term research project, but I mean, imagine that. Someday, you could be driving past a field of yellow canola, or maybe growing that canola, on a highway with yellow lines made partly from canola. That would be about as Saskatchewan as it gets. And you know what? I'm all for it. We got Kenny Chesney coming up in just a moment. Happy Thursday from CJWW.
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0: Kenny Chesney's Carry on CJWW. Hang on tight for Boots and Salutes coming up in just a moment. But right now we got to see what Kira has in our news.
1: Coming up, the premier reacts to the latest round of tariffs imposed by U.S. President Trump. Degelman Industries does as well. And the winner of the $44 million 649 lottery jackpot has been revealed. I'll have these stories and more coming up at 8. Ben will have the internet news poll question.
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0: All right, here we go with Boots and Salutes this morning, starting it off with the internet news poll question today. Do the tariffs on both Canadian and American alcohol right now impact how much you buy? 74% are saying no, 19% say yes, they haven't bought any, and 8% are saying yes, they've cut down at least a little bit anyway. Hey, good morning, Boots and Salutes.
5: Good day. I've got a salute and a boot. The salute is for your first caller from yesterday. And the boot is for all these billionaires that develop new stuff and new products. It's not going to help the planet, but it's going to sure bleed our peasant pockets. Thank you.
0: Hey, good morning, Boots and Salutes.
6: Good morning, sir. Thank you for taking my call. I called in yesterday about something, and I wanted to reiterate it again today. And I just want to salute the brave people of the Allison Inquiry that's going on in Parliament right now, and I bet you none of you hardly know about it, because why would you? It's about people going there telling about their vaccine injuries, and the stories people are telling are horrific. And many of you on here, I remember you pushed that vaccine on, and you pushed it on people like you thought it was right. I think you people should watch this thing. This thing's going on for 4 days. And people, there's 5,100 people that applied to go on here, but obviously we can't hear all their stories. This is on YouTube, and it's called the Allison Inquiry, and I beg you all to watch it. Thank you, bye.
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7: Good morning. I got a big salute this morning for Mr. Canoe over in Manitoba. Finally, somebody that will stand up to the unions. Carla Beck, take a lesson, because you're going down.
0: Good morning, Boots and Salutes.
8: I want to boot the city mayor about the rocks and all the spending she's doing. Thank you.
0: Hey, good morning, Boots and Salutes.
9: Yeah, I got two boots. One's for Saskatoon drivers. We went on the long weekend from here to Bismarck, and Saskatoon drivers are the only impolite drivers. You'd put your signal light on any other city, and they'd let you in. And my other boot is for, from here to Bismarck, the only homeless was in Saskatchewan. We never seen any homeless down in Bismarck or Minot.
0: Hey, good morning, Boots and Salutes.
10: Good morning. Big salute to the guy that won the $44 million. Nice to see somebody local instead of somebody down east.
0: Yeah, thank you for the call. Yeah, Doug Putland, $44 million. He actually stopped in, grabbed a ticket while he was on his way to the Rider game, planning to help his family, take a big family trip to Hawaii, and also fix up some hometown ball diamonds in memory of his late cousin. I especially love that last one right there, leaving a legacy for everybody as well. So shout out to you, Doug Putland. Hey, good morning, CJWW.
11: Good morning. Millions and millions of people took the COVID shot. I got a neighbor across the street that just sits in the house all day and thinks he can come up with stuff that the government can pay him.
0: Boots and Salutes, good morning.
12: Good morning, how are you?
0: I'm good, and you?
12: I would like to salute the farmers who are struggling to get the crop up. I see a rain in Sherbrooke again and the channel and the Raiders and the Oilers this, and then upcoming season and the Rough Riders.
0: Thank you. Hey, good morning, Boots and Salutes.
13: Hi, good morning. I'd like to boot the Bismarck guy. Salute Mr. Moore. Salute the Raiders and boot the Blades. Thanks.
0: Good morning, Boots and morning. Salutes.
14: Yeah, hello. Sorry to call in again, but the guy from Asquith there, the beautiful Prime Minister lover, he's the guy I'm...
0: Hi there, Boots and Salutes.
15: Good morning. I'd like to boot the shoplifters. I was at three grocery stores the other day, and two of them, people were shoplifting. No wonder they got grocery prices are so high. Thank you.
0: Hey, good morning, Boots and Salutes.
11: Yes, I'd like to salute the PA Raiders and boot the Blades. Thank you.
0: Boots and Salutes.
16: Boots and Salutes. How can you like Carney? That's just wrong. Thank you.
0: Hey, good morning, Boots and Salutes.
17: Hi. I got this real big boot for these people that go to these gas stations. You know, some of these gas stations like to let you pump up first and then pay. And then some of these dummies, they know who they are, run away from paying, you know. They don't really notice that, you know, they got cameras all over the place. They got your face. They got you. They got your car. They got your license plate. Maybe next time you look behind you, see if that cop is after you. Thank you.
0: Good morning, Boots and Salutes.
18: Yeah, good morning. I was wondering, is Jason not doing the afternoon show anymore? Or?
0: No, he's in this afternoon.
18: Oh, yes, eh?
0: Yeah.
18: I was just wondering because Jackson was doing it.
0: Ah, so Jackson is 10 till 2 now.
18: And
0: then we've got Jason from 2 o'clock till the rest of the day there. So.
18: Oh, okay.
0: Yeah, we got Jackson with us permanently now.
18: Oh, well, that's good.
0: I think so, too. Yeah, thanks for the call.
18: You're welcome.
0: Hey, good morning, Boots and Salutes.
19: Yeah, I just wanted to know why you cut me off.
0: You were just going after one individual, so we don't like to cut off and go after one person. I know you can, so just don't cut down one individual, and it's all good.
19: It feels like the truth hurts now.
0: Truth doesn't hurt. I'm willing to listen to everything, but when we start going after one individual person, that's when we have problems.
19: Well, he just commented, so there's many, though. Anyway, thanks for letting me make my comment. Thanks, buddy. The Alice Inquiry, by the way.
0: Hey, good morning, Boots and Salutes.
20: Morning. I just wanted to salute. There's always something to be thankful for. Look for people that you can help. And if you can't help them, then, like Winnie the Pooh said, I think it was, if you can't say something nice, don't say nothing at all. So we'll salute the Blades, we'll salute the Raiders. Come on, they're all Saskatchewan here. But we know who's going to win in the end. It's got to be the Blades. Go, Blades, go.
0: Thank you for the call. I'll tell you what, we'll leave it right there today. 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We're going to come right back after 8 o'clock today, see where some of the holidays are at. We tried to get a hold of the Mayor Bill Polinsky on Tuesday, and he wasn't able to take our call, so we are now hoping we can get a hold of him here today. And just getting news here, too, Highway 16 just before Clavette. Backed up right now, there is a vehicle on fire. That's Highway 16 before Clavette. So keep that in mind for your travels today, and certainly hope that situation can get sorted out. But thanks for tuning in to Saskatchewan's most listened to radio station, CJWW.
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23: Good morning. It's 13 degrees at 8 o'clock. I'm Kira Miller. Coming up, Trump's tariffs are having an impact on Saskatchewan's ag equipment sector. In sports, some Ryder vets return to the team ahead of the Banjo Bowl. The NFL season is now underway, and the Blades are in PA tonight. If you see news where you're at, call us at 244-1925. And a note from the highways, the caller to the newsroom is reporting quite the scene on Highway 16 heading into Clavette. There's a vehicle on fire in the eastbound lane just before the west turnoff into town. There are currently about six emergency vehicles, including a fire truck on scene. Highway traffic is backed up significantly, and those first on scene are trying to move debris out of the roadway. An update will be provided when available. Premier Scott Moe has issued a written response to the latest round of U.S. tariffs placed on Canadian products. Moe says these new U.S. tariffs will have relatively little net impact on Saskatchewan. He indicates about 94% of Saskatchewan exports remain tariff-free. However, Moe admits that some Saskatchewan businesses and workers have been disproportionately affected, facing market disruptions, high costs, and lost opportunities through no fault of their own. He says the goal continues to be 100% tariff-free exports because tariffs hurt businesses, workers, and families on both sides of the border. Here's one of those disproportionately affected industries now. The Canada-U.S. tariff war is having a variety of impacts on Saskatchewan-based companies such as Degelman Industries near Regina. Blair Flavel is the president and CEO.
24: It can change weekly or monthly. What we do, we've got some long lead time items that our procurement team orders in, and do they have a 10% tariff? Do they have a 50% tariff? We have to plan our pricing, and our customers need to make those decisions. And they, once we take an order, we don't want to go back to a customer and say, hey, your price went up. So it's difficult. And customers not knowing what's coming around the bend is, hey, maybe we can wait.
23: Just under half of Degelman's sales go to the United States. The El Nino weather pattern Canada is experiencing this year is ramping up to be one of the strongest ones on record. The Weather Network released its 2026 fall outlook yesterday. This is meteorologist Rachel Modestino.
25: El Nino is here. It's not only here, but it's strengthening, and it is expected to strengthen to near record that we've ever recorded.
23: This means that average daytime temps will be higher than normal this fall, and the start of winter weather might be prolonged until at least December. In Saskatoon, temps will be between 5 and 8 degrees above normal this October. Modestino says the, quote, exceptional El Nino exists this year despite the way El Ninos are measured changing recently. This comes after the baseline for what used to be considered normal was raised due to climate change. Three organizations are joining forces to launch the Blue Fridays campaign to bring awareness to prostate cancer in the province. The organizations are Prostate Cancer Support Saskatoon, the Cancer Foundation of Saskatchewan, and Bit Service Company. The campaign encourages people to wear blue every Friday to support prostate cancer awareness. Saskatchewan has one of the highest rates of the cancer in the country, with 840 men being diagnosed yearly. CEO for the Cancer Foundation of Saskatchewan, Nora Yates, says the goal of the campaign is to encourage men to start the conversation and get tested for prostate cancer.
26: Early detection saves lives. Early detection allows for more treatment options and better outcomes. So we really want men to be talking about this with their friends, their partners, their doctors, and know the symptoms and get tested.
23: Donations to the cause can be made to the Cancer Foundation of Saskatchewan website. And Doug Putland from Prince Albert is Saskatchewan's newest multimillionaire. He was recognized yesterday afternoon at a news conference in Saskatoon hosted by Sask Lotteries. Putland purchased the winning 649 ticket for the August 8th draw while on his way to Regina to attend a Saskatchewan Rough Riders game. He was a regular lottery player for many years, but recently had taken a break until buying the winning ticket while stopping for gas at the Rostron Co-op.
4: It was starting to get to be a little bit tight in the old bank account because we're on fixed income as seniors. And so for 4 weeks, I hadn't bought. And as luck would have it, I had a $20 bill in my pocket the day that I bought the ticket. And Sandra was coming in to pay for the gas. So I bought this lottery ticket. And this, as luck would have it, this is where we are now.
23: In addition to the $44 million check, Putland also received a signed jersey from the Saskatchewan Rough Riders. Putland has already bought a new truck and is planning vacations and setting aside some money for his 9 grandchildren's educations. And today's internet news poll question, do the tariffs on both Canadian and American alcohol right now impact how much you buy? To vote, go have your say at cjwwradio.com. I'm Kira Miller, CJWW News. Here is your CJWW Business Report. Canada's main stock index fell more than 200 points yesterday, weighed down by losses in the technology sector. The S&P/TSX Composite Index was down 216 points at 35,906. Currently in morning trading, the TSX Composite Index is currently trading down at 35,677. The S&P 500 trading down as well at 7,597. In New York, the Dow Jones Industrial Average trades down at 52,238, while the NASDAQ is trading down at 26,035. West Texas Intermediate Oil trades up at $99.39 U.S. per barrel, and the Canadian dollar is trading down at 72.33 cents U.S.
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23: This is your Environment Canada weather forecast for Saskatoon and area. Today, a mix of sun and cloud with a slight chance of showers. Wind south, gusting to 50, high 19. Tonight, partly cloudy, slight chance of showers continues. Wind west, gusting 50, low 8. Friday, a mix of sun and cloud with a 60% chance of showers in the afternoon. Wind west, gusting to 60, high 17. And at night, cloudy periods, low plus 2. Saturday, sunny, high of 15. For the Prince Albert region, today mainly cloudy with a 60% chance of showers and risk of a thunderstorm. Wind becoming west, gusting 50, high 19. Tonight partly cloudy, same chance of showers sticks around, so does that wind, low 9. Tomorrow increasing cloud early in the morning, 60% chance of showers in the afternoon. Wind northwest, gusting 60, high 14. At night, cloudy periods, low plus 5. And Saturday, a mix of sun and cloud, high of 12.
0: Temperatures around the province, 9 in Kindersley, 10 Watrous, 11 in Rosetown and Regina, 12 Humboldt-Lloydminster, 13 Spiritwood, Wynyard, Meadow Lake, Nipawin, Hudson Bay and Swift Current, 14 in Melfort, Moose Jaw, Waskasoo, 16 in Outlook and LaRonge. The Battlefords are cloudy in 15, Prince Albert late rain in 14, Saskatoon mostly cloudy, winds south-southwest at 15 kilometers an hour, sitting at 13 degrees.
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3: The Banjo Bowl is the highlight match of a quadruple header CFL Saturday. Good morning, I'm Gregor. The Saskatchewan Roughriders were right back to practice with some familiar faces returning. Receiver Keon Schaefer Baker was back, helmet and jersey on day one's injury report for the green and white. KSB was listed as a limited participant though, but running back AJ Ouellette was full. Now, despite the Labor Day weekend classic win, Coach May says there's still room to get better.
4: There's definitely plays in situations where we got to get better. The goal for us is to be even better this week. And it's not just defense, it's just as a team.
3: Elsewhere, Saskatchewan Huskies dropped five spots in the U Sports national rankings after losing their season opener to Manitoba this past Saturday. The Dogs entered that game as the top team in Canada West, third ranked in the country, but they're now the eighth ranked Huskies. They host unranked Calgary, who won their opening game last weekend, Friday night, 7 o'clock at Griffith Stadium. Homecoming week continues. There's games with men's and women's soccer as well. NFL, Seattle Seahawks intercepted Drake May three times in the fourth quarter. They beat the New England Patriots 13-10 in last night's Super Bowl rematch. MLB, the Blue Jays completed grueling nine games in as many days road trip. It's a 2-0 loss to the Athletics. That leaves them still a game behind Cleveland for the final AL wildcard spot. The Guardians lost on the night as well. Finally, hockey, the Saskatoon Blades are in PA tonight. Veteran Kasdan Matthews says this group's already bonding.
5: Well, the boys are already close. Some of these guys we didn't even know before, and now we're a tight group already, and it's just keeps going forward from there.
3: First face-off from the Art Hauser Center is 7 o'clock. And finally, one of the prides of Kelvington, Saskatchewan, former NHL coach and longtime analyst Barry Melrose passed away yesterday at the age of 70. For all the Major League scores and more, go to cjwwradio.com.
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0: It's the Chicks and Long Time Gone on Country 600 CJWW, and we've got somebody very special on the line.
1: Getting Saskatchewan's day going. It's the Moo Crew with Ben Brooks on CJWW.
0: Well, we are so pleased to have His Worship Mayor Bill Polinsky joining us here this morning. And Bill, you know, you guys have something really cool going on in the city of Prince Albert right now. You're looking for some Indigenous art for transit shelter art designs. Can you tell me a little bit more about that?
2: Well, of course, you know, we have a very strong representation of Indigenous people in our community. And it's just culturally appropriate and relevant to display these young artists. And we're looking at groups that aren't typically represented in the art world. And the people who are selected, there will be three transit shelters. Two will be metal, one will be a wrap, receive $1,000 for their art. And if you go to our website, you'll see one of the transit shelters being displayed. They're really, really cool. And I think the other thing that we've noticed is that when we have murals, or if we have, you know, this kind of art, vandalism seems to drop. And, you know, we're not sure what the connection is. I think if people appreciate art, if you take a look at all of the spray paint can artists, you know, it's good indication that art is something that's important to people. And we're looking to see, you know, we're going to watch, but I suspecting that, yeah, we'll definitely see vandalism decrease, because those poor bus shelters take a butt kicking.
0: You bet. I understand you guys also have a big convention that's coming up here in Prince Albert right away. And, you know, some more hotels starting to spring up in your beautiful city as well.
2: Well, you know, it's really interesting to note. And you know, when we talk about people coming through PA or thinking moving to PA, one of the things that when they come to do their house hunting, or if they're, you know, driving through PA and would like to stop and rest, we've got hotels, you know, within the past few years, four new hotels, three of them completed, one in the final stages of construction. And it's a very positive sign, very encouraging sign of the faith in the economy and the growth of Prince Albert, as well as, I say, it's also talking about the maturation of the city. So you take a look at urban development.

0: And, you know, it's definitely a signs of a city coming into its own.
1: You bet. And one last thing we'll touch on briefly here for those that are already living in Prince Albert. We got the Household Hazardous Waste Day that is coming up here. That is going to be on Saturday from 9 until 3 o'clock. That's such a great way to just get rid of, you know, that stuff in your house that you don't know what to do with, right? Your antifreeze and your fuels and all that sort of stuff. And it's a great service from you guys.
0: Yeah, and you know, like, it's surprising the things that you cannot flush down the drain or down the toilet.
1: Yeah.
0: And up until when I did a little bit of work with PA, they had stopped the hazardous waste program about 13 years ago, and it was a very strong lobby to get it back, because frankly, people don't want to throw this stuff down the storm sewer and have it end up in the river. So it's a very important thing. And one last thing I want to mention is that our Lake Country Co-op Leisure Center is celebrating 1 year with a $5 anniversary swim, and as well our new convention, Cultural Inventions Convention Center. We're on a very aggressive letter-writing campaign for support, and people can look to our website for the information. So we're hopping.
1: Right on. Yes, you are. Well, Bill, thanks so much for spending a few moments with us this morning. And I guess I would say good luck to the Prince Albert Raiders and getting their season started. But we're still big Blades fans over here. So I'm looking forward to the rivalry starting up right away here.
0: Oh, you know, that's just one of the classics, like the Raiders in Winnipeg. And I'd say it's probably almost as exciting. I mean, I'm not running on the Raiders. I'm just saying that football and hockey in this province are two really important sports that people identify with.
1: You bet. Bill, thanks so much for the time today.
0: Okay, thank you. Bye for now.
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4: There's something pretty cool about this time of year in Saskatoon. It's time for the Husky Report. The Huskies are back, and homecoming is Friday night at Griffiths. The Dogs football team getting things going at 7, and this is a team that's got some unfinished business. They were this close to a Vanier Cup last season, so expectations are high, and they want to bounce back after a week one loss in Manitoba last weekend. But, hey, homecoming brought to you by Original 16. More than just a game, the Co-op Rally Alley gets going at 5 food. Games, beer garden, live music. Matt Johnner's going to be there. It's just going to be one of those nights where you get students, alumni, families, longtime Husky fans, and we're all going to be together. But remember, football, not the only thing on campus. There are 4 Husky soccer games this weekend, too. The men are coming off a big opening win over Lethbridge, and the women are getting set for their home opener. That's Saturday. So if you're looking for some local sports this weekend, the Huskies have a great lineup. 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
7: It's not just the cows waking up. 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It's the Moo Crew on CJWW.

0: Jess Moskaluke and Country Girls on Country 600 CJWW, and the Country Boys and Girls going to be converging on Sastel Center next weekend for the CCMA Award Show. Can't wait to see what's in store. I know Jess Moskaluke will be performing, Hunter Brothers, Kelsey Kulik, and many, many more. And we'll have a chance for you to win some more tickets for the CCMAs a little later on here this morning. That's all I can tell you about right now. But yes, we will have a chance to win in just a bit. Right now, we got to see some things that we could celebrate on this September the 10th. It is Hot Dog Day today. Pretty easy one to celebrate. Just throw a hot dog on the grill for lunch and then start the important debate. Ketchup, mustard, relish, onions, or are you one of the people that puts absolutely everything on there? Also, it is Swap Ideas Day today, encouraging people to share their ideas with each other, because sometimes somebody else has the solution that you've been looking for. So Be It Day today. This is a day for anybody that loves sewing, quilting, or working with fabric, and maybe a good excuse to finally fix that button that's been missing from your shirt for 6 months. And TV Dinner Day today, celebrating the classic frozen meal in the little divided tray. And the TV dinner really took off in the 50s. And today, we've basically upgraded it to getting Skip the Dishes while watching Netflix. But you know what? It has its time and its place, for sure. And there you go. That is just a few things you can celebrate on this September the 10th. By the way, we got our birthdays and anniversaries coming up at 8:40 this morning, so if you've got one of those today, make sure to let me know about it.
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17: From the CJWW Newsroom, bringing you Saskatchewan's news first. Here's what's happening.
18: Good morning. It's 8:30. I'm Kira Miller.
14: The Weather Network has released its 2026 fall outlook, and it sounds like good news for Canadians. Meteorologist Rachel Modestino says it's supposed to be a warmer, longer fall than usual. She explains that Saskatoon's daytime highs will be between 5 and 8 degrees above normal this October, with typical winter weather not settling in until December, hopefully. However, she says there will be some minor interruptions in this weather. For example, in Saskatoon, lows of only plus 1 are expected this Saturday. Saskatchewan farm equipment manufacturers are watching the changing U.S.-Canada trade landscape with plenty of concern. Tariffs, counter-tariffs, and now more U.S. tariffs are being examined by Degelman Industries in Regina. This is CEO and President Blair Flavelle.
18: We buy a lot of parts that come back and forth through the border. We have the luxury of having a facility in North Dakota. So, you know, what we try and do is manufacture in the U.S. and in Canada where we didn't have to worry about that a few years ago. We do it wherever it made economic sense. So now what you have to do is just evaluate what the tariffs are going to do, and we have people doing that all the time. It's a big task because it's changing all the time.
14: Flavelle estimates that 45 to 50% of Degelman Industries products are purchased south of the border. The new Blue Fridays campaign is helping to shed some light on prostate cancer in Saskatchewan. The campaign was launched by Prostate Cancer Support Saskatoon, the Cancer Foundation of Saskatchewan, and Bit Service Company, and encourages people to wear blue on Fridays to support the cause. 1 in 8 Canadian men are diagnosed with prostate cancer in their lifetime, with 840 of those men diagnosed in Saskatchewan each year. Proceeds from donations go towards funding equipment for prostate cancer and helping to support those with the disease. And a $20 bill sitting in Doug Putland's pocket ended up turning into a $44 million check. The Prince Albert man was on his way to a Saskatchewan Rough Riders game last month when he bought the 6.49 tickets at the Rostron Co-op. Putland says if he didn't have the 20, he would have never bought the ticket. He says the number one priority is helping the people he loves the most.
19: Well, the money ain't going to go very far because I got three daughters, and that explains itself. And I got 9 grandchildren. The hope is that they are never, ever going to experience having scholarship debts and or schooling debts and stuff like that, and give them a start in life that everybody deserves and not many get.
14: Putland also plans to honor a cousin who recently passed away, calling him his best friend. The plan is to fix up ball diamonds in his hometown and name them in his honor. I'm Kira Miller, CJWW News.
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14: This is your Environment Canada weather forecast for Saskatoon and area. Today, a mix of sun and cloud with a slight chance of showers. Wind south, gusting to 50, high 19. Tonight, partly cloudy. Slight chance of showers continues. Wind west, gusting 50, low 8. Friday, a mix of sun and cloud with a 60% chance of showers in the afternoon. Wind west, gusting to 60, high 17. And at night, cloudy periods, low plus 2. Saturday, sunny, high of 15. For the Prince Albert region, today mainly cloudy with a 60% chance of showers and risk of a thunderstorm. Wind becoming west, gusting 50, high 19. Tonight partly cloudy, same chance of showers sticks around, so does that wind, low 9. Tomorrow increasing cloud early in the morning, 60% chance of showers in the afternoon. Wind northwest, gusting 60, high 14. At night, cloudy periods, low plus 5. And Saturday, a mix of sun and cloud, high of 12.
0: Temperatures around the province, Kindersley, Watrous, Humboldt, and Lloydminster at 12. It's 13 in Rosetown and Meadow Lake. 14 Spiritwood, Regina, Nipawin, Hudson Bay, and Waskasu. 15 in Outlook, Wynyard, Melfort, and Swift Current. 17 in LaRonge and Moose Jaw. The Battlefords, light rain in 15. Prince Albert, mostly cloudy in 14. Saskatoon, partly cloudy. Southwest wind at 17 kilometers an hour, and it's 14 degrees.
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21: Good morning, I'm Gregor. It's the Saskatoon Blades preseason game day. Just two games to go yet. Tonight in PA, Saturday night they're home to Regina before the regular season gets underway late next week. One of the vets for this team, Kasdan Matthews, talked about this team's goals as well as his own.
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23: For you personally, what's the goal?
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21: Game time for Saskatoon and the Raiders tonight, 7 o'clock from the Art Hauser. To football, Keon Schaefer-Baker teased that he may be transitioning from sideline cheerleader to starting receiver again for the Saskatchewan Rough Riders. However, in the end, KSB was considered to be a limited participant as the Green and White began preparing for Saturday's Banjo Bowl rematch in Winnipeg. Another limited participant, veteran offensive tackle Jamarcus Hadrick, has a hip issue. A non-participant was former Saskatchewan Husky stand-up Daniel Weeb. The Canadian receiver on the day one injury report has a head injury. The short week ends tomorrow. Closed practice, but Coach Mace did take time before that to salute Trevor Harris, who passed Doug Flutie this weekend. He lands on the top 10 all-time CFL QBs for yards.
24: How that guy prepares, not only mentally but physically during the season, during the offseason. It's a reap-what-you-sow kind of business. And that he's active in everything that he does.
21: Okay, now south of the border, Seattle raised their championship banner, showed off their Super Bowl rings in the hopes of a repeat, and started the NFL season off last night with a Super Bowl rematch 13-10 win over New England. Today, the league goes to Australia for its global showcase. It's the 49ers and Rams. It's also Huskies homecoming week here as well. First of two meetings over the next 3 weeks that will undoubtedly determine who finishes first in the PFC. It's Saturday night in Regina, 4-0 Thunder. Welcome the 3-1 Saskatoon Hilltops. The return matchup will be 2 weeks later on the 26th. Sixth at SMF Field. MLB, Jays lose to the Athletics, but good news, Cleveland also lost on the night, so they're still a game behind in the AL wildcard race. Just 15 games to go. Finally, tennis, Canada's Gabriela Dabrowski falls in U.S. Open's women's doubles semifinals. For all the major league scores and more, go to CJWWRadio.com.
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0: 7500 OBO. It's Tim McGraw on CJWW. It's 841. And it's birthdays and anniversary time today. Now, if I haven't heard from you this morning, but you've got a birthday or an anniversary wish, you know what to do. Call me. Tell me all about it today. 306-938-0600. Toll free. 1-800-667-3727. Here's one birthday wish that came in earlier.
1: I'd like to wish Norma Dahl of Prince Albert a very happy birthday.
0: Happy birthday to you, Norma. And a few texts that came in as well. We have birthday wishes going out to Linda Lees today from Roxine and Len. She said, in the spirit world, so maybe not with us anymore and maybe still thinking of her, but yeah. Kent Wolf says, happy birthday going out to BJ Wolf from Bigger today. So a happy birthday to you, BJ. And we have a few celebrities that are celebrating. Ashley Monroe, the country singer and member of the Pistol Annies, is 40 today. We got Sarah Levy, a Canadian actress off of Schitt's Creek. She is 44 today. Elsie Levesque, Regina-born actress off of the Stargate universe, is 41 today. Randy Johnson, the big unit, Baseball Hall of Famer. He now takes photographs. He's a big photographer on the baseball sidelines, and I think he does NFL photography too. But anyway, he is 63 today. Colin Firth off the King's Speech and Pride and Prejudice, 66 today. We have Chris Columbus, the director of Home Alone and Harry Potter. No, not the Christopher Columbus, but Chris Columbus is 68 today. And Jose Feliciano, Mr. Feliz Navidad himself, is 81. And that, well, we got a few here. Belated birthday going out to Russell LaFond from Saskatoon from his sister Jen here today. And that is going to do it on, or pardon me, looks like we got more people on the line. Hang on. Hi, go ahead, birthday or anniversary.
2: Good morning. Happy birthday to Michael Danchuk celebrating his birthday today. Happy birthday, Mike.
0: Thank you for the call. And go ahead, birthday or anniversary.
3: Yes, good morning. I'd like to wish a very, very happy birthday to Lane Byer this morning, our great-granddaughter. She's the big five. And Nana and Papa wish you a great year in kindergarten, and we love you to the moon and back. Thank you.
0: Thank you. All right, well, that does it now for the birthdays and the anniversaries today. And if it's you celebrating your special day, I hope you enjoy it from all your friends here at CJWW.
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0: Hey, it's Owen Ringling and Love Hate Love on Country 600 CJWW. He's going to be performing over at the CCMA Awards Show coming up next weekend at Sastel Center. So many great performances coming up, too, including Tennille Arts, Dean Brody, the Hunter Brothers, the James Barker Band, who are not only going to perform, but also host the entire thing. Kelsey Kulik, Jess Moskaluk, the Reklaws, and plenty, plenty more. Do you want to go to that show? I think you do, and we got a chance for you to win right now. Just text in CCMA to the Groundkeeper Lawn Fertilizer text line at 306-938-0600, and one lucky listener is going to win a pair of tickets to that award show before 10 o'clock this morning. So CCMA, text that into the Groundkeeper Lawn Fertilizer text line for your chance to win.
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0: from the CJWW Newsroom, bringing you Saskatchewan's news first. Here's what's happening.
1: Good morning. It's 9 o'clock. I'm Kira Miller. Saskatchewan farm equipment manufacturers are watching the changing U.S.-Canada trade landscape with plenty of concern. Tariffs, counter-tariffs, and now more U.S. tariffs are being examined by Dougelman Industries in Regina. This is CEO and President Blair Flavel.
2: We buy a lot of parts that come back and forth through the border. We have the luxury of having a facility in North Dakota. So, you know, what we try and do is manufacture in the U.S. and in Canada where we didn't have to worry about that a few years ago. We do it wherever it made economic sense. So now what you have to do is just evaluate what the tariffs are going to do, and we have people doing that all the time. It's a big task because it's changing all the time.
1: He estimates that 45 to 50% of Dougelman Industries products are purchased south of the border. Three organizations are joining forces to launch the Blue Fridays campaign to bring awareness to prostate cancer in Saskatchewan. The organizations are Prostate Cancer Support Saskatoon, the Cancer Foundation of Saskatchewan, and BIT Service Company. The campaign encourages people to wear blue every Friday to support prostate cancer awareness. Saskatchewan has one of the highest rates of prostate cancer in the country, with 840 men being diagnosed yearly. CEO for the Cancer Foundation of Saskatchewan, Nora Yates, says the goal of the campaign is to encourage men to start the conversation and get tested for prostate cancer.
3: Early detection saves lives. Early detection allows for more treatment options and better outcomes. So we really want men to be talking about this with their friends, their partners, their doctors, and know the symptoms and get tested.
1: Donations to the cause can be made to the Cancer Foundation of Saskatchewan website. Isle Lacrosse RCMP are still looking for a man who went missing last year. 50-year-old Thomas Corrigal, who also goes by the name Tommy, was last seen in Isle Lacrosse on December 24th around 3:45 p.m. Investigation to date has determined that his disappearance is not suspicious in nature. RCMP says Thomas is known to walk in the area between Isle Lacrosse and Highway 155, as well as go fishing in the Canoe River area. He's described as 5 feet 9 inches tall, 194 pounds, with brown eyes and short black hair, and he was last seen wearing an orange and navy winter jacket, a black toque, and camouflage ski pants. If you have any information, please contact Saskatchewan RCMP or Crime Stoppers. And home and cabin owners will be spending time this month checking for a variety of animals looking to find a place to spend the winter. Bats, squirrels, and pigeons look for shelter in warm, protected spaces. By doing this now, you give the animals additional time to find another home to stay out of the cold. Remember, bats are protected wildlife, and it is illegal to kill them. You can remove them, but it must be done safely and humanely. You can find more detailed information in our online story at cjwwradio.com. I'm Kira Miller, CJWW News.
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1: This is your Environment Canada weather forecast for Saskatoon area. Today, a mix of sun and cloud with a slight chance of showers. Winds south gusting to 50, high 19. Tonight, partly cloudy. Slight chance of showers continues. Wind west gusting 50, low 8. Friday, a mix of sun and cloud with a 60% chance of showers in the afternoon. Wind west gusting to 60, high 17. And at night, cloudy periods, low plus 2. Saturday, sunny, high of 15. For the Prince Albert region, today mainly cloudy with a 60% chance of showers and risk of a thunderstorm. Wind becoming west, gusting 50, high 19. Tonight partly cloudy, same chance of showers sticks around, so does that wind, low 9. Tomorrow increasing cloud early in the morning, 60% chance of showers in the afternoon. Wind northwest, gusting 60, high 14. At night, cloudy periods, low plus 5. And Saturday, a mix of sun and cloud, high of 12.
4: Temperatures around the province, Kindersley, Watrous, Humboldt, and Lloydminster at 12. It's 13 in Rosetown and Meadow Lake, 14 Spiritwood, Regina, Nipawin, Hudson Bay, and Waskasoo, 15 in Outlook, Wynyard, Melfort, and Swift Current, 17 in LaRonge and Moose Jaw. The Battlefords, mostly cloudy in 14, Prince Albert, some light rain in 15, and in Saskatoon, partly cloudy, a southwest wind at 17, sitting at 14 degrees.
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0: Living and living well, it's George Straits on Country 600 CJWW. You've got Ben Brooks joining you this morning, and you're going to have a very special guest joining us on the line here today. Drew Gregory, he is one of the most decorated Alberta Country Music Award Show guys. And, you know, he's put out a number of songs throughout the years. He's going to be performing at the Big Az Country Bash. That's at the Long Branch, kind of the before and after party to the CCMA Awards Show. And he's going to join us on the line today, talking all about his roots and how he's getting ready for harvest. And also chatting about the big party that will be coming up at the Long Branch. So stay tuned for that great interview in just a moment. And I've got Gord Bamford and Luke Combs coming up.
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0: Well, so pleased to have joining us on the phone today, actually one of the most decorated artists at the Country Music Alberta Awards. He's won Male Artist of the Year 5 different times, and he joins us here right now. It is Drew Gregory, who's going to be performing at the Long Branch for the Big Az Country Bash coming up here September the 19th, kind of all surrounding the CCMAs here. Drew, how you doing, man?
2: I'm doing very well. Thanks for having me. How are you doing?
0: I'm doing excellent. You were just telling me off the air here that you're getting ready to go for Harvest. So tell me where Drew is listening in from right now, and tell me about the farm, man.
2: Yeah, we're just a little bit east of Calgary, and we kind of got a little bit of the harvest done, but we've got some of this rain out here. You guys got quite the dump out there, too, so we're just kind of trying to wait around and get going here. It'd be nice to get going and get a little more done before we head out to Saskatchewan for the CCMAs, but we'll be there either way for sure. We're looking forward to that one, so it'll be good.
0: Yeah, you bet. Yeah, we have, like, some places got, like, I don't know, 4, 5, 6 inches over here, so it's been...
2: That's what I've been hearing, yeah. We got about an inch out here, so enough to shut us down for a bit, but yeah, it wasn't quite that much.
0: Yeah, we could all put, like, a big, you know, kind of heater on the whole crops. We'd be good to go, but I've heard that's kind of expensive, and they don't really have that technology yet, so...
2: There'll be some grain dryers running this year, I think.
0: Yeah, sure. No kidding. Drew, you know, tell me a little bit. You had a song that just came out here recently this June. Why don't you tell me what the song is called and what that song's all about, man?
2: Yeah, it's called Redneck Till I Die. It's just a fun one. I don't know. Some days you want to write a big, meaningful thing, and other days you're just goofing around and having fun. I wrote it with another couple Canadian guys down in Nashville, actually, Ben Chase and Jesse Slack, which two great writers and artists themselves. But we just for some reason thought, what would a redneck do at the end of the world, basically, and we kind of wrote a story around it. So it's just a blast. We put some big heavy guitars on it, kind of gave it the Freebird treatments and some big solos and everything. So it was a lot of fun putting together, and that stuff always just goes so well live. That's kind of why we like to get those songs on the album too. So yeah, it's fun to get that one out. We've been kind of playing it all summer, and it's been going over good.
0: I love it. We're going to Nashville actually here in October, my wife and I, for the very first time. So talk me through what recording down in Nashville is like, and some places and some things to see.
2: Yeah, it's as an artist, it's just such a great place to be. I've been going down 15 years now, just kind of back and forth since 2009 2010. I took my first trip and just met a whole bunch of songwriters, and that's a big part of why I go down there, just the songwriting thing, because even Canadian songwriters are all living down there, moving down there. It just seems to be the hub for everybody to go to. But the town itself is just, inspiring for an artist, but it's just a lot of fun for anybody that goes. I tried to convince a lot of friends that always used to do a Vegas trip once every couple of years or something. I'm like, you should just go to Nashville. And once people go to Nashville, they never tend to want to go anywhere else. That's kind of a new vacation spot. It's just such a fun city, especially if you like country music, but so much history there and so many things to see. And then the nightlife, I think, is second to none. Vegas has obviously big nightlife, but it's all kind of more spread out. This is just wall-to-wall-to-wall, you know, honky-tonks next door to each other and live music everywhere. And it's hard to have a bad time in that town, so you guys will have a blast.
0: Yeah. Well, we can't wait for you. Of course, the Big Az Country Bash, that is on September the 19th. You're going to be performing at the Long Branch here. I had a question for you. You know, when you're thinking of Saskatchewan and coming through our province, what's the first thing that comes to mind for you?
2: As a farmer, just probably the farms. I like driving by, seeing, we played out in Saskatchewan. We played up in Paradise Hill there this summer. And just always noticing all the crops all along there. I mean, it's such a great farming province, and we got a lot of that going on in Alberta too. And I know what the small towns, you know, I grew up in a town of about 350 people. So it's just those little towns and that little town feel. I think that's why Saskatchewan produces such good people, because it's they got a lot of small town people that know the value of community and know how to talk to one another, and still kind of love that about Saskatchewan for sure.
0: I've heard that from a lot of artists. It's always about the people of Saskatchewan, hey?
2: Absolutely. Yeah, I agree.
0: Right on. Well, tell me about this set that you're going to perform for us here at the Big Az Country Bash. What can we expect, man?
2: It's going to be quite a party. I know Dallas Alexander, I've seen him play as well, and he puts on just a great high-energy live show, and his band is amazing, and we're going to be playing a set, and he's going to be playing a set, and then they got a whole bunch of local artists and emerging artists, and I know Shantea, I've known her forever, great Saskatchewan artist, and a bunch of artists going on the Saturday night, so it's some acoustic sets, I think, during the show itself, the CCMAs, when they're going on, not everybody goes to the show. So we're going to do a bit of a watch party with some sets in between. And then the big show kind of starts afterwards. So if you're going to the show, then come on down after and we'll have the big after party for you there. And it'll be a high energy show all night. And I know there's some guests that might be showing up that we can't announce yet, but being the CCMAs are in town, you never know who's going to stop by. So we wanted to throw kind of the big party of the weekend, the kind of wrap-up party, and I think it'll be a real good one. So make sure you get your tickets.
0: Yeah, doors open at 6. Those tickets are just $20, and we've been giving away quite a few pairs here on the radio as well, too. So if they've been listening in, chance to be heading to it already here. But it's your chance to go and see one of Alberta's most decorated country music musicians. Drew Gregory, thanks for being with us today.
2: Well, thank you so much for having us. I appreciate it. And looking forward to seeing you all out there.
0: Yeah, we're going to get you here in Saskatoon and then hopefully back to getting on the combine, hey?
2: That is the plan of action for September.
0: I'm working on a big heater for us right now, Drew. Take care, buddy.
2: Right on. Thank you very much. Talk soon.
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0: Well, that forecast in Saskatoon, a slight chance of showers, up to 19 degrees today. Slight chance of showers coming up tonight and a low of 8. It's a good chance of showers for tomorrow and 17, and in the Saturday, it's sunny and 15. Prince Albert, good chance of showers and storms, 19 degrees today. Good chance of showers and storms tonight, and a low of 9. It's a good chance of showers tomorrow in 14 and into Saturday. A mix of sun and cloud and 12 degrees. Hotspot is Regina at 18, the coldest Watrous at 12. Battlefords with some light rain in 13. Prince Albert mostly cloudy in 14. Light rain in Saskatoon, a west wind at 15. And sitting at 15 degrees. Well, thank you to Drew Gregory once again for joining us on the phone. And let's play you his new single, Redneck Till I Die, on CJW.

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0: That's the Roadhammers, and I'm a Roadhammer on Country 600 CJWW. Jackson Emery will be joining you with the Moo Crew Trivia Hour coming up after 10 o'clock this morning, but we have one last order of business to get to.
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2: Hello?
0: Hey, is this Justin?
2: It is.
0: Ben Brooks giving you a shout from CJWW. Where do we catch you today, man?
2: You caught me on a good road.
0: Ooh, that's fun. Is it kind of soupy out there right now?
2: No, it's actually dried up quite a bit. So.
0: Oh, good, good, good. Is it out by...
2: On the roads, it's dried up. I can't say it's dried up in the fields.
0: Well, yeah, we're going out to near Prudhomme today for meal in the field, so I don't know if you're out that way, but a road report from there would be good.
2: Oh, okay. No, I'm out by Dundurn area.
0: Right on. Well, anyway, I wasn't calling you about road reports, Justin. The reason I'm calling you today is because you won two tickets to the CCMA award show, man.
2: Awesome. Great news.
0: Yeah, who are you going to take with you?
2: Oh, I'll find someone, I think. Someone who can bring some dry weather.
0: Oh, yeah, that'd be good. And who could bring a few rounds at the bar, too, right?
2: Yeah, of course. That's always that.
0: Right on. Well, yeah, Justin, you're off to the award show, buddy, but I'm sure you probably know everybody that wins with the Moo Crew has got to give me their best cow moo. So what have you got for me?
2: Moo!
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0: from the CJWW Newsroom, bringing you Saskatchewan's news first. Here's what's happening.
1: Good morning. It's 10 o'clock. I'm Kira Miller. Premier Scott Moe has issued a written response to the latest round of U.S. tariffs placed on Canadian products. Moe says these new tariffs will have relatively little net impact on Saskatchewan, indicating about 94% of Saskatchewan's exports still remain tariff-free. However, Premier Moe admits some Saskatchewan businesses and workers have been disproportionately affected, facing market disruptions, high costs, and lost opportunities through no fault of their own. He says the goal continues to be 100% tariff-free exports because tariffs hurt businesses, workers and families on both sides of the border. The Weather Network has released its 2026 fall outlook, and it sounds like some pretty good news. Meteorologist Rachel Modestino says it's supposed to be a warmer, longer fall than usual. She explains that Saskatoon's daytime highs will be between 5 and 8 degrees above normal this October, with typical winter weather not settling in until December, hopefully. However, she says there will be some minor interruptions in this balmy fall weather. For example, in Saskatoon, lows of only plus 1 are expected this weekend. The Canada-U.S. tariff war is having a variety of impacts on Saskatchewan-based companies, such as Degelmann Industries near Regina. Blair Flavelle is the president and CEO of Degelmann Industries.
2: They can change weekly or monthly. What we do, we've got some long lead time items that our procurement team orders in, and do they have a 10% tariff? Do they have a 50% tariff? We have to plan our pricing, and our customers need to make those decisions. And they, once we take an order, we don't want to go back to a customer and say, hey, your price went up. So it's difficult. And customers not knowing what's coming around the bend is, hey, maybe we can wait.
1: Just under half of Degelmann's sales go to the United States. And a Prince Albert man is the winner of the $44 million grand prize in the Lotto 649 gold ball draw back on August 8th. Doug Putland purchased the ticket at the Rostern Co-op while traveling to a Saskatchewan Rough Rider game. Putland said he had a $20 bill in his pocket and he wouldn't have bought the ticket if the $20 wasn't there. He describes how he learned about winning that much money.
3: So I scanned it a second time and I thought, well, maybe it's $440. So then I took it to the girl and she said, you got to sign it first. So then I signed it and she went and put it in there and it basically blew up the whole system and put it in lockdown, and then she brought the ticket and started counting the zeros with her pen, and that's when I dropped the F-bomb and said, holy smokes, this is crazy.
1: Putland says his number one priority is to help his kids and put money away for his grandchildren's education. He also plans on fixing up ball diamonds in his hometown and naming them in honor of his cousin, who just passed away. I'm Kira Miller, CJWW News.
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1: This is your Environment Canada weather forecast for Saskatoon area. Today, a mix of sun and cloud with a slight chance of showers. Winds south, gusting to 50, high 19. Tonight, partly cloudy, slight chance of showers continues. Wind west, gusting 50, low 8. Friday, a mix of sun and cloud with a 60% chance of showers in the afternoon. Wind west, gusting to 60, high 17. And at night, cloudy periods, low plus 2. Saturday, sunny, high of 15. For the Prince Albert region, today mainly cloudy with a 60% chance of showers and risk of a thunderstorm. Wind becoming west, gusting 50, high 19. Tonight partly cloudy, same chance of showers sticks around, so does that wind, low 9. Tomorrow increasing cloud early in the morning, 60% chance of showers in the afternoon. Wind northwest, gusting 60, high 14. At night, cloudy periods, low plus 5. And Saturday, a mix of sun and cloud, high of 12.
4: Here are your temperatures around the province. Spiritwood, 13 degrees. It's 15 in Rosetown, 17 in Outlook and Wynyard, 16 in Kindersley and Watrous. Regina, the hot spot in the province right now, as well as Moose Jaw, partly cloudy and 18 degrees. 14 in Humboldt, 17 mostly cloudy in LaRonge. Cold spot right now is Meadow Lake and Lloydminster, 13 degrees. 16 in Melfort, 15 degrees in Nipawin and Hudson Bay. 17 mostly cloudy in Swift Current. North Battleford, light rain right now, 13 degrees with a northwest wind, 13 kilometers an hour. Prince Albert, a light rain shower, 15 degrees, west-northwest wind, 13 kilometers an hour. And here in Saskatoon, mostly cloudy, 15 degrees, a west-northwest wind, 24 kilometers an hour.
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legendary country, CJWW, that's Donnie Peranto, Someone More Lonesome, here on a Thursday morning on the middays with Jackson. Hope you've had a great day so far. A busy one as Ben Brooks and myself, we are getting ready to head

0: Introducing the new Crush It Hard Iced Tea from the makers of Provincial Vodka.
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0: Catch us on the road, scan the QR code, and take a selfie with the trailer for your chance to win. Here's hoping you're one of the 60 lucky people that will be in for the final draw with the trailer and everything inside worth over $40,000. Because remember, if you want to be a baller, you've got to win the Summer Hauler.
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0: The hosts of the CCMA Awards next Saturday right here in Saskatoon. The James Barker Band After Dark on Country 600 CJWW. Moo Crew Trivia here this morning. Not tickets to the award show, but to the Legend Show. That's at TCU Place 1 week from today. Next Thursday with George Fox, Michelle Wright, Brett Kissel, the Hunter Brothers, many more. It's going to be a night of legendary performances. Two tickets that could be yours if you can guess the correct answer for Moo Crew Trivia. If you do, you will be into our draw, and I'll pick one winner right before 11 o'clock. Our trivia question today, 80% of all people hit by lightning have this in common. 80% of all people hit by lightning have this in common. What do you think it is? Got some people saying that they were hit twice. No, not quite. Phil got the correct answer. Let's see here. Carla says they're not afraid to take risks being outside under a tree. No, not quite. Gord says beside something tall. Not quite. Danny says their height or bad luck. No, not quite. Sheldon got the correct answer. Iva got the correct answer. A couple more here on our Groundkeeper Lawn Fertilizer text line. Brian got it correct, as did Ben. Shell has a correct answer. Let's see here. Jennifer says unsafe outdoor locations. No, not quite. Some people on the right track, though, but lots still getting our answer correct. Our trivia question today for two tickets to the CCMA Legend Show next Thursday. 80% of all people hit by lightning have this in common.
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0: Saskatoon right now, partly cloudy, 18 degrees, a windy one though, northwest 32, gusts up to 51 kilometers an hour, slight chance of showers late this afternoon, and a mix of sun and cloud, wind south 20 kilometers an hour, gusting to 40, becoming northwest 30, gusting to 50 today, partly cloudy tonight, still a slight chance of showers early on this evening, west wind 30, gusting to 50, low of 8. Mix of sun and cloud tomorrow, up to a 60% chance of showers in the afternoon. West wind 20 kilometers an hour, gusting to 40, becoming northwest 40, gusting to 60 in the afternoon, high of 17. Cloudy periods tomorrow night, down to a low of plus 2. Brr. High of 15 and sunny on Saturday. Prince Albert right now, light rain shower and 14 degrees. 60% chance of showers and the risk of a thunderstorm later this afternoon. High of 19, partly cloudy tonight. Still a 60% chance of showers and the risk of a thunderstorm early on. West wind 30, gusting to 50, low of 9. Increasing cloudiness early tomorrow morning. Still a 60% chance of showers late in the morning and into the afternoon. Northwest wind 40 kilometers an hour, gusting to 60, high of 14. Cloudy periods, low of plus 5 tomorrow night. And Saturday, a mix of sun and cloud and a high of 12 as we continue Moo Crew Trivia with Josh Grayson.

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And nobody knows our highways and byways like you. Let us know what you see at 306-938-0600. 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

Kyla Jo Miller doing what she does. Country 600, CJWW, Moo Crew Trivia Hour, wrapping up here with a chance to win two tickets to the CCMA Legends Show next Thursday, a night of legendary performances, an hour. Question today was 80% of all people hit by lightning have this in common, and the correct answer, they are men. Lots of people getting the correct response, and only one, unfortunately, can walk away as a lucky winner, and that is going to be Jen. Congratulations, Jen. You have won yourself two tickets to the CCMA Legends Show. We will reach out. Make sure you get a hold of these tickets, and as always, listen in for your next chance to win some tickets. We're going to have everything you need to know for the CCMAs this week and all of next week.

0: from the CJWW Newsroom, bringing you Saskatchewan's news first. Here's what's happening.
1: Good morning. It's 11 o'clock. I'm Kira Miller. The Weather Network has released its 2026 fall outlook, and it sounds like good news for Canadians. Meteorologist Rachel Modestino says it's supposed to be a warmer, longer fall than usual. She explains that Saskatoon's daytime highs will be between 5 and 8 degrees above normal this October, with typical winter weather not settling in until December, hopefully. However, she says there will be some minor interruptions in this weather. For example, in Saskatoon, lows of only plus 1 are expected this Saturday. Saskatchewan farm equipment manufacturers are watching the changing U.S.-Canada trade landscape with plenty of concern. Tariffs, counter-tariffs, and now more U.S. tariffs are being examined by Degelman Industries in Regina. This is CEO and President Blair Flavel.
2: We buy a lot of parts that come back and forth through the border. We have the luxury of having a facility in North Dakota. So, what we try and do is manufacture in the U.S. and in Canada where we didn't have to worry about that a few years ago. We'd do it wherever it made economic sense. So now what you have to do is just evaluate what the tariffs are going to do, and we have people doing that all the time. It's a big task because it's changing all the time.
1: Flavel estimates that 45% to 50% of Degelman Industries' products are purchased south of the border. The new Blue Fridays campaign is helping to shed some light on prostate cancer in Saskatchewan. The campaign was launched by Prostate Cancer Support Saskatoon, the Cancer Foundation of Saskatchewan, and Bit Service Company, and encourages people to wear blue on Fridays to support the cause. 1 in 8 Canadian men are diagnosed with prostate cancer in their lifetime, with 840 of those men diagnosed in Saskatchewan each year. Proceeds from donations go towards funding equipment for prostate cancer and helping to support those with the disease. And a $20 bill sitting in Doug Putland's pocket ended up turning into a $44 million check. The Prince Albert man was on his way to a Saskatchewan Rough Riders game last month when he bought the 6.49 tickets at the Rostron Co-op. Putland says if he didn't have the 20, he would have never bought the ticket. He says the number one priority is helping the people he loves the most.
3: Well, the money ain't going to go very far because I got three daughters, and that explains itself. And I got 9 grandchildren. The hope is that they are never, ever going to experience having scholarship debts and or schooling debts and stuff like that, and give them a start in life that everybody deserves and not many get.
1: Putland also plans to honor a cousin who recently passed away, calling him his best friend. The plan is to fix up ball diamonds in his hometown and name them in his honor. I'm Kira Miller, CJWW News.
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1: This is your Environment Canada weather forecast for Saskatoon area. Today, a mix of sun and cloud with a slight chance of showers. Winds south gusting to 50, high 19. Tonight, partly cloudy. Slight chance of showers continues. Wind west gusting 50, low 8. Friday, a mix of sun and cloud with a 60% chance of showers in the afternoon. Wind west gusting to 60, high 17. And at night, cloudy periods, low plus 2. Saturday, sunny, high of 15. For the Prince Albert region, today mainly cloudy with a 60% chance of showers and risk of a thunderstorm. Wind becoming west, gusting 50, high 19. Tonight partly cloudy, same chance of showers sticks around, so does that wind, low 9. Tomorrow increasing cloud early in the morning, 60% chance of showers in the afternoon. Wind northwest, gusting 60, high 14. At night, cloudy periods, low plus 5. And Saturday, a mix of sun and cloud, high of 12.
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8: 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November canola up $6.60, $838.70 a ton. January canola up $7.50, $848.70. March canola up $8.20, $857.30 a ton. In Chicago, November soybean up 20 points, $13.29.5 a bushel. December soybean oil up 111 points at $0.7168. December soybean meal up $4.90 at $356.30 a ton. December corn up 4 3/4, $5.32.5 a bushel. December Chicago wheat up 7 1/4, $7.36 a bushel. And December oats up 6 3/4, $3.77 a bushel. And those are this morning's futures prices, courtesy of RJ O'Brien Canada in Winnipeg.
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2: Matt Johnner, Stop, Drop, and Roll, Country 600, CJWW with Middays. It's Jackson joining you today. Congrats to Jen, our winner today. The two tickets to the CCMA Legends Show next Thursday. That was through Moo Crew Trivia Hour. And as again, listening for more chances to win later today, tomorrow, this weekend. Next week, we're going to have some different chances for you to win your way into the CCMA Awards as we get set to talk about some Blades hockey. They are in Prince Albert tonight. Two more games remain in the exhibition season as Ben Brooks and myself get ready to hit the road for Prudhomme as we are set to make our fourth and final meal in the field delivery. Some legendary country with Travis Tritt is next.
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0: The Johnner Brothers, 10 more miles on Country 600 CJWW. Some Blades hockey to look forward to tonight. Although tonight's game will not be broadcasted here on CJWW. Saturday's game will. We'll get to that in a second. The Blades are up in Prince Albert tonight, 7 o'clock puck drop. So if you want to catch the game, you got to go up to Prince Albert. Even though it is exhibition, we know that those two teams always put on a performance, regardless of if it's exhibition, regular season, playoffs, one month, it doesn't matter. They can have an exhibition match in July, and it'd be must-see hockey. Just the way those two teams and fan bases operate. PA, maybe looking to get some revenge after losing in Warman last weekend, but it is exhibition, however. After this, though, one more game in the preseason for the Blue and Gold. That is on Saturday. They are home to the Regina Pats. That game can be heard right here on CJWW with the legendary voice Les Lazarek. 6:45, the pregame show underway, and then the puck drop 7 o'clock from SaskTel Center. And then that will wrap up exhibition play. Blades open the season next Friday in Brandon. That's not only opening their season, that'll open the entire 2026-27 Western Hockey League season. Flash forward a couple of games, though, to the Blades home opener. Mark the date on your calendar. Buy your tickets if you haven't yet. Saturday, September 26th. Home to the Prince Albert Raiders.
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0: Legendary country, CJWW, Barbara Mandrell. I was country when country wasn't cool. You know, I think it's safe to say, though, today's day and age, country is a little bit more cool than perhaps it was at that time, as Ella Langley's Choosing Texas, scoring a 21st week at number one on the Hot 100. She is now 1 week away from tying the record with Mariah Carey for the longest song to be at number one. On the Hot 100 as well, though. She also, it comes to no surprise that she topped the Billboard's official Songs of the Summer chart. Country music actually grabbed the top three spots. Ella Langley, Choosing Texas, was number one. Taylor Swift, I Knew It, I Knew You, number two. And Ella Langley again at number three with Be Her. So, Song of the Summer, country music, Summer of Ella, call it whatever you want. Country music dominated the charts this summer.
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0: from the CJWW Newsroom, bringing you Saskatchewan's news first. Here's what's happening.
1: Good afternoon. It's 19 degrees at 12 o'clock. I'm Kira Miller. Coming up, following an investigation at a school, a Saskatoon man has been charged with sexual assault. In sports, the Raiders host the arch-rival Blades tonight in the third and final preseason meeting, with each team having won once. And in agribiz, the Saskatchewan harvest remains well behind normal at 27% complete. If you see news where you're at, call us at 244-1925. A Saskatoon man faces 10 charges following an investigation into sexual interference at a school earlier this year. On May 26th, Saskatoon police officers received a report of sexual interference involving a staff member at a school in the 300 block of Avenue N South. Now, the 41-year-old is being charged with 5 counts of sexual assault and an additional 5 counts of assault. The offenses are believed to have occurred between the dates of September 1st of last year and May 25th of this year. The 5 victims were 10 years old at the time. The accused is scheduled to appear in court on Wednesday. Rosetown and area residents now have access to team-based primary health care at a new clinic, announced today. A release from the province says the center currently has a team of 6 physicians, along with a registered nurse, a behavioral health consultant, a part-time pharmacist, supported by 2 clinic supervisors, and 5 medical office assistants. The SHA is also actively recruiting to fill 2 additional vacant primary care physician positions and 1 nurse practitioner position. The government says that team-based care allows health professionals to work together and practice to the full extent of their training. Saskatchewan farm equipment manufacturers are watching the changing U.S.-Canada trade landscape with plenty of concern. Tariffs, counter-tariffs, and now more U.S. tariffs are being examined by Degelman Industries in Regina. This is CEO and President Blair Flavel.
2: We buy a lot of parts that come back and forth through the border. We have the luxury of having a facility in North Dakota. So, you know, what we try and do is manufacture in the U.S. and in Canada, where we didn't have to worry about that a few years ago. We'd do it wherever it made economic sense. So now what you have to do is just evaluate what the tariffs are going to do, and we have people doing that all the time. It's a big task because it's changing all the time.
1: He estimates that 45 to 50% of Degelman Industries products are purchased south of the border. Because they claim the Saskatchewan government isn't stepping up to the plate, the provincial NDP is talking data centers with concerned residents. The opposition hosted a public data center open house in Saskatoon yesterday, at which they heard about many concerns, including the potential impacts on electricity, water, land use, the environment, jobs, and the long-term costs and benefits to Saskatchewan communities. The province has said there are currently more than 30 data center applications in the queue, making transparency and public accountability more important than ever. A release from the NDP says the party is calling for meaningful public consultation, clear approval criteria, and full transparency around costs, benefits, and impacts of these centers. The team has already held similar public consultations in Regina and Moose Jaw. It's supposed to be a warmer, longer fall than usual. The Weather Network released its 2026 fall outlook yesterday. Meteorologist Rachel Modestino says Saskatoon's daytime highs will be between 5 and 8 degrees above normal this October, with typical winter weather not settling in until December. However, she says there will be some minor interruptions in this balmy fall.
3: We could maybe even see that as early as this weekend, with some colder weather that takes the warm weather's place. And when that does happen, temperatures do fall. Some of our precipitation may change over into snow. It's very normal for that to happen in October. But we're expecting those interruptions to be less frequent.
1: According to Environment Canada, in Saskatoon, lows of only +1 are expected this Saturday. And a Prince Albert man is the winner of a $44 million grand prize in the Lotto 649 gold ball draw back on August 8th. Doug Putland purchased the ticket at the Rostron Co-op while traveling to a Saskatchewan Rough Rider game. Putland said he had a $20 bill in his pocket and he wouldn't have bought the ticket if the $20 hadn't been there. He describes how he learned about winning that much money.
4: So I scanned it a second time and I thought, well, maybe it's $440. So then I took it to the girl and she said, you got to sign it first. So then I signed it, and she went and put it in there, and it basically blew up the whole system and put it in lockdown, and then she brought the ticket and started counting the zeros with her pen, and that's when I dropped the F-bomb and said, holy smokes, this is crazy.
1: Putland says his number one priority is to help his kids and put money away for his grandchildren's education. He also plans on fixing up the ball diamonds in his hometown and naming them in honor of his cousin who just passed away. And today's internet news poll question, Apple has released a new iPhone about the same size as a passport. What do you think? To vote, go have your say at cjwwradio.com. Previously, we asked, do the tariffs on both Canadian and American alcohol right now impact how much you buy? 7% of you said, yes, I've cut down a bit. 18% said, yes, I haven't bought any. And 75% said, nope. I'm Kira Miller, CJWW News. Here is your CJWW Business Report. Canada's main stock index was down nearly 300 points in late morning trading, while U.S. stock markets also fell as the price of oil topped $100 U.S. per barrel. The October crude oil contract was up $3.98 U.S. at $100.03 U.S. per barrel. The S&P/TSX Composite Index was down 289.8 points at 35,616. In New York, the Dow Jones Industrial Average was down 255.4 points at 52,125. The S&P 500 was down 36.1 points at 7,600, while the NASDAQ Composite was down 121.9 points at 26,131. The Canadian dollar traded for 72.38 cents U.S., compared with 72.47 cents U.S. on Wednesday, and the December gold contract was down $60.20 U.S. at $4,400.50 U.S. an ounce.
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1: This is your Environment Canada weather forecast for Saskatoon area. Today, a mix of sun and cloud, slight chance of showers, wind northwest gusting 50 and high 19. Tonight, partly cloudy with a slight chance of showers continuing. So does that wind, low 8. Friday, a mix of sun and cloud, 60% chance of showers, wind northwest gusting to 60 and high 17. And at night, cloudy periods, low plus 2. Saturday, sunny, high of 15. For the Prince Albert region, today mainly cloudy, 60% chance of showers and risk of a thunderstorm. Wind west gusting 50, high 19. Tonight partly cloudy, 60% chance of showers and risk of a thunderstorm continues. Wind west gusting to 50, low 9. Friday increasing cloud, same chance of showers, wind gusting to 60, high 14. And at night, cloudy periods, low plus 5. Saturday a mix of sun and cloud, high of 12. Here are your temperatures for around the province this afternoon. In Spiritwood, 15, 20 in Rosetown, Outlook 19 and 17 in Kindersley. Wynyard 20, Watrous 18, 22 in Regina and 17 in Humboldt and Meadow Lake. LaRonge 16 degrees, so is Nipawin. Melfort 15, Hudson Bay 18, 19 in Swift Current, Moose Jaw 21, Lloydminster 14. In North Battleford, the wind is northwest 11, mostly cloudy, 15 degrees. In Prince Albert, the wind is northwest 10, light rain showers, and 15 as well. And in Saskatoon, the wind is northwest, gusting 37, partly cloudy, and 19 degrees.
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8: Good afternoon. I'm Les Lyons, Rick with CJWW Sports. Expectations are that head coach Ryan McDonald will ice his best available lineup tonight when the Prince Albert Raiders host the Saskatoon Blades in one of two WHL preseason games. One reason will be the game is at the Arthauser Center, and the PA faithful expect the Raiders to beat the Bridge City Bunch. Secondly, even though it's preseason and the results don't count in the standings, both Prince Albert and the Blue and Gold have 2-1 exhibition records and have split two games between them, with this being the rubber match. Saskatoon will want to win as well, but the expectation is that they will dress players that are in battles for spots on the opening night roster next week, especially with both teams being without players attending NHL rookie camps this week. First face-off is 7 o'clock, and it's not on CJWW, but Saturday's Blades Regina contest at SaskTel Centre to wrap up the preseason will be to football, and nobody should be surprised that the Saskatchewan Roughriders announced this morning that they've signed global defensive lineman Habakkuk Baldonado. The Italian-born U of Pittsburgh grad was released by Ottawa last week. He signed with the Red Blacks as a free agent back in February after having played the previous three seasons with the Green and White, including last year's Grey Cup winning squad. Maldonado is expected to be on the Mosaic Stadium turf this morning for the closed practice ahead of the Riders traveling to Winnipeg for Saturday's Banjo Bowl rematch. After the Mosaic Stadium crowd was given a lot of credit for helping Saskatchewan to the 32-26 overtime victory last Sunday, this week it'll be the Princess Auto Stadium crowd's turn in Winnipeg to try and be a 13th man to help out the Bombers. Here's Rough Riders head coach Corey Mace on getting ready for that.
9: Yeah, obviously tough to mimic, but to be honest with you, places like Mosaic, places in like Winnipeg, been around the league long enough for you practice with crowd noise. Still not quite the same anyway, so it's just about making sure you're detailed in your operation when you go out there and you execute.
8: Kickoff time Saturday is 2 o'clock. Elsewhere, one last day of preparation at Griffith Stadium for the Saskatchewan Huskies ahead of tomorrow's homecoming game against the Calgary Dinos. The Dogs are coming off a surprising week one loss to the Manitoba Bisons, while Calgary opened their season with a massive victory over UBC. With a few days of practice and video in the book, head coach Scott Flory gave his thoughts on last week's performance.
10: To sum it up, it wasn't good enough. I don't think that's reflective of this team. It was who we were for 3 hours. Make note, we put that on tape. But I also know that we're going to be better here on Friday night.
8: Huskies homecoming is tomorrow night with kickoff from Griffith Stadium at 7. South of the border, the LA Rams finally touched down in Australia just before dawn on Thursday, and they hope to head home before the sun sets Friday. They'll only have about 36 hours in Melbourne between their 15-hour flights, but head coach Sean McVay remains confident this unusual itinerary provides the Rams the best chance to open the regular season with a difficult win over San Francisco. The game kicks off at 10:35 a.m. local time, or 6:35 tonight here in Saskatchewan. Meantime, congratulations to Saskatoon Masters track athlete Trevor Jasek, a member of Canada's gold medal winning 4x400-meter relay team at the 2026 World Masters Athletics Championships in South Korea. That's CJWW Sports. I'm Les Lazarick. My parting shot is next.
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8: It's TFP's Week 15 CFL picks. A third straight 3-1 week. And I thought I was going to be 4-0 at halftime of this past Monday's Battle of Alberta before Calgary choked and Edmonton took advantage. On to rematch week with redemption on the mind for three teams, with all games on Saturday. The leadoff game is winless Ottawa at Toronto. The Argos played on Monday, while the Red Blacks had a bye week over Labor Day. The latter point doesn't matter. Ottawa is a dumpster fire this year. The only problem would be if the Argos look past the visitors and think this will be easy. It should be Toronto by more than a field goal. Next up on quadruple header Saturday is the Banjo Bowl with Saskatchewan and Winnipeg. A Rough Riders win keeps a first place finish, or at least a home playoff game, very much alive. A loss means dropping back to the other three teams in the West and a lot of standings uncertainty. The Bombers desperately need the victory. The Green and White are still hurting, but I have a hunch they win by more than a touchdown. The third game Saturday is Calgary at Edmonton. The second half collapse back on Monday might be the death knell on the season for the Stampeders, while the Elks should be buoyed with the win and want to show their home fans that they are for real. Somehow, I hate to admit, but Edmonton is for real, prevailing by less than a touchdown. And that leaves the last rematch game with the most time off between, as Montreal travels to BC. Don't let last week's 37-30 final score on Friday fool you. The Alouettes cruise to victory over the Lions. Can the Leos bounce back at home? It says here, nope. Montreal is the class of the league and isn't going to let a loss 2 weeks ago in Winnipeg derail them. Als by a similar score from last week, just under a converted touchdown. Three straight 3-1 weeks have boosted the Fearless Predictor's overall season record to 31 correct prognostications out of 54 games, or 57.4%. We're creeping up slowly but surely on the money-making 60% threshold, if I was a gambler, which I most certainly am not. That's my parting shot. I'm Les Lazarick, and it turned out nice again.
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0: CJWW is Saskatchewan's agriculture leader.
8: Good afternoon, I'm Neil Billinger with CJWW's AgriBiz. Well, there was some harvest progress last week, but it all came before the rain on the Labor Day long weekend. The overall provincial total now stands at 27% combined, according to the latest Saskatchewan Agriculture Crop Report. The region-by-region breakdown is Southwest 55% complete, Southeast 26%, West Central 25%, East Central 14%, Northeast 7%, and the Northwest only 6% combined. Samantha Marcino is a Saskatchewan Ministry of Agriculture Crops Extension Specialist in Yorkton, and she helped

0: Introducing the new Crush It Hard Iced Tea from the makers of Provincial Vodka.
1: Like victory. Guys are maybe going to try to go out to this afternoon, or they didn't get a lot of rain this weekend, and maybe start trying to get some grain off again.
2: Let's talk about the moisture that fell over the long weekend. We got some pretty big numbers, don't we?
1: Yeah, so out of everyone that reported this week, we had 8 RMs that had over 100 mils. And I think almost every RM reported some sort of rainfall. So it's kind of province-wide. The largest amount did fall in the RM of Longlaiston, and they had 138 millimeters reported. Second place was the RM of Eyebrow, which recorded 132 mils, and then the RM of Sarnia with 127 mils. So some substantial rains in certain areas of the province, but other areas, you know, just got a little bit. So it really varied depending on where you were in the province.
2: Provincial cropland topsoil moisture conditions, we're seeing a lot more surplus in the surplus category.
1: So the surplus went up in both cropland, hayland, and pasture. Cropland topsoil moisture right now is 33% surplus, 58% adequate, 7% short, and 2% very short. Looking at hayland is 23% surplus, 64% adequate, 10% short, and 3% very short. And pasture is 15% surplus, 66% adequate, 16% short, and 3% very short.
2: We know that there is 27% of the crop harvested. What's the breakdown by crop?
1: The furthest ones ahead are winter cereals, pulses, and some of the earlier seeded cereal crops. Winter wheat is 87% complete, and fall rye is 94% complete. So those winter cereals are really further ahead than everything else, which they should be. When we're looking at oilseed harvest, mustard is 50% complete, flax is 3% complete, soybeans are 7% complete, and canola is 9% complete. Spring cereals, barley is 41% complete, durum is 38%, spring wheat is 13%, oats is 14% complete, and canary seed is 11%. And looking at the pulses, they're a little bit further ahead. Lentils are 84% complete, field peas are 79% complete, and chickpeas are 24% complete.
2: Harvest is quite a bit behind normal, but I mean, it's still too early to push the panic button. We still have quite a few weeks left, hopefully. But I guess the big concern right now is the quality of the crops when they do come in, because the current unsettled weather is not going to help the situation.
1: No, and like you said, we're still early in the season, so I don't think there's any reason to panic yet. But lots of reporters this week did comment that there are concerns on, you know, quality, whether that be bleaching or sprouting. Some of the crops lodged with the heavy rain and windfall, so that creates a bit more of a concern, but we won't really know until those crops are harvested. And I think if we get a good stretch of weather here and some drying conditions, it should help with that as well.
2: Anything else that we should know specifically out in your area? Because, as I say, you've had a lot more rain than we've had in over the whole growing seasons.
1: East Central is wet. I would say we're still further ahead in harvest progress than the north. Northeast and northwest are really lagging. But just the concerns with getting back onto the field in some of those areas that got a lot of rain, and just equipment-wise and getting stuck. And there's just going to be challenges coming up. But I think if we get a good stretch of weather, I think we can cover a lot of acres in a short period of time. So like you said already, no reason to panic yet. Let's just hope for some warm, sunny weather here going forward.
2: Looks like we're going to get some frost this weekend, but the temperatures would have to drop far below zero before we have to really start getting concerned about that.
1: It depends on, I guess, how cold it gets for how long and what stage your crop is at. So lots of variables there, but if anyone has, you know, later crops for green feed or anything like that, there could be nitrate issues or things like that. Really green canola that could lock in the green seed. But it really depends on how cold it actually gets and for how long. The forecast, depending on which one you look at, some of them are pretty promising. It's only showing a low of 4, so we're hoping that one's right and we don't get any frost this week, but you never know.
2: Samantha Marcino is a Saskatchewan Ministry of Agriculture Crops Extension Specialist in Yorkton.
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1: Our Meal in the Field crew went to Allen yesterday, about an hour southeast of Saskatoon. Kent and Larry Sommerfeld farm south of Allen and talk about the early September rain on their farm.
2: Yeah, I checked the rain gauge yesterday. It read over 5 inches, so that's a lot in one shot for us. That's generally what we would get in a year. So we'll deal with it. Like I said, today's problem could be tomorrow's blessing, so we'll go with that.
1: It's still kind of mucky, but they're hoping to resume field work by the end of the week if the weather cooperates.
2: We will take a shot at some swathing, possibly. I think we're going to park the sprayer for a while, but yeah, try to knock down some canola. Probably be what we're going to do.
1: Sommerfeld runs through the list of this year's crops.
3: We have wheat, barley, canola, peas, and we had some fall rye in, which we can't sell. The market is just not there for rye, so start drinking your rye, guys.
1: And despite the weather, they're hopeful about the 2026 crop.
3: We're above average crop this year. We're pretty happy with it. We haven't had the rain like we've had this year for quite a few years out here south of Allen, so we're looking at a good crop. Yields above average, and bin space is going to be a little bit of a premium this year.
1: Kent and Larry Sommerfeld farms south of Allen. Statistics Canada reports canola stocks are 1.9 million tons in line with the five-year average. Crushing stats show a record level of 12.9 million tons, up 13% on the year. Total wheat stocks are 6.6 million tons. That's the highest level since 2017-18.
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1: This is the Futures Market Report for Thursday, September 10th. November canola up $5.40, $837.50 a ton. January canola up $6.50 at $847.70. March canola $7.70 higher, $856.80 a ton. December Minneapolis wheat up 11 cents at $7.59 a bushel. December Kansas City wheat up 7 1/4, $8.13.5 a bushel. December Chicago wheat up 8.5 at $7.37 1/4 per bushel. December corn up 3.5, $5.31 1/4 per bushel. November soybean up 19.5 cents, $13.29 a bushel. Now here is the rest of the news from Chicago.
6: I'm Dan Bossi, and Thursday, the 10th of September. Grain markets in Chicago are generally higher this morning. The market's now recovering after several days of selling. A lot of that liquidation has been due to the USDA crop report that'll be out on Friday. That crop report is expected to show a modest decline in U.S. corn and soybean yields. The average guess for the U.S. corn yield is 178.4 bushels an acre. That would cut about 230 million bushels from the U.S. crop, and that would be supportive to the price structure if indeed it did come forward. Other news is lacking this morning, though again, the financial markets are reacting to promises by U.S. President Trump on $5,000 should the Republicans win both the House and the Senate. That has given the market a little bit of bump in terms of inflationary concerns longer term. Overall price trends are higher in corn, soybeans, and wheat. The soybean market is again looking at the highs that it's formed at around 1320 November. We'll see if the market can gain any speed to the upside ahead of the U.S. report on Friday. Till next time, I'm Dan Bossi.
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1: This is the rural weather forecast for the Saskatoon, Waco, Watrous, and Outlook regions. Mix of sun and cloud this afternoon. Slight chance of a late day or early evening shower. Northwest wind 30, gusting to 50, high of 19. Partly cloudy and windy tonight. West 30 to 50, low 8. Mix of sun and cloud tomorrow. 60% chance of afternoon showers. West wind 20 to 40 in the morning. Northwest 40 to 60 in the afternoon. High tomorrow 17. On the weekend, sunny Saturday 15, sunny Sunday 20, but periods of rain expected Sunday night and into Monday. Kindersley, Rosetown, bigger mix of sun and cloud this afternoon. Slight chance of a shower. Northwest wind 40 to 60, high 19 degrees. Partly cloudy and windy tonight, 6. Mix of sun and cloud tomorrow, 60% chance of afternoon showers. Windy again, 17. For the weekend, sunny Saturday, 14. Sunny on Sunday, 20. North Battleford and Unity, mainly cloudy. 60% chance of showers this afternoon. Risk of a thunderstorm. West wind 20 to 40, high of 17. Partly cloudy and windy tonight. 60% chance of an early evening shower. Risk of a thunderstorm as well. Low going down to 8. Mainly cloudy and windy tomorrow. 60% chance of showers, 15. Sunny Saturday, 14. Sunny Sunday, 20. Spiritwood, Shelbrook, and Prince Albert, mainly cloudy. 60% chance of afternoon showers. Risk of a thunderstorm. West wind 30 to 50, high of 19. Partly cloudy and windy tonight, 9 degrees. Increasing cloud tomorrow morning. 60% chance of midday and afternoon showers. Northwest wind 40 to 60, high of 14. For the weekend, mix of sun and cloud on Saturday 12, sunny Sunday 19. Melfort, Tisdale, Nipawin, Humbleton, Wynyard. Mix of sun and cloud this afternoon. Slight chance of a shower. Southwest wind 20 to 40, high 22. Partly cloudy and windy tonight, low 8. Increasing cloud tomorrow. Slight chance of an afternoon shower. West wind 40 to 60, high of 18. 60% chance of showers tomorrow night. Then mix of sun and cloud on Saturday 14. Sunshine on Sunday 19. And that's your rural weather forecast.
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0: There's a prime cut from 1992. Mark Colley, Even the Man in the Moon Is Crying, here on CJWW Middays with Jackson Emery. As Ben Brooks and myself, we have made it out here just outside of Prudhomme at the Belinsky Farm. We are making our fourth and final delivery for the Vantage Egg Meal in the Field. We got Smiley's Buffet getting all set up here inside the shop. We're going to get a chance to speak to our winners and hopefully talk a little bit about how harvest has progressed, even though kind of like most places in the province, as we said yesterday, very wet. Had a quick conversation, 5 inches of rain out here in the Prudhomme area. So very, very wet. Not a lot of combining going on out here, but hopeful to be out in the field much sooner rather than later. Just like our winners yesterday, which, like I said, we'll get a chance to talk with them. We're going to have a quick bite to eat with them, and then we'll have them on after 1 o'clock, meaning that Country Court in recess once again. But we will have our winners coming up after 1 o'clock. As we continue with Prime Cuts, Steve Warner up in 1999, a top three hit next called I'm Already Taken.
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0: Prairie Oyster, Unbelievable Love, Prime Cuts, your 90s at noon, all the way from back in 1996. Prime Cuts out here live just outside of Prude Home. We are at the Belinsky family's farm, the fourth and final delivery for the Vantage Ag Meal in the Field. Congratulations going out to them once again. We're going to get a chance to talk with them coming up after 1 o'clock, and a huge shout out to Vantage Ag for helping out with our Meals in the Field, all four deliveries this harvest season. And today, lunch being provided by Smiley, some chicken and potatoes, Caesar salad, and can't forget about Asian Garden helping us out with two Meal in the Field deliveries, and Smiley's taking care of the other two. It had the Country Connection smelling good, and our winner's very excited as we dive into lunch, and we'll talk with them after at 1 o'clock. Prime Cuts continues with Billy Ray Cyrus and his Achy Breaky Heart next.
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0: Kenny Tucker, it's a little too late here on Prime Cuts, your 90s at noon. Mostly cloudy right now where we are, just outside of Prudhomme, 19 degrees. Saskatoon, though, also sitting at 19 degrees and partly cloudy. They're going to get up to a high of 20 later this afternoon. Slight chance of showers. Down to a low of 6, though, tonight. Up to 13 again tomorrow. Sorry, 16 on Friday. Looking ahead, getting my days mixed up. Short week, probably in the same boat as well, thinking that it's one day. No, it's actually the next. Friday, high of 16. Slight chance of showers again and partly cloudy. Saturday, 13 degrees, partly cloudy. And Sunday, 14 and sunny. As we continue, Prime Cuts next.
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0: from the CJWW Newsroom, bringing you Saskatchewan's news first. Here's what's happening.
1: Good afternoon. It's 19 degrees at 1 o'clock. I'm Les Lazarick. The Saskatchewan harvest sits at 27% complete, according to the latest provincial crop report. It is well behind the five-year average of 58% and 10-year average of 50%. There was some combining during the early part of last week, but that came to a halt over the Labor Day long weekend. Samantha Marcino is a crops extension specialist in Yorkton.
2: This week we had 8 RMs that had over 100 mils. And I think almost every RM reported some sort of rainfall, so it's kind of province-wide. The largest amount did fall in the RM of Long Laketon, and they had 138 millimeters reported. Second place is the RM of Eyebrow, which recorded 132 mils, and then the RM of Sarnia with 127 mils.
1: Those RMs are located north of Regina. Breaking down combining progress by region, it's 55% in the southwest and then dropping down to 26% in the southeast. West Central is close behind at 25%, with East Central at 14%, while only 6-7% has been combined across the northern grain belt. Marcino says some crops are lodged and there are concerns about grain quality. Producers are trying to swath and desiccate crops as the weather allows. Meanwhile, a retail blitz conducted by the Saskatoon Police Service resulted in 23 arrests, 10 of which were in relation to public intoxication. Over the course of 5 days, police were stationed in the 300 and 400 blocks of Confederation Drive, Preston Crossing Retail Area, and 8th Street East. The arrests resulted in charges from theft to breaching court-imposed conditions, drug possession, and weapons-related charges. 19 warrants were also executed for criminal code offenses, provincial statutes, and bylaws. What's more, police recovered more than $800 worth of property, plus a mountain bike and 2 pairs of prescription sunglasses, 3 items with a combined value of around $1,800. Elsewhere, a pair of 24-year-old men have been arrested and charged with 6 drug trafficking-related offenses arising from the conclusion of a Saskatoon Police Service dial-a-dope investigation. According to an SPS news release, members of the drug unit, with the assistance of the Tactical Support Unit, arrested one of the men in the 1100 block of Avenue P North and the other in the 500 block of Nelson Road at about 4 p.m. on September 3rd. Following the arrests, a search warrant was executed at an address in the 700 block of Brighton Gate, netting the seizure of a 2012 Kia Forte, $10,070 cash, 3 counterfeit cigarette cartons, 93.8 grams of hard and soft cocaine packaged for sale, as well as assorted paraphernalia consistent with drug trafficking. A photo of the seized items can be found with our online story. I'm Les Lazarick, CJWW News.
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1: The Environment Canada forecast for Saskatoon and area. A mix of sun and cloud today with a 30% chance of showers late this afternoon. Wind northwest gusting to 50 kilometers per hour, a high of 19. Partly cloudy tonight. There is a 30% chance of showers early this evening. Wind west gusting to 50 kilometers per hour, a low of 8. A mix of sun and cloud with a 60% chance of showers tomorrow afternoon. Wind west gusting to 40 kilometers an hour, becoming northwest gusting to 60 in the afternoon, a high of 17. Saturday, sunny, a high of 15. Sunny for Sunday and a high of 20. For the Prince Albert region, mainly cloudy with a 60% chance of showers today. There is the risk of a thunderstorm late this afternoon. Wind west gusting to 50 kilometers per hour, a high of 19. Tonight, partly cloudy with a 60% chance of showers early this evening, along with the risk of a thunderstorm. Wind west gusting to 50 kilometers per hour, a low of 9. Increasing cloudiness early tomorrow morning with a 60% chance of showers late in the morning and in the afternoon. Wind northwest gusting to 60 kilometers per hour, a high of 14. Saturday, a mix of sun and cloud, a high of 12, sunny for Sunday, and a high of 19. Temperatures across the province, Spiritwood, Kindersley, LaRonge, Nipawin, and Lloydminster are all reporting 16 degrees. It's 21 in Rosetown, Outlook in Wynyard. Watrous is 19, as is Humboldt. It's 23 in Regina, Yorkton, and Moose Jaw. Meadow Lake, Melfort are both 17. It's 22 in Hudson Bay. Swift Current is 20. In North Battleford, a west wind 15 kilometers per hour, a temperature of 14 degrees. Mostly cloudy skies in Prince Albert, a west wind gusting to 35 kilometers per hour and 16. And in Saskatoon, under mostly cloudy skies, northwest breeze 14 kilometers per hour, 54% the relative humidity, and the temperature is 19 degrees.
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0: Tracy Lawrence, Better Man, Country 600, CJWW out here outside of Prudhomme with the Belinsky family, our fourth and final meal in the field delivery. It's Jackson joining you here. We're going to have Mike joining us to talk a little bit about harvest and the delicious meal provided by Smiley's Buffet here today. Some legendary country continues with Joe Nichols next.
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lean towards the speakers. Smell that? 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

0: There's Sunil Towns, Sunshine's Free, Country 600, CJWW, as our fourth and final meal in the field delivery has been made. We are out here around Prudhomme, and we are with our winner here today, Mark Belinsky. Mark, thanks for having us out here today. Clouds starting to roll over, maybe a little bit of rain. That seems to be the story here early on in September. But overall, we had lunch from Smiley's Buffet. How was it today?
1: It was really good. It was really good. We've used Smiley's on a couple different occasions, and we're always really happy with them.
0: Always hard to go wrong, not hard to go wrong with them as well. Asian Garden helping out with meals in the field this year. From a harvest standpoint, much like around the province, a lot of rain early on. Did you guys get hit by that storm over the long weekend?
1: Yes, we did. We probably got, I think our rain gauge said about 5.25 inches here this weekend. You know, we were able to get a bunch of our barley off beforehand, so we were pretty fortunate that way. But, you know, everybody's looking forward to get back into the field, so...
0: Was that about all you guys kind of got done? Was that barley?
1: That's correct. Yeah, you betcha.
0: And what else did you guys grow this year?
1: We grew wheat, barley, canola. So yeah, we're not quite a third done. But you know, we're looking forward to some sunnier weather and putting the hired men to work and some late nights.
0: I see the hands being thrown up in the background by the hired men. They're not happy to hear that. Were the crops looking good before the rain, and are they still looking okay?
1: Yeah, I think everything we have as far as we're concerned is hanging in there, and crops, we're very impressed with everything thus far. You know, I mean, they could deteriorate going forward, but we're hoping for the best.
0: Awesome. Well, we wish you nothing but the best, Mark, and hopefully you guys can get some sunny days ahead, maybe a little bit of wind pick up and get into the field as soon as possible. But on behalf of CJWW, Vantage Ag, Smiley's, congratulations, our fourth and final winner for our Vantage Ag meal in the field. Thanks for having us out here again, and good luck with the rest of harvest.
1: Thank you guys very much.
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0: There's Alex Runyon south of the city on Country 600. CJWW Country Connection back on the road to Saskatoon. We're going to send the show back to the ranch as Jason Lee is going to take you through the rest of the afternoon. Congratulations to Mike and all of his crew as our fourth and final winner for our Vantage Ag Meals in the Field. And shout out to all four of our winners and all the farms that we had a chance to go and visit over the last 2 weeks. Hope you guys are back in the field soon and enjoyed lunch from whether it was Smiley's Buffet or Asian Garden. Until next harvest season, good luck with the rest of harvest. Jason Lee takes you through the afternoon next.
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0: from the CJWW Newsroom, bringing you Saskatchewan's news first. Here's what's happening.
1: Good afternoon. It's 16 degrees at 2 o'clock. I'm Les Lazarus. The unsettled weather is making it challenging for farmers to resume harvest following rain over the Labor Day long weekend. The new Saskatchewan Agriculture Crop Report says only 27% has been combined, well behind the 10-year average of 50%. 84% of lentils and 79% of peas are in the bin. Then you drop down to barley at 41%, spring wheat 13%, and canola is only 9% combined. Samantha Marcino is a provincial crops extension specialist in Yorkton.
2: We're still early in the season, so I don't think there's any reason to panic yet. But lots of reporters this week did comment that there are concerns on, you know, quality, whether that be bleaching or sprouting. Some of the crops lodged with the heavy rain and windfall, so that creates a bit more of a concern, but we won't really know until those crops are harvested.
1: Some producers are continuing to swath and desiccate crops as conditions allow. The large amount of rain recorded by a volunteer crop reporter was 138 millimeters in the RM of Long Laketon, which is near Earl Grey, about 70 kilometers north of Regina. Meanwhile, police have issued a Saskatoon man with 10 charges following an investigation into sexual interference at a Saskatoon school earlier this year. On May 26th, officers received a report of sexual interference involving a staff member at a school in the 300 block of Avenue N South. Now the 41-year-old is being charged with 5 counts of sexual assault and an additional 5 counts of assault. The offenses are believed to have occurred between the dates of September 1st of 2025 and May 25th of this year. The 5 victims were 10 years of age at the time of the offenses. The accused is scheduled to appear in Saskatoon Provincial Court today. Elsewhere, Saskatchewan farm equipment manufacturers are watching the changing U.S.-Canada trade landscape with plenty of concern. Tariffs, counter-tariffs, and now more U.S. tariffs are being examined by Degelman Industries in Regina. This is CEO and President Blair Flavel.
3: We buy a lot of parts that come back and forth through the border. We have the luxury of having a facility in North Dakota. So, you know, what we try and do is manufacture in the U.S. and in Canada where we didn't have to worry about that a few years ago. We do it wherever it made economic sense. So now what you have to do is just evaluate what the tariffs are going to do, and we have people doing that all the time. It's a big task because it's changing all the time.
1: Flavel estimates 45 to 50% of Degelman Industries products are purchased south of the border. And the Weather Network has released its 2026 fall outlook, and it sounds like good news for Canadians. Meteorologist Rachel Modestino says it's supposed to be a warmer, longer fall than usual. She explains that Saskatoon's daytime highs will be between 5 and 8 degrees above normal this October, with typical winter weather not settling in until December. However, Modestino says there will be some minor interruptions in this balmy fall weather. For example, in Saskatoon, lows of only +1 are expected this Saturday. I'm Les Lazarick, CJWW News.
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1: The Environment Canada forecast for Saskatoon and area. A mix of sun and cloud today with a 30% chance of showers late this afternoon. Wind northwest gusting to 50 kilometers per hour, a high of 19. Partly cloudy tonight. There is a 30% chance of showers early this evening. Wind west gusting to 50 kilometers per hour, a low of 8. A mix of sun and cloud with a 60% chance of showers tomorrow afternoon. Wind west gusting to 40 kilometers an hour, becoming northwest gusting to 60 in the afternoon, a high of 17. Saturday, sunny, a high of 15. Sunny for Sunday and a high of 20. For the Prince Albert region, mainly cloudy with a 60% chance of showers today. There is the risk of a thunderstorm late this afternoon. Wind west gusting to 50 kilometers per hour, a high of 19. Tonight, partly cloudy with a 60% chance of showers early this evening, along with the risk of a thunderstorm. Wind west gusting to 50 kilometers per hour, a low of 9. Increasing cloudiness early tomorrow morning with a 60% chance of showers late in the morning and in the afternoon. Wind northwest gusting to 60 kilometers per hour, a high of 14. Saturday, a mix of sun and cloud, a high of 12. Sunny for Sunday and a high of 19. Temperatures across the province, Spiritwood and Lloydminster are both reporting 15 degrees. It's 18 in Rosetown, Humboldt, and Melfort. Outlook, Watrous, and Swift Current are all 21. It's 14 in Kindersley. Wynyard is 20. It's 24 in both Regina and Moose Jaw. LaRonge and Nipawin are both 17. It's 19 in Meadow Lake. Hudson Bay and Yorkton are both 23. In North Battleford, a west breeze 17 kilometers per hour, a temperature of 15 degrees. Mostly cloudy skies in Prince Albert, a west wind gusting to 33 kilometers per hour in 17. And in Saskatoon, under mostly cloudy skies, west wind gusting to 30 kilometers per hour, 73% the relative humidity, and the temperature is 17 degrees. The closing grain prices are next.
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6: Here are this afternoon's closing futures prices for Thursday, September 10th. November canola up $7.20, $839.30 a ton. That's $19.04 a bushel. January canola up $8.20, $849.40 a ton, $19.26 a bushel. March canola up $8.80, $857.90 a ton, $19.46 a bushel. In Chicago, November soybean up 22 and a quarter, $13.31 and three quarter cents a bushel. December soybean oil up 140 points, 71.97 cents. December soybean meal up $5.40 at $356.80 a ton. December corn up 5 3/4, $5.33.5 a bushel. December Chicago wheat up 12 3/4, $7.41.5 a bushel. December oats up 8.5 cents, $3.78.75 a bushel. And those are this afternoon's closing futures prices, courtesy of RJ O'Brien Canada in Winnipeg.
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0: Country 600 CJWW Saskatoon. That's Kenny Chesney, Carry On, from Saskatchewan's most listened to radio station. And Mindy McCready, guys do it all the time. How's your Thursday going? I'm Jason Lee. We got a cloudy sky. It's 18 degrees now in the Bridge City. Prince Albert is 18. The Battle Ford's in at 15. We got some winning coming up this afternoon. Next Saturday night at the Long Branch is the Big Ass Country Bash. I got another pair of tickets to that event to give away. It's going to be such a good time. A place you want to going to be, you're going to want to be when the CCMAs are in town. So your chance to win your tickets right here on the Jason Lee Show this afternoon. We'll let you know how you can get in on that prize in just a little bit. Coming up for you, I have Garth Brooks, music from High Valley, and we got a guest joining us a little bit later this hour with the Central Urban Métis Federation, as the Métis Cultural Days are happening this weekend. In fact, they begin tomorrow at the Western Development Museum in Saskatoon. So we have a guest popping in to tell us all about that here in a little while. Gary Allen for you right after this.
1: Nothing beats legendary country on a road trip. And if you see something on the road, tell us at 306-938-0600. 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

0: Country 600 CJWW Saskatoon. Looks like the Belinsky Farm near Prudhomme is running on some chicken from Smiley's Buffet. Chicken and potatoes and salad. Looks like it was another great meal in the field. Delivery. Enjoy your prizes. I know you enjoyed the meal. Ben and Jackson were on the road with the ZaxBuilding.com Country Connection with another Vantage Ag meal in the field today, as you heard. Washboard Union, they're running on Country, and Gary Allen watching airplanes. So there's going to be a lot to watch. Lots of live music to watch when Country Music Week rolls into Saskatoon. And the CCMAs are next Saturday night at SaskTel Center, and the official Big Ass Country Bash watch and after party will be at the Long Branch with Dallas Alexander and Drew Gregory and special guests. So they will have the CCMAs on the big screen, chance to watch the show and be amongst country music fans, and lots of live performances. And the interesting part about special guests, and I've heard that Saskatchewan's own Shantaya, who now makes home in Nashville, she is going to be back in her home province of Saskatchewan for the CCMAs. And I understand she's going to be a special guest at the Big Ass Country Bash. So that's going to be pretty cool. In fact, if you want to text in to win my Big Ass Country Bash tickets, text Shantaya to the Groundkeeper Lawn Fertilizer text line before 5 o'clock. The number's 306-938-0600.
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0: Hey, thanks, by the way, to Drew Gregory for checking in with CJWW to talk with us about the Big Ass Country Bash next Saturday at the Branch, which I know he's extremely excited to be a part of. It's going to be such a great time, and your chance to win this afternoon with the station that gives away more to more people more often. What's the forecast looking like? Well, for this afternoon, a mix of sun and cloud. Slight chance of a late afternoon shower. Wind gusting northwest to 50. High today, 19. Partly cloudy tonight. Slight chance of an early evening shower. Wind gusting west to 50. Low 8 degrees. And a mix of sun and cloud tomorrow with a 60% chance of afternoon showers. Wind gusting to 60 kilometers per hour. High of 17 for your Friday. Sunshine for the weekend, 15 Saturday, 20 Sunday, before periods of rain roll in again Sunday night. For weather where you are anytime, go to CJWWradio.com. Right now, North Battleford is mostly cloudy in 15. Prince Albert, mostly cloudy in 18. It's 25 down in Regina. Cool 12 degrees over in Kindersley. And here in Saskatoon, it's cloudy. Northwest wind at 21 kilometers per hour. 18 degrees with Chris Young.

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1: JWW and Flamin are hitting the road with the 50th anniversary edition of the Saskatchewan Summer Hauler. 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

0: Catch us on the road, scan the QR code, and take a selfie with the trailer for your chance to win. Here's hoping you're one of the 60 lucky people that will be in for the final draw with the trailer and everything inside worth over $40,000. Because remember, if you want to be a baller, you've got to win the Summer Hauler.
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0: Country 600 CJWW. There's one from Garth Brooks, who's set to play a string of dates on his Blame It All on My Roots tour in Chicago tonight. For the next few days, he'll be hanging his hat in Chicago, Illinois. What I love about Garth is he announces concerts as he goes. Every other artist announces the tour. This is where we're going to play. This is when we're going to play. And tickets go on sale and everything like that. But Garth, he announces as he goes. So he just announced the next stop. Even though he's set to play Chicago tonight, he just announced he's going to Salt Lake City, Utah, October 2nd and 3rd. That's just a couple of weeks away. But as for Garth, he's not worried about selling out concerts. He's wondering how many concerts he will be selling out when he gets to Salt Lake. Back in just a moment, High Valley is next.
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0: Country 600 CJWW. She will host the CMA Awards for the third consecutive year this fall at the Bridgestone Arena in Nashville. That is Lainey Wilson. Wildflowers and Wild Horses nominations for the 2026 CMA Awards came out today. Lainey Wilson has three nominations, including a nod for Entertainer of the Year. Leading the way, Ella Langley with nine nominations. If you remember back to the Academy of Country Music Awards earlier this year, Ella Langley cleaned up. She had seven nominations and took home seven trophies and now has nine CMA nominations. We'll see what happens in Nashville.
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0: CJWW is proud to support the Métis Cultural Days this weekend at the Western Development Museum. Shirley Isbister, the president of the Central Urban Métis Federation, joins us in the Saskmilk studio here today. Shirley, glad to have you in. We're going to get to the Cultural Days here in just a little bit, but maybe talk a bit about the Central Urban Métis Federation, about the work you guys do, you know, behind the scenes.
7: Well, thank you. Well, Comfy's an organization that works in the heart of the core area, and we look after not only Indigenous families, but our community. We work in homelessness. We work with missing and murdered Indigenous women, trafficking, human trafficking. But a lot of the work that we do is about bringing our children home. So we have homes, apartment blocks, where we move Indigenous moms, dads, or two-parent families in. And once they're in, their children are all returned from foster care. So we've brought actually thousands of children home back, living with their families in a supported environment.
0: Wow, that's good work.
7: You know, we have McLeod House, which is a transitional home for men recovering from addiction. We have an elder's lodge and community homes and a Kokum's House. And just recently, we opened an emergency Indigenous domestic violence home and a second stage home where Indigenous women that are in need will be able to come. And it's very sad to say, but we have been full since we opened, which is a sad scenario. And then, you know, we just announced we're going to be building 16 tiny homes for homeless people in our community, for men who are ready and want to, you know, either go for education or need employment, and we're going to support them and help them through that. So as soon as the city approves the paperwork, then those homes will be built.
0: As busy as you guys are, I'm surprised you had time to plan a Métis Cultural Days. But the celebration is this weekend at the Western Development Museum in Saskatoon. Tell us what you guys have planned.
7: Well, it's huge. And, you know, the one thing Comfy is really has good capacity is in staff who are really committed to the organization, so they make it happen. So today and tomorrow, right now actually, is the education days. So days of education. Today the Greater Saskatoon Catholic School System was there. Tomorrow is the public school system. And so the children come and, you know, it's days of education. So they're learning about Métis mm-hmm. culture, history, language, you know, all important things. And then at 4 o'clock tomorrow, it kicks off into our weekend. So we have, you know, the dancing troops. We have music, entertainment, a family dance tomorrow night. It's all alcohol and drug free and all free to everyone who attends. And then Saturday is a huge day. Neckbone competition at noon. We're actually having a Métis wedding at 3 o'clock. A big fiddle finale at 5:15, where we have 8 or 9 fiddle players. And then again, a family dance on Saturday night with featuring J.J. LaValle, an award-winning artist. Sunday morning is a free pancake breakfast for everyone. And then we have, you know, a little gospel music by Alan Morin. And then more entertainment. And we finish off at 2 o'clock with a dancing troupe finale.
0: That's fantastic. I'm not sure who the celebrities are in this celebrity neck bone eating competition, but I would pay good money to watch Ben Brooks dive into a neck bone eating competition.
7: Well, Chief Troy Cooper held it for 3 years.
0: Okay.
7: And then Mayor Charlie Clark beat him out. John Lajimodier has won it. Brendan Morasty from Métis Nation has won it. And last year, Tony Johnson from the fire department won it.
0: Okay, so it's an event to watch, right?
7: Oh, yes, it is for sure. It is so funny.
0: Again, the Métis Cultural Days celebration tomorrow through Sunday, the Western Development Museum, Saskatoon. Where can we go to get more information?
7: You can get that from the Métis Cultural Days website or comfy.org.
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0: from the CJWW Newsroom, bringing you Saskatchewan's news first. Here's what's happening.
1: Good afternoon. It's 18 degrees at 3 o'clock. I'm Les Lazarick. Temperatures across the province, Spiritwood, Rosetown, Melfort, Nipawin, and Lloydminster are all reporting 16 degrees. It's 18 in Outlook, Humboldt, and LaRonge. Kindersley is 12. It's 20 in Wynyard. Watrous and Hudson Bay are both 22. It's 25 in Regina. Meadow Lake is 19. It's 24 in both Yorkton and Moose Jaw. Swift Current is 21. In North Battleford, a west wind gusting to 30 kilometers per hour, a temperature of 15 degrees. Mostly cloudy skies in Prince Albert, a west-northwest wind gusting to 33 kilometers per hour and 18. And in Saskatoon, under cloudy skies, northwest breeze 21 kilometers per hour, 60% the relative humidity, and the temperature is 18 degrees. The commodity report is next.
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1: The Environment Canada forecast for Saskatoon and area. A mix of sun and cloud today with a 30% chance of showers late this afternoon. Wind northwest gusting to 50 kilometers per hour, a high of 19. Partly cloudy tonight. There is a 30% chance of showers early this evening. Wind west gusting to 50 kilometers per hour, a low of 8. A mix of sun and cloud with a 60% chance of showers tomorrow afternoon. Wind west gusting to 40 kilometers an hour, becoming northwest gusting to 60 in the afternoon, a high of 17. Saturday, sunny, a high of 15. Sunny for Sunday and a high of 20. For the Prince Albert region, mainly cloudy with a 60% chance of showers today. There is the risk of a thunderstorm late this afternoon. Wind west gusting to 50 kilometers per hour, a high of 19. Tonight, partly cloudy with a 60% chance of showers early this evening, along with the risk of a thunderstorm. Wind west gusting to 50 kilometers per hour, a low of 9. Increasing cloudiness early tomorrow morning with a 60% chance of showers late in the morning and in the afternoon. Wind northwest gusting to 60 kilometers per hour, a high of 14. Saturday, a mix of sun and cloud, a high of 12, sunny for Sunday, and a high of 19.
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6: Good afternoon, this is Kirk McWilliams from RG O'Brien Canada with this afternoon's futures prices from Winnipeg and Chicago. December gold down 86.30 at 43.74.40. December silver down 4.23 at 64.41. September Canadian down 13 at 72.33. October crude up 5.68 at 101.73. November canola up 7.20 at 8.39.30. January canola up 8.20 at 8.49.40. December Minneapolis wheat up 14.5 at 7.62.5. December Kansas up 12.75 at 8.19. December Chicago wheat up 12.75 at 7.41.5. December corn up 5.75 at 5.33.5. December oats up 8.5 at 3.78.75. Now beans up 22.25 at 13.31.75. December meal up 5.40 at 3.56.80. December bean oil up 140 at 71.97. October cattle up 197 at 217.82. October feeders up 162 at 327.45. And October hogs up 12 at 83.20. This is Kirk McWilliams from RG O'Brien Canada.
0: Saddle up. It's another hour of legendary country. This is the 3 o'clock Stampede with Jason Lee on CJWW.

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0: Country 600 CJWW Adam Johnson on the 3 o'clock Stampede. Get to Forgetting You and Kathy Matea, Walking Away a Winner. 3 o'clock Stampede is on for Thursday. I'm Jason Lee. Don't forget, we're giving away tickets to the official Big Ass Country Bash at the Long Branch. That's the watch and after party with live music from Dallas Alexander and Drew Gregory and special guests. And I did find out, and I'm not even sure I'm supposed to tell you this, but I found out that Shantaya will be one of those special guests. So that's your keyword to text in to win a pair of tickets. Where are my Shantaya fans at? She's from Saskatchewan. I know she's got a pile of fans in the in this province and beyond, but she's returning from Nashville to her home province for the CCMAs. And if you'd like to attend the show and watch a performance of her live, 306-938-0600. Just text Shantaya for your chance to win. Deadline to get in is 5 o'clock. We'll draw and give away those tickets ahead of 6 o'clock today. On the Stampede, we have music from Owen Wrigling coming up. I have Shania Twain and another guest joining the studio. We have the Broadway Street Fair set to go on Saturday. We got all the details for you later. And, hey, get ready to sing if you're up for winning a trip to Nashville with Gord Bamford and CJWW. All it takes is singing some Bamford karaoke. So get your voice warmed up. I'll get you, give you a chance to sing for that trip to Nashville coming up this hour.
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13: A staff member at a Saskatoon school is facing 10 criminal charges, including assault and sexual assault. The latest on the investigation is coming up on a special edition of CTV News Saskatoon Online, starting tonight at 6 o'clock.
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Country 600 CJWW. About this time next week, we are going to be giving away our trip to Nashville, Tennessee, as Gord Bamford gets set to make his Grand Ole Opry debut. That's Bamford for you on the Stampede. I would for you. What would you do? Would you sing Bamford karaoke for a chance at a trip to Nashville with CJWW? Now that you're warmed up singing that Bamford music, I'm giving you a chance to sing some Bamford karaoke right now. If you're up for it, 306-938-0600. Toll free, 1-800-667-3727. Time's running out to get entered. Your chance right now. Stapleton on the Stampede. Starting over, CJWW, Saskatoon.

0: Country 600 CJWW Saskatoon, Chris Stapleton on the 3 o'clock Stampede, starting over. Adele joins us on the show. What's going on today, Adele?
1: Just picking my daughter up from school.
0: And, okay, so you've been practicing your Gord Bamford, have you?
1: Yes.
0: You're warmed up and ready to go.
1: Well, I'm going to try.
0: I mean, Adele, here's the deal. It's worth a shot because I'll tell you what, you sing some Bamford karaoke for us. There is, you know, we've started this contest a couple of weeks ago. There's only like 15 or so people in this draw. So a trip to Nashville on the line with that good of odds, I would want to be in that draw. I'll tell you that much.
1: Yes, I definitely want to be in that draw.
0: So Adele has decided on Drinkin' Buddy. So we're going to let you sing a little bit of it. Maybe the chorus. We'll get you singing a little bit of this if you're ready to go. You ready and set?
1: I'm ready.
0: All right, we got about 10 seconds of music here, and then it's going to start. Okay, so Adele singing some Bamford karaoke on CJWW. Take it away.

0: Right there, Adele. Thanks for playing along. That was fantastic. Loved it. Just that easy, right? Wasn't that hard?
1: Yeah. Yes, it was.
0: It's a lot of fun. You know what we're going to do? We're going to have we're going to get Bamford in to help us go through all the nominees and select one to make the trip to Nashville. Because at the end of the day, we're searching for our biggest Bamford fan. You feel you're Gord Bamford's biggest fan?
1: Well, I hope so.
0: Right up there with the rest of them, you bet. Yeah.
1: Yes. I got to see him, several years back when he was playing out at the casino, the Dakota Dunes Casino, and it was actually not long after that song came out, so
0: yeah.
1: It was a great show.
0: Yeah, it would be nice to watch his Grand Ole Opry debut, wouldn't it?
1: That would be really cool, yes.
0: Adele, thanks for playing along. We're going to get you entered in on our Bamford Bash getaway to Nashville, Tennessee, okay? Good luck to you.
1: Thank you so much.
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0: For the Saskatoon area tonight, partly cloudy, slight chance of a shower early this evening, and remaining windy tonight. Wind gusting west to 50 with a low 8 degrees. Mix of sun and cloud tomorrow, 60% chance of afternoon showers. Wind gusting to 60 kilometers per hour from the northwest, high of 17. And then sunshine for the weekend, 15 Saturday, 20 on Sunday. For weather where you are anytime, go to cjwwradio.com. Right now, North Battleford is mostly cloudy in 15. Prince Albert, some light rain in 17. It's 24 down in Regina. The cool spot is over in Kindersley, just 11 degrees. In Saskatoon, we have a cloudy sky, a little bit of light rain in the area. West wind at 25 kilometers per hour. It's 15 degrees on the Stampede with the Hunter Brothers.

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0: Country 600 CJWW Stampede with Owen Wrigling, Moonshines, and the Hunter Brothers in there with Lost. Hunter Brothers are going to be a part of that CCMA Legends show 1 week from tonight at TCU Place. And for the Legends show, I'm going to be taking the afternoon show down there and broadcasting from TCU Place, getting you ready for the Legends show. And then I'm going to MC the show. I can't wait to spend an evening with the Hunter Brothers. And, of course, Patricia Conroy, it'll be good to see her again. Our good friend Tennille Arts will be there and many others. It's going to be a special evening, one you're going to want to see. I will remind you, tickets are limited, so get them while you can. 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

0: Country 600 CJWW, Shania Twain on the 3 o'clock Stampede. Come on over. It is 15 degrees in Saskatoon, cloudy with a bit of light rain in the Saskatoon area. I have the latest hit from Luke Combs for you in just a bit, but first we have a guest joining us in the Sask Milk studio.
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0: CJWW is proud to support the 43rd annual Broadway Street Fair coming up on Saturday. The executive director of the Broadway Business Improvement District, Jane Walters, is in studio with us here this afternoon. Saturday's the big day. Looks like we got some sunshine in the forecast for you, Jane.
2: Yeah, we're going to cross our fingers and hope it's a beautiful Saturday on Broadway.
0: 43 years of this event. That's pretty crazy.
2: You betcha. Yeah, merchants in the 80s thought it would be a good idea to have a party in the street, and it turns out it's the longest running street fair in Saskatoon's history.
0: Well, congratulations on that, and it's going to be another big event on Saturday. When does it all go down?
2: Everything kicks off at 10 in the morning. People are there usually earlier trying to get their sales at Broadway Shoe Repair and okay. Outer Limits and the Running Store, Brain Sport, right? You can come early and kick off with a pancake breakfast and spend your whole day on Broadway.
0: It's all happening in one place, so that's pretty easy. So tell us more about the day and what we can expect.
2: Well, we're known for having, you know, over 50 Broadway businesses come and, you know, get the Great Falls sales, but we also have 160 outside vendors. So we're talking jewelry, we're talking tattoos, we're talking clothing, you know, it really runs the gamut. But then we got food trucks, we have bouncy castles, face paint, the whole thing. But something unique about this year, we have you know, that pancake breakfast. We have Makerspace coming out to do free screen printing. You can get a bison burger. Wanna Skewin's serving up food. So we're just trying out some new and funky ideas this year.
0: Indoor shops, outdoor shops, all on one street. You can spend the whole day there pretty easy.
2: Absolutely. Come, food fun, family friendly. We're happy to have you.
0: All right, sounds great. Anything else we need to add?
2: I just want to say that, the bid turns 40 this year, which means the street fair has been on longer than we've been a business improvement district. So there's a lot of history, a lot of pride, and we're looking forward to a great day.
0: That's so cool. Where can we go for more information on the Broadway Street Fair?
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0: from the CJWW Newsroom, bringing you Saskatchewan's news first. Here's what's happening.
1: Good afternoon. Cloudy with some light rain in the area. 15 degrees in Saskatoon at 4 o'clock. I'm Neil Billinger. There's still plenty of work ahead in the 2026 harvest. The latest Saskatchewan Agriculture Crop Report estimates 27% of the provincial crop has been combined compared to 18% a week ago. The five-year average for this time of year, 58%. 10-year average, 50%. Only 6-7% of the crop is off across the northern grain belt, while it's 25% for West Central and 14% in East Central. Samantha Marcino is a Saskatchewan Ministry of Agriculture Crops Extension Specialist.
2: Just the concerns with getting back onto the field in some of those areas that got a lot of rain, and just equipment-wise and getting stuck. And there's just going to be challenges coming up, but I think if we get a good stretch of weather, I think we can cover a lot of acres in a short period of time. So like you said already, no reason to panic yet. Let's just hope for some warm, sunny weather here going forward.
1: Provincial cropland topsoil moisture is 33% surplus, 58% adequate, 7% short, and 2% very short. The crop report notes that producers are concerned about grain quality, bleaching, and sprouting. Saskatoon police report that 12-year-old Marielle Papard has been found safe and sound. She had been reporting missing after being last seen September 4th. Kindersley RCMP have released photos of two of the three people believed to be involved with several thefts in the detachment area. There's one photo of an adult suspect. A second photo has been blurred because it's not known whether he is a youth or an adult. There is no photo of the female suspect. You can see the photos and more detailed descriptions in our story at cjwwradio.com. Three people were arrested following a drug bust in the area around the Borden Bridge last Saturday. Around 9:30 p.m., members of the Saskatoon Police Crime Reduction Team, with the assistance of the Tactical Support Unit, initiated enforcement action. Two men, ages 43 and 30, along with a 24-year-old woman, were arrested without incident. Among the items seized, 23 liters of GHB, a sawed-off 22-caliber semi-automatic rifle, as well as ammunition. The 43-year-old man was wanted Canada-wide for being unlawfully at large. Prime Minister Mark Carney says he's still in regular contact with U.S. President Donald Trump, despite the ongoing trade rift and some unsavory remarks from administration officials. The Prime Minister suggested that his recent conversations with Trump have been focused on global events, including how the wars in Ukraine and Iran are impacting international energy and grain markets.
3: There are real challenges now with access to grain in many countries, countries in Africa, for example, countries in the Middle East as well. We all know of the problems in global energy markets and the pressure those are putting on families throughout the world.
1: Prime Minister Carney made the comment during a media event with Ukrainian President Volodymyr Zelensky, who's in Alberta this week. The pair signed multiple declarations and initiatives today, including a 100-year partnership declaration and drone collaboration.
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1: This is the Environment Canada weather forecast for Saskatoon and area. Partly cloudy, slight chance of an early evening shower. West wind 30 to 50, low 8. Mix of sun and cloud tomorrow. 60% chance of afternoon showers. Very windy. Northwest 40 to 60 in the afternoon. High of 17. Partly cloudy tomorrow night. Remaining windy in the evening. Low going down to plus 3. Risk of frost. For the weekend, sunshine Saturday 15. Sunny Sunday 20. For Prince Albert and the northern grain belt, partly cloudy tonight. 60% chance of an early evening shower. West wind 30 to 50. Low 9. Increasing cloud early tomorrow morning. 60% chance of a midday or afternoon shower. Northwest wind 40 to 60. High tomorrow 14. Mainly cloudy tomorrow night. Northwest wind 30. Low plus 4. Sunshine on Saturday 13. Sunny Sunday 17. Around the province, 15 degrees in Spiritwood. It's 14 in Rosetown. Outlook 17. Kindersley light rain and 11. 20 for Wynyard. Watrous 21. Regina 24. 16 in Humboldt. LaRonge 18. 20 up at Middle Lake. Melfort and Nipawin 17, Hudson Bay 22, 21 in Swift Current, Moose Jaw 24, Lloydminster 17, mainly cloudy and 15 degrees in North Battleford. Prince Albert mostly cloudy, west wind 19, 16 degrees. Saskatoon cloudy, a bit of light rain in the region, west wind 25 and the temperature 15.
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0: Good afternoon. I'm Les Lyons, Rick with CJWW Sports. Not that it matters because it's preseason and the results don't count in the standings, but tonight's action will matter to hockey fans in Prince Albert. The Raiders host arch rival Saskatoon in the third and final exhibition meeting, with each team having won once. First faceoff is 7 o'clock at the Arthauser Center. Also tonight in the WHL, Red Deer goes to Lethbridge. To football, where the Saskatchewan Rough Riders announced this morning that they've signed global defensive lineman Habakkuk Baldonado. The Italian-born U of Pittsburgh grad was released by Ottawa this past Monday. He signed with the Red Blacks as a free agent back in February after having played the previous three seasons with the Green and White, including last year's Grey Cup winning squad. Meanwhile, the Riders' Day 2 injury report from a closed practice was exactly the same as Day 1, ahead of the Rough Riders traveling to Winnipeg for Saturday's Banjo Bowl rematch. Kickoff time Saturday is 2 o'clock. Elsewhere, Canada West Football Conference action resumes tomorrow with all three games for Week 2, including the Saskatchewan Huskies home to the Calgary Dinos. After losing last week's season opener to Manitoba, the Dogs are looking to rebound for homecoming, where they've won their last five such games and have a 12-3 record following a loss since 2018. With the excitement building for homecoming, head coach Scott Flory wants to see his team do one thing.
1: Love being at Griffiths, love being back in Saskatoon, obviously the great fan base here. We know it's going to be packed. I just want us to play a clean football game. That's really all I want.
0: Kickoff tomorrow night at Griffiths is 7 o'clock. Also south of the border, where the LA Rams finally touched down in Australia about 36 hours before they plan to leave. In between those 15-hour flights, they'll attempt to win their NFL season opening showdown with San Francisco tonight in Melbourne. Meantime, check out the Thursday schedule entry under the sports tab at cjwwradio.com for all the details on two preseason games tonight in the SJHL, two games at SMF Field in the Saskatoon High School Football League, three matches in girls' high school soccer, and four exhibition matches total in the Saskatoon High School Volleyball League, three girls and one boys. That's CJWW Sports. I'm Les Lazarek.
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0: Country 600 CJWW. I had a quick look at the interview list we have coming down the pipe for next Friday, Content Row. And we have artists stopping by from High Valley to the Rec Laws to you name it. I think Madeline Merlot was in that list as well. The biggest names in Canadian country music are going to be stopping by to say hi with us here at CJWW next Friday midday. So tune in. It's going to be a lot of fun. It's going to be a lot of interviews. It's going to be rapid fire interviews, but we're going to catch up with as many as we can in a few hours. So that's all here with Saskatchewan's most listened to radio station. I sure hope he swings by for a chat. It's Tyler Joe Miller, Under the Influence, and Blackhawk Goodbye Says It All. Quarter after four, hanging out with Jason Lee. Safe travels on the way home today. Light rain now in Saskatoon. It is 16 degrees. It's 16 in Prince Albert, 16 as well in the Battlefords. Traffic this afternoon is slow moving on Idlewild, northbound and southbound towards Marquis Drive. And I think that's all we have to tell you about right now. If you have any updates from us, anywhere along the way, maybe even around the University Bridge, you know, if you see something different today, let us know what's happening. 306-938-0600 or College Drive. I know there's a lot of construction there, but who knows? Maybe they cracked things open and didn't tell us. I'm hoping that's the case, but if you see something out there others should know about, let us know. We are going to help you home with Jess Moskaluk. I have John Party and The Devil Is Georgia Bound. Charlie Daniels next.
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The devil went down to Georgia. He was looking for a soul to steal. He was in a bind because he was way behind, and he was willing to make a deal. When he came across this young man sawing on a fiddle and playing it hot, and the devil jumped up on a hickory stump and said, "Boy, let me tell you what. 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Now you play pretty good fiddle, boy, but give the devil his due. I bet a fiddle of gold against your soul, 'cause I think I'm better than you."

0: The CCMA Female Artist of the Year in 1994. Trailblazer for many of the ladies in country music right now. That is the one and only Patricia Conroy. Keep me rocking, and she's going to be rocking the stage at the CCMA Legends Show 1 week from tonight at TCU Place, joining the likes of Michelle Wright, the Hunter Brothers, and Tennille Arts is going to be a part of it. Brett Kissel, another one. There's going to be eight artists, I believe. Maybe more, but eight artists performing for one ticket price. Tickets for the CCMA Legends Show are limited. 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I can't wait for that. By the way, I appreciate those who were hoping it was going to be me that was going to be hosting the CMA Awards at Sastel Center. That duty is going to the James Barker Band, but I will be emceeing the CCMA Legends Show at TCU Place. And with the Legends Show, I should let you know I have a pair of tickets to that event to give away tomorrow afternoon right here on the Jason Lee Show. Tune in to win. Don't go anywhere. Jess Moskaluk will be a part of the Big Country Music Week next week here in Saskatoon. I have one from her on the home stretch next.
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0: Yeah, Jess will have a performance at the CCMA Awards next Saturday night. One from her in just a second. First, a look at your forecast. Beginning with the Saskatoon area, partly cloudy tonight, slight chance of an early evening shower, wind gusting west to 50, low 8 tonight, mix of sun and cloud tomorrow, 60% chance of afternoon showers, a windier day tomorrow, a little windier anyway, gusting to 60 kilometers per hour out of the northwest, high of 17 for your Friday. Sunshine 15 Saturday, sunny and 20 on Sunday. For weather where you are anytime, go to cjwwradio.com. In North Battleford this hour, it's sunny and 16. Prince Albert mostly cloudy and 16. Cool spot is Kindersley at 12 degrees. And Yorkton out east, it's 25. Saskatoon, not quite that warm. Light rain, gusting southwest wind, 36 kilometers per hour. 16 degrees on the home.

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0: Country 600 CJWW, that's Brooks and Dunn. They're kicking off the fall leg of their Neon Moon Tour tonight in Evansville, Indiana, with the special guest David Lee Murphy. How's that for a 1-2 punch? David Lee Murphy opening up for Brooks and Dunn. There's B&D right there, proud of the house we built. John Party in there, and one from Paul Brandt. Hey, thanks again to both Shirley from the Central Urban Métis Federation for joining us to tell us all about the Métis Cultural Days that begins tomorrow afternoon and continues till Sunday at the Western Development Museum in Saskatoon. And I also had Jane in from the Broadway Business Improvement District to tell us all about Saturday's Broadway Street Fair. Thanks to those ladies for joining us here in the SaskMilk studio this afternoon. If you missed those interviews and want more information, you can hear them on demand. They're both on our Facebook fan page right now, and they're both available under the blog section at cjwwradio.com. Hey, just a quick reminder, last chance if you want in to win my tickets to the official Big Ass Country Bash watch and after party. Next Saturday night is when it all goes down at the Long Branch, Dallas Alexander and Drew Gregory with live performances and a number of special guests that include Shantaya. And if you want to text in to win, text Shantaya to the Groundkeeper Lawn Fertilizer text line before 5, so you only got a few minutes. 306-938-0600, and we will draw and give away those tickets next hour. So get in to win, and good luck to you. That's going to be a great time. We already heard from the headliners of the Neon Moon Tour. How about the opener, David Lee Murphy, next on the Home Stretch Drive.
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0: the CJWW Newsroom, bringing you Saskatchewan's news first. Here's what's happening.
1: Good afternoon. It's 15 degrees at 5 o'clock. I'm Neil Billinger. Coming up in news, the harvest sits at 27% complete, well behind normal, and a retail blitz by Saskatoon law enforcement results in dozens of charges and arrests, and even some recovered stolen property. In sports, the Prince Albert Raiders host the Saskatoon Blades tonight in an exhibition game at the Art Hauser Center. If you see news happening where you're at, call us at 244-1925. The Saskatchewan harvest sits at 27% complete, according to the latest provincial crop report. It's well behind the five-year average of 58% and 10-year average of 50%. There was some combining during the early part of last week, but that came to a halt over the Labor Day long weekend. Samantha Marcino is a crops extension specialist in Yorkton.
2: This week we had 8 RMs that had over 100 mils. And I think almost every RM reported some sort of rainfall. So it's kind of province-wide. The largest amount did fall in the RM of Long Laketon, and they had 138 millimeters reported. Second place was the RM of Eyebrow, which recorded 132 mils, and then the RM of Sarnia with 127 mils.
1: Those RMs are located north of Regina. We'll have more on the crop report during Agribiz in a few minutes. Saskatoon police conducted a retail blitz that resulted in 23 arrests, including 10 for public intoxication. Police were stationed over a five-day period in the 3 and 400 blocks of Confederation Drive, the Preston Crossing retail area, as well as 8th Street. There were theft charges, breaching court-imposed conditions, drug possession, and weapons-related charges. In addition, more than $800 worth of property was recovered, along with a mountain bike and 2 pairs of prescription sunglasses, with a total value of approximately $1,000. Saskatoon police report that 12-year-old Mariel Pappard has been located and was found to be safe. She had been reported missing after being last seen September 4th. Kindersley RCMP have released photos of 2 of the 3 people believed to be involved with several thefts in that detachment area. There is one photo of an adult suspect. A second photo has been blurred because it's not known whether he's a youth or an adult. There is no photo of the female suspect. You can see the photos and more detailed descriptions in our story online at cjwwradio.com. 3 people were arrested following a drug bust in the area of the Borden Bridge last Saturday. Around 9:30 p.m., members of the Saskatoon Police Crime Reduction Team, with the assistance of the Tactical Support Unit, initiated enforcement action. 2 men, ages 43 and 30, along with a 24-year-old woman, were arrested without incident. Among the items seized were 23 liters of GHB, a sawed-off 22 caliber semi-automatic rifle, and ammunition. The 43-year-old man was also wanted on a Canada-wide warrant for being unlawfully at large. Speaking to reporters in Calgary today, Prime Minister Mark Carney said the federal government has a plan to protect Canadians and businesses as the trade war with the United States intensifies. Carney said the government has been studying the new counter-tariff measures from the Americans, but reiterated his plans to build in Canada and diversifying on an international level. Carney indicated he has spoken with the U.S. president in recent days.
3: I can't look deeply into the souls of other people and see their emotions. This isn't a question of emotion. It's a question of sovereignty for Canada, our rights to not just protect but to promote our official languages, our culture. There are fundamental issues. There were issues in terms of where the negotiations got to on the commercial side. We've been very clear about what those are.
1: The Prime Minister told reporters that Canada is always ready to sit down in a professional way to negotiate, but did not confirm whether he had plans to talk to Trump before the import ban goes into effect September 29th. Meantime, Conservative leader Pierre Poilievre is in the United States. In an interview with CNBC, Poilievre said he would not be critical of the Prime Minister while on foreign soil.
4: We, as Canadians, never really understood why all of a sudden we became the subject of American tariffs, and then, of course, that escalated. But Canadians are united in our mission to fight the tariffs and get back to a trade relationship that makes us both better off.
1: Poilievre is in the United States for tomorrow's 25th anniversary of the 9/11 attacks in New York City, as well as the Pentagon.
0: Got news? 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
1: This is the Environment Canada weather forecast for Saskatoon, an area partly cloudy, slight chance of an early evening shower, west wind 30 to 50, low 8. Mix of sun and cloud tomorrow, 60% chance of afternoon showers, very windy, northwest 40 to 60 in the afternoon, high of 17. Partly cloudy tomorrow night, remaining windy in the evening, low going down to plus 3, risk of frost. For the weekend, sunshine Saturday 15, sunny Sunday 20. For Prince Albert and the northern grain belt, partly cloudy tonight, 60% chance of an early evening shower, west wind 30 to 50, low 9. Increasing cloud early tomorrow morning, 60% chance of a midday or afternoon shower, northwest wind 40 to 60, high tomorrow 14. Mainly cloudy tomorrow night, northwest wind 30, low plus 4. Sunshine on Saturday 13, sunny Sunday 17. Around the province, it's 17 in Spiritwood, Rosetown 13, Outlook 15, 12 degrees in light rain in Kindersley, Wynyard 21, 18 in Watrous, Regina 22, Humboldt 16, LaRonge 20, Meadow Lake 19, Melfort 17, 18 in Nipawin, Hudson Bay 21, Yorkton, the warm spot at 25, 18 at Swift Current, Moose Jaw 22, Lloydminster 17, 16 at North Battleford. Prince Albert mostly cloudy, west-southwest wind at 19, 16 degrees. Saskatoon is cloudy, some light rain, west-southwest wind at 24, gusting to 36, the temperature 16.
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1: This is your business report. Global financial markets plummeted today as West Texas Intermediate and Brent crude oil surged past the $100 per barrel mark, fueled by a sharp escalation in the U.S.-Iran conflict and renewed maritime threats in the Middle East. The spike in energy costs reignited severe inflation fears, causing a massive sell-off across equities and driving bond yields to new multi-year highs. The S&P 500 dropped 0.6% today. The Dow Jones Industrial Average was down 0.6% as well. The Nasdaq Composite sank by 0.7%. In Canada, the S&P/TSX Composite Index closed at 35,506, dropping 400 points or 1.11%. Driven by soaring crude oil prices, the index plummeted to a five-week low. Meanwhile, the Canadian dollar fell slightly to close at 72.35 cents U.S., slipping from 72.4 cents U.S. on the previous trading day. That's your business report. I'll be back with Agribiz after this.
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1: Good afternoon, I'm Neil Billinger with CJWW's Agribiz. Well, there was some harvest progress last week, but it all came before the rain over the Labor Day long weekend. The overall provincial total stands at 27%. According to the latest Saskatchewan Ministry of Agriculture crop report, the region-by-region breakdown is southwest 55%, southeast 26%, west central 25%, east central 14%, northeast 7%, and northwest only 6% combined. Samantha Marcino is a Saskatchewan Ministry of Agriculture crops extension specialist in Yorkton, and she helped compile this week's provincial crop report.
2: Almost every RM reported some sort of rainfall, so it's kind of province-wide. The largest amount did fall in the RM of Long Laketon, and they had 138 millimeters reported. Second place was the RM of Eyebrow, which recorded 132 mils, and then the RM of Sarnia with 127 mils. So some substantial rains in certain areas of the province, but other areas, you know, just got a little bit. So it really varied depending on where you were in the province.
1: Provincial cropland topsoil moisture conditions, we're seeing a lot more surplus in the surplus category.
2: So the surplus went up in both cropland, hayland, and pasture. Cropland topsoil moisture right now is 33% surplus, 58% adequate, 7% short, and 2% very short. Looking at hayland is 23% surplus, 64% adequate, 10% short, and 3% very short. And pasture is 15% surplus, 66% adequate, 16% short, and 3% very short.
1: We know that there is 27% of the crop harvested. What's the breakdown by crop?
2: The furthest ones ahead are winter cereals, pulses, and some of the earlier seeded cereal crops. Winter wheat is 87% complete, and fall rye is 94% complete. So those winter cereals are really further ahead than everything else, which they should be. When we're looking at oilseed harvest, mustard is 50% complete, flax is 3% complete, soybeans are 7% complete, and canola is 9% complete. Spring cereals, barley is 41% complete, durum is 38%, spring wheat is 13%, oats is 14% complete, and canary seed is 11%. And looking at the pulses, they're a little bit further ahead. Lentils are 84% complete, field peas are 79% complete, and chickpeas are 24% complete.
1: Harvest is quite a bit behind normal, but it's still too early to push the panic button. We still have quite a few weeks left, hopefully. But I guess the big concern right now is the quality of the crops when they do come in, because the current unsettled weather is not going to help the situation.
2: No, and like you said, we're still early in the season, so I don't think there's any reason to panic yet. But lots of reporters this week did comment that there are concerns on, you know, quality, whether that be bleaching or sprouting. Some of the crops lodged with the heavy rain and windfall, so that creates a bit more of a concern, but we won't really know until those crops are harvested. And I think if we get a good stretch of weather here and some drying conditions, it should help with that as well.
1: Samantha Marcino is a Saskatchewan Ministry of Agriculture Crops Extension Specialist in Yorkton. And that's your AgriBiz. I'm Neil Billinger.
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10: Good afternoon. I'm Les Lazarick with CJWW Sports. Expectations are that head coach Ryan McDonald will ice his best available lineup tonight when the Prince Albert Raiders host the Saskatoon Blades in one of two WHL preseason games. One reason will be the game is at the Art Hauser Center, and the PA faithful expect the Raiders to beat the Bridge City Bunch. Secondly, even though it's preseason and the results don't count in the standings, both Prince Albert and the Blue and Gold have 2-1 exhibition records and have split two games between them, with this being the rubber match. Saskatoon will want to win as well, but the expectation is that they will dress players that are in battles for spots on the opening night roster next week, especially with both teams being without players attending NHL rookie camps this week. First faceoff is 7 o'clock, and it's not on CJWW, but Saturday's Blades Regina contest at SaskTel Center to wrap up the preseason will be. To football, where the Saskatchewan Roughriders signed global defensive lineman Habakkuk Baldonado this morning following his release by Ottawa on Monday. The 27-year-old Rome, Italy product played 8 regular season games with the Red Blacks this season after originally signing with Ottawa in free agency, becoming the highest paid global player in CFL history. His contract was worth $185,000 in hard money, which made him the 11th highest paid defensive lineman in the league. 6'4", 251-pound U of Pittsburgh grad played the last 3 seasons with the Green and White, helping the Riders win last year's Grey Cup. The reacquisition of Baldonado could have implications for Saskatchewan's roster far beyond the defensive line rotation, as CFL teams are only allowed to dress a maximum of 2 global players. His presence would allow the team to look at alternative options to struggling Australian kicker Alex Hale. Rough Riders head to Winnipeg tomorrow ahead of Saturday's Banjo Bowl rematch. Elsewhere, one last day of preparation at Griffith Stadium for the Saskatchewan Huskies ahead of tomorrow's homecoming against the Calgary Dinos. Dogs are coming off a surprising Week 1 loss to the Manitoba Bisons, while Calgary opened their season with a massive victory over UBC. Homecoming is always a game circled on the calendar for players and fans alike, and head coach Scott Flory shares a message to all Huskies fans ahead of tomorrow night.
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10: Homecoming between the Huskies and Dinos tomorrow night with kickoff from Griffith Stadium at 7. Down under, where tight end George Kittle is off San Francisco's injury report and will suit up in the team's Week 1 matchup tonight against the LA Rams in Australia. 49ers traveled to Australia last week, while the Rams arrived in Melbourne just over 24 hours before kickoff, which for the NFC West Division rivalry contest is 6:35. Also, the National Lacrosse League announced today it would be moving forward as a 12-franchise organization, including the Saskatoon-based Saskatchewan Rush, with a pair of clubs ceasing operations. The Ottawa Black Bears and Philadelphia Wings have officially been folded. A dispersal draft for the Black Bears and Wings rosters will be held next Tuesday. That's CJWW Sports. I'm Les Lazarick. My parting shot is next.
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10: It's TFP's Week 15 CFL picks, a third straight 3-1 week, and I thought I was going to be 4-0 at halftime of this past Monday's Battle of Alberta before Calgary choked and Edmonton took advantage. On to rematch week with redemption on the mind for three teams, with all games on Saturday. The leadoff game is winless Ottawa at Toronto. The Argos played on Monday, while the Red Blacks had a bye week over Labor Day. The latter point doesn't matter. Ottawa is a dumpster fire this year. The only problem would be if the Argos look past the visitors and think this will be easy. It should be Toronto by more than a field goal. Next up on quadruple header Saturday is the Banjo Bowl with Saskatchewan and Winnipeg. A Rough Riders win keeps a first place finish, or at least a home playoff game, very much alive. A loss means dropping back to the other three teams in the West and a lot of standings uncertainty. The Bombers desperately need the victory. The Green and White are still hurting, but I have a hunch they win by more than a touchdown. The third game Saturday is Calgary at Edmonton. The second half collapse back on Monday might be the death knell on the season for the Stampeders, while the Elks should be buoyed with the win and want to show their home fans that they are for real. Somehow, I hate to admit, but Edmonton is for real, prevailing by less than a touchdown. And that leaves the last rematch game with the most time off between, as Montreal travels to BC. Don't let last week's 37-30 final score on Friday fool you. The Alouettes cruise to victory over the Lions. Can the Leos bounce back at home? It says here, nope. Montreal is the class of the league and isn't going to let a loss 2 weeks ago in Winnipeg derail them. Als by a similar score from last week, just under a converted touchdown. Three straight 3-1 weeks have boosted the Fearless Predictor's overall season record to 31 correct prognostications out of 54 games, or 57.4%. We're creeping up slowly but surely on the money-making 60% threshold, if I was a gambler, which I most certainly am not. That's my parting shot. I'm Les Lazarick, and it turned out nice again.
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15: 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Yeah,

0: Country 600 CJWW. That's Alan Jackson from his When Somebody Loves You compact disc. Oh, yeah. The good days. Where I Come From and Mark Chestnut, Brother Jukebox. 525. I'm Jason Lee. Safe travels on your commute home today. We got backed up traffic northbound on Idlewild trying to get out of the city with a closure on Wanuskewin Road. So northbound traffic backed up to the Avenue C area. Saskatoon traffic map is saying it looks like there's it's very slow moving traffic on Warman Road northbound towards Circle Drive. So heads up on that from 7th Avenue all the way to Circle Drive. Things are moving quite slowly in that area. And the Saskatoon traffic map is saying there may be a crash on a College Drive westbound before Cumberland Avenue. And with that, Preston Avenue southbound towards College is backed up. So try to make a right turn there, and things are kind of backed up quite a ways, all the way back to 108th Street, if not a bit further. So sounds like we have some issues on College Drive westbound this hour. That's all I have for you. From what I can see, if you got something for me, my number's 306-938-0600. Ella Langley, Morgan Wallen, both on the way for you. Music from Lone Star on the home stretch. Your forecast is next.
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0: Forecast for the Saskatoon area tonight, partly cloudy, slight chance of a shower yet early this evening, and windy. Normally the wind settles down at night, not tonight. Wind gusting west to 50 kilometers per hour, low 8 degrees. Mix of sun and cloud for tomorrow with a 60% chance of an afternoon shower. Wind gusting to 60 kilometers per hour tomorrow afternoon and a high of 17 degrees. Sunshine in store for the weekend, 15 the high Saturday, 20 Sunday. Periods of rain roll in Sunday night and will stick with us through the day Monday. For weather where you are anytime, go to cjwwradio.com. In North Battle for this hour, it's sunny in 15. Prince Albert mostly cloudy in 17. Warmer weather in the east, cooler weather in the west. Cool 12 degrees in Kindersley this hour. The warmest I can find across the province is Yorkton at 23. Saskatoon, we have some light rain. Southwest wind at 19 kilometers per hour. It's 14 degrees on the home stretch drive with Jim.

0: Country 600 CJWW, two of the biggest names in country music right now, teaming up for a song, I Can't Love You Anymore. That is Ella Langley and Morgan Wallen on the Home Stretch Drive. So if you're on tour with one of those artists, who in their right mind would just drop out of the tour? Ernest did. He was on tour with Ella Langley, and he decided to drop out of the tour. The reason? Well, he says he was lost, and he still might be, but he's working on his relationship with God. So he wasn't in the right place in his mind. He needed some time. He needs time to dig. He needs some time to discover. Ernest, of course, was last in Saskatoon last August with Lainey Wilson on the Whirlwind Tour. He was also on the Morgan Wallen Tour with Bailey Zimmerman back in September of 2023 here in Saskatoon. So he's been here to play a couple of times, but he was on tour with Ella Langley. I mean, talk about hitting some big tours. You're on the Morgan Wallen Tour. You're on the Lainey Wilson Tour. You're on the Ella Langley Tour, but it just got to be too much. So Ernest said, you know what, he has a beautiful life, he has a beautiful family and beautiful friends that deserve him at his best, so he's going to take the time. He loves his fans, he loves his country music, and he's going to be back to both really soon. So we wish Ernest the best in his recovery. Back in just a bit with a lady that's playing the big-ass country bash at the Long Branch next Saturday. Shantaya's next on the Home Stretch Drive.
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0: Country 600 CJWW, there's Saskatchewan's own Shantaya. She's been doing some great things down in Nashville. I'm looking forward to seeing her again, catching up with her next week during Country Music Week. Shantaya and Damaged Goods, and I got word that she is one of the special guests with Drew Gregory and Dallas Alexander at the official Big Ass Country Bash Watch and After Party next Saturday night at the Long Branch. So if you got in to win my two tickets here this afternoon, good luck to you. These tickets are going to... We say congratulations to Shauna. Shauna Doucette, you are into the winner's circle. Enjoy your time at the branch next Saturday night. Don't forget, tomorrow afternoon here on the Jason Lee Show, I have tickets to the CCMA Awards to give away, as well as tickets to the CCMA Legends Show.
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0: Country 600 CJWW, come crying to me. 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Sit down and scroll through them all. 415 items that we have to auction off. They all sell on Monday, but it's important now to get the information you need. And once you see an item you like, you click on it to get more details. You see where the retail price is at. You see where the high bid is at. For example, these inflatable boats from Pines Power Sports Marine in Prince Albert, they retail for $700, and the current bid is $110. So it gives you an idea how much that you want to save with each and every item. We also have some other lot items from Pines Power Sports Marine in Prince Albert that we are auctioning off. Plus, we have stuff like, Flo-Rite Mechanical has a furnace, a Keep-Rite furnace that we're auctioning off. We have a two-night getaway for two at the Jewel of the North. Christopher, Emma Lake region, you can put a bid down on that here tonight. Or how about gift certificates from J&C Stonecutters in Prince Albert? That and more. Again, over 400 items. They're all going to sell on Monday, but it's important you check them out now. You don't want to wait till the last minute. That'll be too late. So check them out now. 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
1: This is the Environment Canada weather forecast for Saskatoon and area. Partly cloudy, slight chance of an early evening shower. West wind 30 to 50, low 8. Mix of sun and cloud tomorrow. 60% chance of afternoon showers. Very windy. Northwest 40 to 60 in the afternoon. High of 17. Partly cloudy tomorrow night. Remaining windy in the evening. Low going down to plus 3. Risk of frost. For the weekend, sunshine Saturday 15. Sunny Sunday 20. For Prince Albert and the Northern Grain Belt, partly cloudy tonight. 60% chance of an early evening shower. West wind 30 to 50. Low 9. Increasing cloud early tomorrow morning. 60% chance of a midday or afternoon shower. Northwest wind 40 to 60. High tomorrow 14. Mainly cloudy tomorrow night. Northwest wind 30. Low plus 4. Sunshine on Saturday 13. Sunny Sunday 17.
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